0: Kiss 102.3 Adelaide. Good morning. You are here with Ben and Liam. The show is brought to you by the Adelaide Symphony Orchestra.
1: And around this time yesterday, we were coming out of our time machine. We were in 1992 and was talking about how Cartoon Network started then, and we were just talking about some of the shows and things that happened in 1992, and an argument started, an argument that we haven't stopped talking about since.
0: It was Cartoon Network and Nickelodeon. They were the two juggernauts.
1: What about our Fairly Odd Parents?
0: That was Nickelodeon.
1: Are you saying Nickelodeon?
0: Nickelodeon.
1: It's Nickelodeon.
0: Yeah, but no one says Nickelodeon.
2: I'm pretty sure they do. Producer Bell, Nickelodeon?
3: It's a D, so it's Nickelodeon, yeah.
0: No, I'm not arguing that I'm wrong, but I'm saying that...
2: No one says Nickelodeon.
3: No one says Nickelodeon.
0: Oh, mate, all my friends say Nickelodeon.
2: Should we call Ben's friends and ask them...
3: What? A dude named Beefy, of course he does.
0: Yes.
2: Nickelodeon.
0: My friend Beefy would call it Nickelodeon. I'm telling you, if we call Beefy and ask him, he'll say Nickelodeon.
1: You've been saying it for 24 hours, and I'm saying... No, because you're the only person who says that on planet Earth, and you should just admit you're wrong. But that's fine. If you want to do this the hard way, we can.
0: You're about to feel pretty silly, Liam.
1: We've got Ben's mate's Beefy's number punched in. We're going to call him. We're going to ask him. We won't lead the witness, but we'll just ask him what he calls it to see if Ben is in fact wrong.
4: Hello, Jack speaking.
0: Hey.
1: Oh, Beef. How you doing? It's your old pals, Ben and Liam.
4: Boys!
1: Always good to get the beef on.
0: You sound busy. Your phone's ringing in the background.
4: We got heaves going on.
0: Was that a bad time or?
4: Yeah, horrible time.
1: Oh, okay. Really? Can we ask you one super, super quick question?
4: Maybe.
1: Yeah, all right.
0: We can't tell you why we're calling because that would ruin the bit, but basically, growing up, there was a station we watch a lot on TV. It was the one with the cartoons on it, and it had the orange logo.
1: It was like SpongeBob and that sort of stuff was on it, Fairly Odd Parents.
0: What would you call that channel?
4: The orange logo is Nickelodeon.
0: Yeah. How did you say it?
4: Nickelodeon.
1: Yeah, Nickelodeon with a D, right?
4: Yeah.
1: Yeah, Ben says Nickelodeon, and he says he reckons all his friends and everyone in his life has been calling it Nickelodeon.
4: Get a grip, dude. Come on, mate. You're better than that. Come on, boys.
1: I know. I think he's the only person in the world. I've never, ever, ever heard anyone else say that. And he threw everyone under the bus. You were the first person we called, and you've already debunked it.
0: All right, well, we don't need to speak to you anymore, Beefy. See you, mate.
4: All right, see you, boys.
0: See you, mate. Bye.
1: See you, man.
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0: Shania Twain, Man, I Feel Like a Woman, Kiss 102.3. You are here with Ben and Liam. Good morning, Adelaide.
1: If you didn't know, our secret stain has gone off. Bang, done, gone, just like that. $10,000 was won by Janine in Morphett Vale. It was a Ned Kelly pie with barbecue sauce this whole dang time. There is a video that's just gone up on the Kiss 102.3 socials. You can see the pie being smooshed into the car seat there. Of course, if that's the answer you were thinking, I imagine it would feel pretty validating knowing that you were right. It'd probably feel more validating if you won the $10,000.
0: It would still sting.
1: Look, cash comes around and goes around, and there will be more cash to be won. Up next with Burjo, he's going to be doing the $1 million pop quiz, so you'll be in the running to win $1 million just for getting your voice on air. Or if you can answer 10 questions right that he'll have with a 1 minute clock, you'll also walk away with $1,000. So if you want to find out how to play that, stick around with Burjo next.
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16: Hey, hey, good morning. Adelaide Burjo with you. We've got a Crows game taking on the Cats, Adelaide Oval tonight. It is definitely footy weather, we'll say that. Shandell in Glenelg, probably Adelaide's biggest Crows fan. What are you up to right now?
17: Oh, you know, I've got a cold, so I'm not doing anything at the moment. I'm just at home with a rug over me.
16: Are you going to the game tonight, though, then?
17: I am. Oh, I sure am.
16: Not sick enough for that.
17: No, no way. No, I'm still going to that.
16: Have you got your biggest, warmest jacket possible?
17: I have. I've got a nice, warm Crows coat, and I've got my MND beanie. So,
16: and have you got a rain coat, a poncho, umbrella?
17: Yeah, I've got the poncho, the Crows poncho. So, yeah, I've got all that. I've been resting. I'll rest today and then I'll be right for tonight.
16: Oh, you're funny. All right, well, stay warm and enjoy up the Crows. Hey, Haven, Caitlin Aragon on the way. Dua Lipa coming up. Alex Warren's very cool new song is also minutes away. We're doing all the hits, all the variety, and your shot at $1 million. I'll drop details and answers to the Kiss $1 million pop quiz as we go. Let's get into it. Good morning, Adelaide. Kiss 102.3. We will find.

0: 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Mwah. 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
1: 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I've been

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1: Secret stain, secret stain, secret stain.
0: All right, the boys are back in breakfast here on Kiss and their secret stain, it's been won. They had a stain on a car seat in the studio, you got to guess that correctly, for $10,000. And Janine in Morvet Vale did it.
2: I'm hoping it's a Ned Kelly pie with barbecue sauce.
3: A Ned Kelly pie with barbecue sauce. What would you do with $10,000, Janine?
2: I really want to go see my mum and dad in England.
3: Where are you at the moment?
2: I'm in Morvet Vale, just getting the kids ready for school.
3: Janine?
2: Yeah.
3: Tell the kids that school's cancelled today because you've just won $10,000!
2: No! Are you kidding me?
3: It's all yours! You won the cash!
4: You won! You won! Congratulations! Oh, this is amazing! The whole time it was a Ned Kelly pie with barbecue sauce. You've cracked the code! Oh, Janine, how are you feeling right now?
2: I'm crying. I'm just crying. And my daughters are crying. And it's amazing. Thank you.
0: Oh, how good was that? I mean, I know that stain was doing everyone's head in. You can see the moment that Janine won $10,000 on the Kiss 1023 Facebook and Instagram. The boys are back 6 a.m. tomorrow. Ben and Liam on Kiss 1023. So late.

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2: 1023. I love the variety.
3: 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It's awesome.
2: So good.
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Kiss 102.3, home of all the hits, all the variety in Adelaide. And the Kiss Million Dollar Pop Quiz. 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You win that. It's $1,000. Instant cash for your long weekend. But even just for playing, everyone in with their shot at a $1 million moment. But to help you win that at least $1,000 into the long weekend, I'm dropping answers as we go. We're playing in 10 minutes. The answer to question number one, Taylor Swift. The answer to question number two, Arnott. So, time to register before we play in 10 minutes. Kiss.com.au. Jump on that, do it. Doesn't take long at all. The very first time I ever heard this song, Alex Warren, Fever Dream, I loved it straight away. Now, on the Kiss 102.

0: Kiss 102.3, Homer Benilliam in the morning, and all the hits, all the variety, all day long. From Linkin Park's Numb into the girl who's releasing new music tomorrow. We will play it for you here at Kiss. Taylor Swift, Opalite coming up, but she's got a brand new song, part of Toy Story 5 on the way.
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0: Crows and Cats tonight, Adelaide Oval. It is beers and pies for everyone. Gordy, the kind of guy who shouts. Quizmaster Gordy in the Kiss Million Dollar Studio.
2: Oh, hell yeah. Those plastic cups, they're on me tonight. I'm telling you right now. Who do you think's going to win? I mean, apart from the obvious, who you want to win, who do you think's going to win?
0: Oh, maybe the Cats. I don't know.
2: I hate to say it, but I reckon they're up there. Same with our contestant about to play our Kiss Million Dollar Pop Quiz. Bird, let's do it.
0: We're playing along. Here we go.
2: Here he comes. Step on up, brother. Step on up to the Kiss Million Dollar Stage. Ladies and gentlemen, please welcome Liam. How you doing?
3: Not too bad, man. Thanks for having me.
2: You got yourself an accent, do you?
3: Yeah, a little bit. Irish.
2: What do you do with yourself, Liam?
3: I'm a roofer. I'm currently working on a beautiful house at the beach.
2: I don't understand a bloody word you're saying. All right. Hey, listen, Liam the roofer. May the luck of the Irish be on your side. 60 seconds, 10 questions. Get them all right. I'll give you a pot of gold, i.e. $1,000. However, you're also up for your own million-dollar moment. Your time's going to start after I ask question one. Are you ready?
3: Yes, sir.
2: Good time for you, Liam. Here we go. Who released the album Life of a Showgirl?
3: Taylor Swift.
2: Which Aussie biscuit brand makes Tim Tams, mince slice and shapes?
3: Ernest.
2: Hugh Hefner founded which magazine?
3: Playboy.
2: Of course you knew that one. Which Puerto Rican rapper performed the 2026 Super Bowl halftime show?
3: Bad Bunny.
2: Who was the first winner of American Idol?
3: Justin Timberlake.
2: Oh my God. Okay, Heath Ledger played what character in Batman?
3: The Joker.
2: Who is older, Beyonce or Pink?
3: Beyonce.
2: In Dirty Dancing, what is the name of the character played by Patrick Swayze?
3: That one I don't know.
2: Which Queensland Maroons player was controversially sent off in the second half of Origin Game 1 this year?
3: Jeremy Ponga.
2: Oh, the Wicked sequel was given what two-word subtitle?
3: Fast, I don't know.
2: For good.
3: Shit.
2: You actually did pretty well. So, Dirty Dancing. Patrick Swayze played Johnny Castle. I don't know that one. What the hell? What is this? The 1981 pop quiz?
3: Yeah.
2: Jesus. Wicked. For good. I mean, like, I'm going to call that an 8 out of 10, bro. You did better. You did better than I thought you would. So, well done.
3: Yeah, man. Appreciate it.
2: No $1,000.
3: Thanks for having me.
2: However, my friend, a big old pot of gold. I'm talking a million.
3: Well, that'd be even better. Hopefully that comes. Thank you very much.
2: Yeah, I still don't understand anything you just said there. Whatever. All right, so it's kiss.com.au. That is where you register. Do it now. Do it now. I want you to be Adelaide's newest millionaire. And Burjo's giving you answers to the pop quiz at 11. 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

0: Kiss 102.3, Homer, Ben and Liam in the morning, and all the hits. Bebe Rexha, Faithless, New Religion on the way, and all the variety. Crowded House coming up as well here at Kiss.
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0: Tanya in Pasadena, have you heard that we're doing this?
2: I have. I've registered for that and tried to get through for that, but no one wants to answer me.
0: So. Well, no, we call you.
2: Oh, okay.
0: Yeah. So if you've registered, just sit tight. We'll hopefully get to you. What would you do with $1 million if you won that?
2: Oh, my goodness. That would be amazing. I've got three kids with mortgages, so they'd be getting help with that. And if there was anything left, then we might treat ourselves to a little holiday.
0: Oh, Tanya, lovely mother of you. And as a recipient, I would want that from you. However, you do have to hold a little bit for Tanya, you know?
2: That'll be right. I will hold a little bit for me, but yes, I'd definitely be helping the family. That would be amazing.
0: Oh, you're lovely. We're playing again after 11. Register now to play kiss.com.au. I'm dropping answers as we go. The answer to question number one is Friends. 10 questions, 60 seconds, an instant $1,000 when you get those all right. 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
0: You've been following along, playing Ben and Liam's secret stain, $10,000 up for grabs. It's a stain on a car seat in the studio, waiting for someone, hopefully you, to guess it right. And this morning, it happened.
2: I'm hoping it's a Ned Kelly pie with barbecue sauce.
3: A Ned Kelly pie with barbecue sauce. What would you do with $10,000, Janine?
2: I really want to go see my mum and dad in England.
3: Where are you at the moment?
2: I'm in Moffat Vale, just getting the kids ready for school.
3: Janine?
2: Yeah.
3: Tell the kids that school's cancelled today because you've just won $10,000!
2: No! Are you kidding?
3: It's all yours! You won the cash!
4: You won! You won! Congratulations! Oh, this is amazing. The whole time it was a Ned Kelly pie with barbecue sauce. You've cracked the code. Oh, Janine, how are you feeling right now?
2: I'm crying. I'm just crying. And my daughters are crying. And it's amazing. Thank you.
0: I love that. She sounded so cute and so deserving. You can see the moment that Ben and Liam's secret stain finally went off. Just search KISS 102.3 on Instagram and Facebook. The boys are back 6 a.m. tomorrow on their brand new home in Adelaide. 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
2: 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More variety of music, yeah.
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0: Kiss 102.3, Ben and Liam in the morning, and all the hits, all the variety, all day long. So from Michael Jackson to Disco Lines, Tinashe. No Broke Boys on another cold, wet Adelaide day, but let's heat it up now, hey?
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0: Flip your life. 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
2: I've got a local from Paynham ready to take on this pop quiz. I've got a good feeling about this one. $1 million could be spilled. We're going to see how we go.
0: Let's give away some cash. Come on.
2: The door is open. The spotlight is on. Yeah, come on in. Come on into the Kiss Million Dollar stage. Yes, high fives. Steph,
3: woohoo!
2: Welcome, hi.
3: Oh my God, hi.
2: Tell us about yourself, Steph, and tell me a party trick you can do.
3: I'm Steph, I'm a support worker, I'm a nursing student, and my party trick is that I'm terrible at handstands. Tried to do one at a party once and ended up with a broken kneecap.
2: Oh, good. She's fun. She's a fun one. I like it. Anything for the party. Got it. Broken kneecap. $1 million would be game-changing. 10 questions, 60 seconds. You get them all right, I'll give you $1,000. However, win or lose, you're off your own million-dollar moment. Let's get you a grand in hand ready for the weekend. Here we go. I'll Be There For You is the theme song from what sitcom? What?
3: Friends.
2: What year was the Spice Girls hit Wannabe released?
3: 1996.
2: Sushi originally comes from which country?
3: Japan.
2: What is the name of Mariah Carey's Christmas mega hit?
3: All I Want for Christmas.
2: Who has more Instagram followers, The Rock or Leonardo DiCaprio?
3: The Rock.
2: Pink, Beyonce and Christina Aguilera all featured in which 2001 Moulin Rouge single?
3: Pass.
2: The sport pickleball is a combination of badminton, ping pong and what sport?
3: Tennis.
2: What day of the week is the AFL Grand Final played on? Oh.
3: Saturday.
2: Which 2000s reality show follows Paris Hilton and Nicole Richie on a farm?
3: Pass.
2: Who is the lead singer of Aussie rock band Cold Chisel?
3: Pass.
2: Let's go back to the 2000s reality show. Paris Hilton, Nicole Richie on a farm.
3: No freaking idea.
2: Oh, Simple Life. It was a good show. It was fun. Jimmy Barnes is the lead singer of Cold Chisel, Madam. How dare you? Lady Marmalade is the big hit song with Beyonce, Pink and Christina. Other than that, you did okay. But yeah, no thousand. However, 1 million. Who was that crazy in the background?
3: That's my mum.
2: Hey, mum.
4: Hey, how you doing?
2: Good, darling. Hey, have you registered for the Kiss Million Dollar Pop Quiz?
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0: Hits 102.3, home of Ben and Liam in the morning. All day long, we're playing you all the hits and all the variety to warm you up in a cold Adelaide day, 13 degrees right now. Maybe you warm yourself up by dancing along to this one. Stars on 54, in history next, the biggest songs from the 80s and 90s, back to back to back. In 6 minutes, I'll tell you exactly what year this was that it came out. But the same year that a massive TV show came out. Does this theme song help you? I never watched this show, but it launched in 1998. It was massive. Ashton Kutcher was in it. What year do you reckon that was? Have you guessed? Don't cheat. Don't Google. Don't chat GPT it. I'll reveal all when we kick off Kistry with a song from this year. Straight after the news at midday right here on Kiss 102.3.
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7: Hi Adelaide, Fiona Ellis-Jones here from Your News Now. 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
7: know. 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
18: Now.
7: Afternoon, I'm Maria Gaban.
5: Notorious SA pedophile and former magistrate Peter Liddy has been released from prison today. The 82-year-old was jailed in 2001 for sexual offending against four children between 1983 and 1986. Attorney General Kai Ma has told the ABC community safety is paramount.
18: We've lodged an application for an indefinite detention order. There are medical reports that will be presented to the Supreme Court to see if he can control or is willing and able to control his sexual instincts. If not, he will go back into jail for the rest of his life.
5: A major highway in the state's mid-north is closed after a head-on collision near Clare. Two cars collided on the Horrocks Highway at Stanley Flat just after 9:30 this morning. The highway is closed to traffic in both directions. Meantime, a 62-year-old man is fighting for life after a two-car crash at Campbelltown last night. The accident happened at the intersection of Newton and Montacute Roads just before 10:30. The state budget will be handed down today. A partial public service jobs freeze was announced yesterday. And in KISS celebrity news, the richest female musician is revealed. More on that next.
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5: Taylor Swift has made history becoming the richest female musician. The singer is worth about $2.8 billion Australian dollars. Your sport check next.
16: Over 140 years, the Largs Pier Hotel could tell a million stories. Perhaps it's time to add yours. The Largs Pier Hotel, a haven by the shore.
5: The Crows have made two changes for tonight's clash with the Cats at Adelaide Oval. Taylor Walker returns after booting five goals in the sandful, while Hugo Hulkan will make his AFL debut a week after being picked up in the mid-season draft. Isaac Rankin is out with a calf injury, while Riley Silsthorpe has been suspended. And the Aussie cricketers are in action tonight, taking on Pakistan in the third one-day clash. The Kiss Cast is next.
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5: Showers in 15 today and a shower or two 17 tomorrow. Right now it's 13 degrees and KISS's Million Dollar Pop Quiz will flip your life. 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
0: Good afternoon, Adelaide. Hello, Bircher with you. We play the biggest songs from the 80s and 90s back to back to back for your lunch break every single day. Today, we're kicking off with a year that TV was massive. I mean, I don't think they make TV shows like they did in the late 90s. What do you reckon? So this was one of the shows that launched in 1998. Ashton Kutcher. It's called That 70s Show. Did you get that right? We're talking about 1998, also a massive show from that year. 98 also launching Will and Grace. And this is one of the biggest songs from that year. Stars on 54, If You Could Read My Mind. This is KISSory. Every day at this time, the biggest songs from the 80s and 90s. We throw it back while you're throwing back your lunch. Got an 80s banger on the way in minutes as well. It's KISS 102.3. Good afternoon.

0: 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Tiffany, you'd be loving the fact that as an 80s fan yourself, you're named after one of the 80s icons, yeah?
1: Oh, absolutely. Yeah, I'm all for it.
0: Well, here we are, 88 right now. I think we're alone now. Tiffany, playing in Kiss 3, this is Kiss 102.3.

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2: I'm hoping it's a Ned Kelly pie with barbecue sauce.
3: A Ned Kelly pie with barbecue sauce.
4: What would you do with $10,000, Janine?
2: I really want to go see my mum and dad in England.
4: Where are you at the moment?
2: I'm in Moffat Vale, just getting the kids ready for school.
3: Janine?
2: Yeah.
3: Tell the kids that school's cancelled today because you've just won
2: $10,000! No! Are you joking?
4: It's all yours! You won the cash!
3: You won! Congratulations! Oh, this is amazing. The whole time it was a Ned Kelly pie with barbecue sauce. You've cracked the code. Oh, Janine, how are you feeling right now?
2: I'm crying. I'm just crying. My daughters are crying and it's amazing. Thank you.
0: Oh, what a cute little jolly winner. So glad she won $10,000. Ben and Liam's secret stain. See the moment that it finally was revealed. What it was on the Kiss 102.3 Instagram and Facebook page right now. The boys, Ben and Liam, are back 6 a.m. tomorrow on Kiss 102.3.

Kiss 1023. Homer Benilium in the morning. Over here till the variety all day. And the Kiss Million Dollar Pop Quiz, which, by the way, we're playing another round before 1 o'clock. You do have time to register if you want to be a part of it at kiss.com.au. It's kiis.com.au. I just love that music. Nice cash into the long weekend. 10 questions, 60 seconds, $1,000. But every player has their shot at a $1 million moment, okay? Write some of these answers down I'm dropping along the way to make your win a little bit easier. The answer to question number one is June. And in two songs, I'll drop the answer to question number two for you, all right? Kiss.com.au if you want to be a part of it. KIIS.com.au.

0: on this cold Adelaide day, we're keeping you warm with all the hits, all the variety. We're the home of Ben and Liam in the morning too. It's Kiss 102.3. So All Saints into Daisies by Bieber coming up on the Kiss playlist in a second.
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0: We're playing inside the next 15 minutes. It's 10 questions in 60 seconds. You get those all right, an instant $1,000 into the long weekend would be pretty nice, wouldn't it? But every player, regardless of win or lose or total embarrassment, in with their shot at $1 million. I've got the answers for you too. The answer to question number two is 2002. Write that down. You'll need it. Register to play, kiss.com.au. It's K-I-I-S. .com.au. Chelsea and Salisbury Downs, what would you be doing with that sort of money? $1 million.
2: Oh my God, that would be amazing. 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
0: What overseas destination is top of the list?
2: We would love to go and do like a haunted UK tour, like go to all the castles. Dark history is our thing, so that would be best.
0: When you're going through like a haunted castle, do you want to be spooked?
2: Yeah, of course.
0: I don't know how I feel about that, but that's your thing. I'm not going to yuck your yum.
2: Yes, that money would be incredible.
0: We've all got things we want to do with that sort of money. 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

0: tomorrow, part of Toy Story 5, Taylor Swift at Kiss 102.3. From Tay Tay to Away Way. Oasis on the way in seconds.
1: The Kiss $1 million pop quiz.
0: We're talking an instant grand. It's a good night at the footy tonight, but $1 million is like your own, what, corporate box? Quizmaster Gordy in the Kiss Million Dollar Pop Quiz Studio.
2: Oh, that would be fancy, wouldn't it? I'd live in that corporate box. I wouldn't leave. Like, every event, I'll just set up a little bed under the table. I own this place. Hey, $1 million, pop quiz. We are ready to go when you are.
0: Cash, here we come.
2: Oh, come on up. Come on up. You look nervous. Ladies and gentlemen, meet Cara. How you doing?
3: I'm good. How are you?
2: Tell us about you. What do we need to know?
3: I'm a 23-year-old marketing coordinator about to go in for a job interview. So
2: okay, you can put me down as a reference.
3: Okay, I will. Thank you.
2: Yes, Cara is very good under stress. She loves money, so expect her to be asking for a pay rise. A game on, because this is the most important moment, I reckon, of your life. You could be staring at $1 million. 10 questions, 60 seconds. Get them all right. Instant grand.
3: Okay.
2: Plus win or lose, it's you're up for your own $1 million moment. Time's going to start after I ask question one. Are you ready?
3: Yeah.
2: Yes?
3: Yes.
2: What month are we in now?
3: June.
2: Eminem's Without Me was released in what year? 2002 or 2003?
3: 2002.
2: What is the name of the boy wizard with a lightning scar?
3: Harry Potter.
2: Mark Zuckerberg founded which social network?
3: Facebook.
2: Mary J. Blige is known as the queen of which music genre?
3: Can you repeat it, please?
2: Mary J. Blige is known as the queen of which music genre?
3: Well, can I pass?
2: Yeah.
3: Now?
2: What is the longest river in the world? The Nile or the Amazon? And your Taylor.
3: Amazon.
2: No, she said the Nile, that's right. Anya Taylor-Joy played Beth Harmon in which Netflix series?
3: Ooh. Anya Taylor. The Queen?
2: Ooh, a little bit more.
3: The Queen's Gambit?
2: Oh, that'll do. I'll take that. Queen's Gambit. The album Back to Black is by which late singer?
3: Amy Winehouse.
2: Which F1 racing team does Max Verstappen race for? Think energy drink. Oh.
3: What? Red Bull.
2: That'll do. We didn't even get to question 10, which is the name of Ariana Grande's first tour in 6 years. It kicks off soon.
3: Kettle.
2: Did you say Kettle? Oh, Petal. No, that's the name of the album, doll. It's Eternal Sunshine. The Eternal Sunshine Tour.
3: No.
2: Yeah, like 8 out of 10, if I'm being generous. Mary J. Blige is the queen of R&B and hip-hop. There is no doubt about it. You just scraped through with the Queen's Gambit. What else do we have? Hey, Red Bull is the team Max Verstappen races for. No thousand. You could be up for $1 million, and I will call your employer and go, she's quit. She won the million.
3: Thank you.
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0: 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All the hits, all the variety, all day long.
1: Secret stain.
0: How good was this? Weeks and weeks. It's been doing our head in. Ben and Liam's secret stain worth $10,000, a stain on a car seat. And this morning, it all came to this.
2: I'm hoping it's a Ned Kelly pie with barbecue sauce.
3: A Ned Kelly pie with barbecue sauce. What would you do with $10,000, Janine?
2: I really want to go see my mum and dad in England.
3: Where are you at the moment?
2: I'm in Moffat Vale, just getting the kids ready for school.
3: Janine?
2: Yeah.
3: Tell the kids that school's cancelled today because you've just won $10,000!
2: No! Are you joking?
3: It's all yours! You won the cash!
4: You won! You won! Congratulations! Oh, this is amazing! The whole time it was a Ned Kelly pie with barbecue sauce. You've cracked the code! Oh, Janine, how are you feeling right now?
2: I'm crying. I'm just crying. And my daughters are crying and it's amazing. Thank you.
0: Oh, she was so cute and sounded so deserving as well. All right, see the video of the moment. The $10,000 secret stain finally went off. Kiss 102.3 on Instagram and Facebook. The boys, Ben and Liam in the morning, are back on your radio 6 a.m. tomorrow on Kiss 102.3.

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We're talking instant wins when you get 10 questions right in 60 seconds. But every player in with their shot at their $1 million moment. 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I'm dropping answers as we go to help you win as well. All right, so in 10 minutes, the answer to question number one will be red. The answer to question number two is going to be Brisbane. Good luck. It's the Kiss Million Dollar Pop Quiz. This song's doing huge things at the moment. Gold Coast boy Josh Farwas taking on a Madonna classic, Like a Prayer. New to the Kiss playlist at Kiss 102.3.

0: old Adelaide Days hot playlist, though, hey? Kiss 102.3. All the hits, all the variety. From Don Henley to Olivia Dean. She's on the way.
1: The Kiss $1 million pop quiz.
0: We got $1 million in play here. You can pay the Cats maybe tonight, throw off the game at Adelaide Oval in the Kiss Million Dollar Pop Quiz Studio. Quizmaster Gordy.
2: Our very own Hannah from Adelaide, ready to smash this pop quiz. She's good to go when you are.
0: Come on, Hannah, nail it.
2: Yeah, the lights are on. Here she comes. Coming up to the $1 million stage. How are we doing, Hannah?
3: Good, how are you?
2: Tell us about yourself. What do we need to know?
3: I have a beautiful 2-year-old.
2: Cute.
3: I'm a second-year nursing student. That's all my time right there.
2: Oh, my God. Balancing uni and mum life. Whoa, super mum right there. I mean, $1 million. That would be game-changing. What would you do with it?
3: Probably pay off bills, do the normal mother thing, and get in a house.
2: Oh, no, that's boring. You go on a holiday, you handball that kid to the grandparents. Jeez.
3: 100%.
2: Hey, 10 questions, 60 seconds. You get them all right. I want to give you an instant grand in your hand. Plus, win or lose, you're up for your own $1 million moment. Your time's going to start after I ask question one.
3: I'm ready.
2: Let's go. What colour are strawberries when they're ripe?
3: Red.
2: What is the capital city of Queensland?
3: Brisbane.
2: Spell Aussie.
3: A-U-S-S-I-E.
2: Which Spice Girl married David Beckham? Guy Sebastian won which reality TV show?
3: Oh, pass.
2: In what year is the next FIFA Men's World Cup being held? I think this year.
3: 2026.
2: The upcoming Toy Story movie is what number movie in the franchise? Comes after four.
3: Can you repeat that? The five.
2: Travis Kelce plays for which team in the NFL?
3: Pass.
2: Which Aussie children's group is nicknamed the Fab Four because of its original members? Four members.
3: The Wiggles.
2: The 2011 movie starring Owen Wilson and Jason Sudeikis is called Hall. Let's go back to. Damn. What did we get wrong?
3: My son's in the back screaming at me.
2: I'm going to say 8 out of 10.
3: Oh, thank you.
2: The Which Spice Girl married David Beckham? It's Victoria. Beckham. It's posh.
3: Yeah.
2: Travis Kelce plays for the Kansas City Chiefs.
3: Well, now I know.
2: Now you know. By the way, did you love that cute little question I put in the end? The 2011 movie starring Owen Wilson, Jason Sudeikis, Hall?
3: Yeah.
2: And you know what? You did that with your beautiful little bub in the background. So go you.
3: Yes.
2: Go 1,000, but however, $1 million, Mama, that could be all yours. Good luck.
3: That would be amazing. Thank you so much.
2: Come on, Adelaide. Come be a millionaire. Come make this happen. Let's do it. Kiss.com.au. Jump on there, register to play the Kiss $1 million pop quiz. 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
2: No, I haven't.
0: Oh, Loretta, what are you doing?
2: Oh, I just think I'm too old for pop stuff.
0: What are you talking about?
2: Oh, current pop.
0: Nah, you know who Taylor Swift is?
2: Yes, I do.
0: You know who the Kardashians are?
2: I do.
0: There you go. You're fine. And do you know what? Even if you lose, you're still in with a shot at that $1 million.
2: Yes, I know. Okay, I'll register.
0: Oh, good
2: I'll
0: on register. You. And what would you do with the meal if you won?
2: I'd share it out amongst my family.
0: Oh, it's so nice to see you again, Auntie Loretta. I've missed you. Can't wait for my share. All right, look, we are playing again after two. So time to register if that's going to be you. Kiss.com.au. The answer to question number one is Crocs. I'll drop the answer to question number two very soon. For the Kiss $1 million pop quiz on Kiss 102.3.
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1: Secret stain, secret stain, secret stain.
0: They're the home of the $10,000 secret stain. A stain on a car seat, and this morning, after weeks and weeks and weeks and weeks and weeks, this happened to Janina Morfitt-Bale.
2: I'm hoping it's a Ned Kelly pie with barbecue sauce.
3: A Ned Kelly pie with barbecue sauce. What would you do with $10,000, Janine?
2: I really want to go see my mum and dad in England.
3: Where are you at the moment?
2: I'm in Moffat Vale, just getting the kids ready for school.
3: Janine?
2: Yeah?
3: Tell the kids that school's cancelled today because you've just won $10,000!
2: No! Are you kidding me?
3: It's all yours! You won the cash! Oh, this is amazing. It, the whole time it was a Ned Kelly pie with barbecue sauce. You've cracked the code.
2: Oh, my God,
3: I'm Janine, how are you feeling right now?
2: I'm crying. I'm just crying. And my daughters are crying. And it's amazing. Thank you.
0: Oh, she's such a cutie patootie, right? You can go see the moment that Janine wins that $10,000 cash with Ben and Liam's secret stain. The video's on the Kiss 102.3 Instagram and Facebook page right now. The boys are back on your radio 6 a.m. when you wake up tomorrow on their new home.

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$1 million. The answer to question number two for our 2 p.m. quiz that's coming up in less than 15 minutes is kangaroo and emu. So I've dropped a couple of answers there now, so you're not totally going to flunk it. But it doesn't matter even if you do. 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Play along or play in about 12, 13 minutes' time, and you could win yourself some serious cash. This song, it's new to the KISS playlist from Tame Impala, Dracula. I love it. 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

0: I'm definitely fired up for the long weekend in Adelaide. Kiss 102.3. We got Guy Sebastian on the way. That's all the hits and all the variety.
1: The Kiss $1 million pop quiz.
0: It's another foul, cold and wet Adelaide day. It's about to get a whole lot hotter in here now, though, because Gordy is in the Kiss Million Dollar Pop Quiz studio.
2: We're steaming, baby. We're steaming for that long weekend. The money is out and the questions are out, so we should do this.
0: Come on, Molly. Do well.
2: Oh! Yes, come on up. The $1 million stage is here. Don't watch the steps. Watch the steps. Please welcome Molly. How you doing?
3: Hi. Oh, my gosh. I can't believe I got on.
2: You're on. We're playing the Kiss $1 million Pop Quiz. Tell me about you.
3: Oh, just 26. I'm a truck driver and, yeah, I'd so love to win the $1 million.
2: Oh, my God. 26-year-old truckie, $1 million on the line. 10 questions, 60 seconds. Get these all right. It's an instant grand in the hand. However, win or lose, you're off your own $1 million moment. Your time is going to start after I ask question one. Are you ready?
3: Yeah.
2: A bit more confidence.
3: Yeah,
2: already. That's what I'm talking about. Let's begin. What is a rubbery footwear brand famous for its colourful clog design? What?
3: Crocs.
2: Which two Aussie animals are featured on the country's coat of arms?
3: Emu and kangaroo.
2: Disneyland is in which US state?
3: America, California.
2: What is Kim Kardashian's mum's name?
3: Chris.
2: Which English singer's breakout hit Man I Need earned 4.5 billion global streams?
3: Oh my gosh, I know this. I'll come back to it.
2: Okay, what does BFF stand for?
3: Best Friends Forever.
2: The character Carrie Bradshaw is from which iconic TV show set in New York?
3: Sex and
2: the
3: City.
2: Hey, what Harry Styles song tastes like strawberries?
3: Watermelon sugar.
2: Spell Australian TV star Larry Amder's last name.
3: Pass.
2: Okay, which Spielberg directed 1993 hit spawned sequels more than 30 years later? It's about dinosaurs.
3: Jurassic Park.
2: Oh, there we go. I was like, you were buffering in real time.
3: Yeah, I
2: Olivia Dean sings Man I Need. Larry Amder is E-M-D-U-R. And Jurassic Park. Okay, no $1,000. However, you're up for your own $1 million moment. Good luck, all right?
3: Thank you.
2: Okay. Hey, it's kiss.com.au. It's getting on there. It's a 10-second job to register. Next one, Will and Woody plays at 5, all right? So stay on Kiss.
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0: Kiss 102.3, all the hits, all the variety. Adelaide, we're nearly at the end of a Thursday. Tomorrow it's Friday, and then it is a long weekend. Sounds good. Okay, Smallsy is on the way next on the show, G Flip. I love G Flip joining the Smallsy show. Their song, Bed on Fire, it sounds like this. It's blown up because it's featured on the new show Dominating the World right now. A lot of people posting about this one on social media. You might have seen it. Off Campus. And Smallsy has more chances for you to go to the next iHeart Live. Smallsy was crying on the air yesterday. Did you hear that one? Now this afternoon, more invites to the iHeart Live with renowned psychic medium John Edward. I know a lot of people pretty keen to get along to that one, doing a live and intimate show for a lucky group of winners. That is exclusively happening with Smallsy on his brand new home in Adelaide, Kiss 102.3. Then after five, Will and Woody with more Kiss Million Dollar Pop Quiz. That is all on the way. Have a good one. See you, Adelaide. Love you. Bye.
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8: 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You see, whatever your thing, there's a banana to make your body sing.
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20: The Wazoo, that's what crashes are coming out of today. They are everywhere. One at Netley, Mowrin Road near Richmond Road. Another collision at Blakeview, Main North Road near Yorley Road. A crash at Elizabeth, Main North Road near Phillip Highway. And another prang at Salisbury. They are everywhere. Salisbury, Hohen is Spain's Run. 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Low tonight of 10, tomorrow 17, right now 13. That's Kiss traffic and weather. together. Ben and Liam are back in breakfast weekdays from 6 on KISS 1023.
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4: Oh, it does. 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Welcome to your Thursday afternoon. And the Smallsy Show is on. Producer Zach, hello to you.
32: Hello.
4: G's in the phone room. Hi. Looking stunning and vivacious as always.
32: What have you done?
4: Nothing. No, nothing.
32: That is so suspicious.
4: No, I just, you know, I'm trying to compliment everybody I see today.
32: I don't think I got a compliment.
33: Oh, I didn't hear one either.
4: You look, that knit on you is a choice. And it's a bold choice. How is everyone's day? Are we good?
32: Good. Have you got your phone today?
4: I did bring my phone today. You know what? I remember, if you were listening yesterday, I left my phone. I did an accidental digital detox yesterday. I'm not going to lie to you. When I got home, it was not as many text messages or missed calls as I had hoped. It was quite sad.
32: That's a bit depressing.
4: Well, it was really, really was depressing. I realised my... You know what, though?
32: No, everyone heard you say you didn't have your phone. That's why.
4: And you know what I also realised? It doesn't matter how many people you know. It's how many meaningful relationships do you have.
32: And such a great lesson about that.
4: And you know what? I've realised not many. Not many. I don't know many. I have very few meaningful relationships. However, that's my problem and not yours. Yesterday on the show, if you're also listening, I got so emotional with the John Edward iHeart Live when I started crying, she started crying. So today I promise no tears.
32: Okay.
4: I will not be crying today. However, more invites for you to be off to the iHeart Live if you would like to be there. 131065 is the number. Why would you like to see John Edward? Is there someone you would like to connect with? You know what? Might even put a skeptic in the room, because I think if you're a skeptic, you aren't after you've seen John Edward do his thing. Also coming up this afternoon, our very own G Flip is going to be on.
32: Yeah.
4: They are having a moment with that off-campus series, but next we'll get you across the hot minute for the day, the big celeb stories. Let's kick the Smallsy Show off with Martin Garrix and Ed Sheeran.

0: That is 5 seconds of summer and Youngblood. This is the Smallsy Show right here on Kiss. All thanks to Chemist Warehouse for a Thursday afternoon. Coming up in just a second. Ooh, coming up, I've come across some research. Some research has come across my desk that I thought would be important to share. They've compiled a list of things you should never say to your partner during a fight. And I feel like it's something that everyone could benefit from. Because apparently, you men, this is for men, you should never say to your wife when you're fighting with her, you're acting like your mother. Apparently, that is...
1: That's top of the list, isn't it?
0: That's apparently top of the list. Don't tell your wife she's acting like her mother. That's not a good way to calm the situation. Anyway, we'll talk about that very soon. Meantime, 131065 is the number. iHeart Live, John Edward. Why would you like to be there? Call right now because I'm about to give away the invites. But first...
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4: We're here to give you a gorgeous makeover.
0: Yeah! All right, so the Queer Eye family turned out to be... albeit positive on TV, super toxic and negative backstage. Queer Eyes, Karamo Brown. Now, he has just dropped a huge bomb claiming the Fab Five were never friends. So, are you telling me they did this all for TV? So if you missed it, back in January, Karamo left the Fab Five. He did that. They were promoing the last Netflix season, and then he didn't show up to the Today Show interview, remember?
1: Yeah, in America, yeah.
0: Yeah, and then he left that statement saying, I don't like to surround myself with toxic people. And everyone was like, whoa, what's going on? Well, turns out he's added a little bit more meat to the bone, revealing that he fell out with three of his co-stars after his mum overheard
1: Okay, you know it's Anthony.
0: Anthony, Tan, and Jonathan Van Ness talking trash about him, including criticising his appearance and his lifestyle. Let's have a little bit more from Karamo.
5: I think we went to one group dinner week one, and I think after that, never again. The cast had decided, no matter what fight, no matter what argument, no matter what we were handling and dealing with, when we got in front of somebody, it was about them. 10 seasons, never once did we falter on that. And I will always admire my former castmates because of that.
0: Can I say something that could get me in trouble?
1: Mm.
0: Do you not think there is if lots of people are having a problem with one person, is it the lots of people who are problematic? Or is it the one person who seems to be having issues
1: with the other four of the five?
0: Yeah. You know what I'm saying? What I'm saying?
6: Please welcome Cara Delevingne.
0: All right, supermodel, now musician. She just released a song.
1: Yeah.
0: Cara Delevingne has revealed the dark truth behind her time as Victoria's Secret Angel. Now, she was a secret angel in the mid-2010s, one of the most successful at all time. She was 20 years old when she walked the iconic catwalk that featured Justin Bieber. She's told the Call Her Daddy podcast what actually happened behind the scenes on the runway the day she walked it. Alex Cooper getting all the exclusives. Here we go.
7: Those shows, I was not sober. It wasn't a nice environment, personally. I woke up, probably had a couple shots of whiskey and a Xanax. At that point, I was like, I'm not a Victoria's Secret angel. I'm a devil. I'm not... part of this. I remember when they asked me to be one, I was like, I don't think I belong here. Because also that show, I was in the closet.
0: Remember that time we met Cara? When I met Cara Delevingne, when it was with the movie, what was the movie?
1: Oh.
0: Suicide Squad.
1: Oh, yeah, no, that, yeah, yeah. You interviewed her that time. She was great then.
0: Yeah. What
1: it was the other movie that was kind of like the Fulton now.
7: Was it Paper Kind?
1: Paper Town.
0: Yeah,
1: super memorable movie.
0: it was one of her best. She came to Australia. She was so weird. This must have been around the time of when she was like a peak Victoria's Secret. Then remember a couple of years ago, she was looking all dishevelled on the streets of New York.
1: Mm.
0: Remember? And then someone the police arrested her or something like that. Anyway, she seems to have got her life back on track. Good on her. She got a new song out at the moment too.
8: Hey, this is Miley Cyrus.
0: Which I realised I was about to say, you should check it out, but I haven't listened to it. So I don't want to recommend you listen to something before I've heard it because it could be awful. Would you like to know the Miley Cyrus rumor this afternoon?
1: Yes.
0: Word is she's coming to Australia for a one-off show. I'm gonna beat all the official words and the official news to the press. I'm gonna report the rumor. Apparently, Miley Cyrus is going to be here in Melbourne this September for the NFL. They're doing a one-off NFL game at the MCG on September 11 to perform. Miley Cyrus apparently is going to be doing either halftime entertainment or she's going to be doing the opening of the game. Who's playing in that?
1: Either way, that'd be awesome.
0: Los Angeles Rams taking on the San Francisco 49ers. Kickoff is happening at 10:30 in the morning. Ooh. It's an early game.
1: Must be for the US to watch.
0: Time zones. Yep, Miley Cyrus is apparently going to be here doing the entertainment. All right, you're up to date. That's the Hot Minute done for Thursday. You want to be at our iHeart Live with John Edward? 131065, call now. We are going to give them away straight after this. Taylor Swift. Ooh, 24 hours to go till a new Taylor Swift comes out. Keep a kiss because we'll have it for you tomorrow. Elizabeth Taylor is on.

0: New song for Taylor out tomorrow. I knew you, I knew it, I knew it, I knew you.
1: Back to front, yeah.
0: Sorry, I knew it, I knew you. New Taylor Swift is out tomorrow. We'll have it for you here at Kiss. The Smallsy Show is on for Thursday afternoon. Coming up, probably one of the biggest Aussie songs in the world right now, all thanks to Off Campus on Prime Video. Team Garrett, or are we Team Justin? Team Garrett, Team Justin, what are we vibing?
2: I think everyone here is Team Garrett.
0: Yeah.
1: Garrett Graham. Garrett.
0: Ever
1: and always.
0: Yeah. G-Flip's going to be here on the show. Very soon, right now.
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0: 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Now, yesterday, I got emotional.
2: You did. And rightfully so.
0: Well, these are, you just, obviously he's such, John Edward has such a unique set of skills of being able to connect with people who've passed over and bring messages to people who are here and want to hear from a loved one. I would say even if you're even slightly skeptical, if you go and see John Edward live, there is no way you walk away from that experience going, he has a skill that very few people have. Now, I said yesterday I got emotional, and I think I'm going to get emotional again because the reasons people want to come to this are just so, they are, I can't imagine the pain or the sadness in losing someone so close to you. But hello, Jade, welcome to the show.
6: Hi, how are you?
0: Now, good. Now, you're even just about to say what who you want to connect with almost breaks me. You want to connect with your son?
6: That's correct, yeah.
0: Tell me, can you tell me about him?
6: Yeah, he had a rare genetic disability from birth and he passed away at 16 last year.
0: I can't even begin to imagine how tough that whole experience would have been. Have you felt, I know this is a bit woo-woo, but have you felt, since he passed, have you felt him around? Has there been a sign? Are you a believer in this type of stuff?
6: Definitely.
0: Yeah.
6: His songs that we had for his funeral always come on. I've dreamt about him where he's actually come back alive. Aww. Even. Yeah, and yeah. It really shook me, but
0: yeah.
6: It was just amazing. I actually had the night that he passed, because I actually found him. Okay. I found him, and yeah, it was quite traumatic with the way I found him. He wasn't breathing.
0: Yeah.
6: And then the night that he passed, a lady came to me and said he's okay, he's with me, and I still don't know who that lady was.
0: You mean a lady in your, it came to you in a dream or in, like?
6: No.
0: Came like, up to you?
6: Yeah, in my house, like spirit form.
0: Oh, wow. Okay,
6: yeah.
0: Jade. You're coming. You're in. You're in. You're in. You're going to be there at the iHeart Live with John Edward.
6: Oh, my God. Thank you so much.
0: Thank you, Jade. Please, when you say that it came in spirit form, was it like a ghost in front of you, or was
6: it looked like a human, like you and I.
0: Yeah.
6: But I still don't know who this lady was.
0: Okay. Well, you know what?
6: Yeah.
0: You're going to be there. Hopefully John can connect and give you some answers, because I want to hear the answers too, all right?
6: I'm really hoping so.
0: We'll see you there. Thank you, Jade.
6: Thank you so much.
0: Wow. Okay. If you would like to be there at the iHeart Live, let's more invites tonight, 7 o'clock. Let's do some light and breezy ones, you know? Give me just grandma next time. You know, I miss grandma. I want to see grandma or grandpa. I need a break. All right, we'll take a break now. Back in a second. Let's get your traffic, your run home for a Thursday. I need traffic.
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7: Few showers rolling through this Arvo. Take it easy on wet roads. We'll come back. Swag smashes tonight. One at Netley, Marion Road near Richmond Road. I want a blank view. Main North Road near Yulee Road and crash at Elizabeth Main North Road near the Phillip Highway. 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Kiss Cars low tonight of 10, tomorrow 17, right now 13. That's Kiss Traffic and Weather together. 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

0: Rosé and Bruno Mars. That is Appetite. It is the Smallsy Show this afternoon here at Kiss, thanks to Chemist Warehouse. G Flip is going to be coming up on the show. Coming to your radio, it's Smallsy. Right now, though, I'm about to do God's work for you. What I'm doing.
1: Keep you out of trouble.
0: Well, you know, I see things, and I, you know, see something, say something. Isn't that the lingo?
1: That's what they say.
0: See something, say something. I've come across a list that I think we can work on growing together this afternoon. But the list was titled Things You Should Never Say to Your Partner During a Fight If You'd Like to Keep a Relatively Toxic-Free Relationship. And I was like, ooh, okay, do tell. Because sometimes, I don't know about, well, look, you know what? Do I have an acid tongue? So sometimes
2: an acid tongue.
0: Yeah, like that being like sometimes I can lash out a little bit. Like sometimes I can, you know, get a little spicy.
2: Yeah.
0: Okay.
2: I'd say so.
0: And you, what do you think?
1: I mean,
2: not too bad.
0: No. Okay, well, let me tell you, there's a list out here going around. What is that? Who's chiming in from the sidelines out there?
2: No one.
0: Someone in the cheap seats wanting to add their two cents?
2: Brad's laughing.
0: Oh, yeah. Well, I'll deal with him later. See, this is...
1: He's giving me a thumbs up.
0: Things you shouldn't say to your partner during an argument. Are you ready to go? Number one, you're acting just like your mother. Not real good, apparently, for women. They don't like... Do you like being told you're acting like your mother?
2: Well, I love my mum.
0: Yeah, but if...
2: And my mum listens to the show.

0: Have you got anything that you... Well, let's put together a list this afternoon, 13 1065. Ladies, help us out. I'd like you to tell me things you shouldn't say to a man during a fight that you just know is going to trigger a man. Go, you got one.
1: I have so many.
0: Go, give it to me.
1: Let's talk about this when you're less emotional.
0: Yeah, it's not going to go down well. It's going to be... Also, too, you know what? Let's talk about this when you're less aggressive. Oh, okay. 13 1065. Let's put together a list this afternoon, things you shouldn't say to your partner while you're arguing, because it's only going to escalate the situation.
2: You
0: want to
2: de-escalate.
0: Ben.
3: Smallsy, I like to stir up the pot a little bit, mate, with my partner of 16 years.
0: Yeah, great.
3: I would like to tell her, your sister would never do that to me, or maybe I married the wrong sister.
0: Yes. Oh, and then that gets a look, doesn't it? She's like, damn, oh, you, Ben.
3: I love stirring up the pot.
0: Okay, 13 1065. We can go tickets to the new scary movie up for grabs with the best ones. Things you shouldn't say to your partner while arguing. Just when I-

0: That is We Found Love. This is the Smallsy Show Thursday Arvo. Right here at Kiss. Coming up this afternoon's guest is G Flip. They're in LA as we speak. Yes, in LA?
1: Yeah.
0: Yeah, we're going to be zooming G Flip in LA. Their song Bed on Fire is rocking it up the charts around the world. All thanks to that smart book, Off Campus trilogy series of books. Meantime, would you go as far to say this afternoon here in the Smallsy Show, we're saving relationships?
1: Trying to, at least.
0: Well, that's what I would say. It's been brought to my attention that there's a list going around that I've shared some of with you this afternoon. Things you shouldn't say to your partner while in a fight slash argument, okay? Apparently, men, this is for you. Don't tell your girlfriend slash wife you're acting just like your mother. That apparently signifies two things. Number one, they're acting like their mother, which they don't want to do, apparently. And number two, it undermines the basis of the conversation.
1: It's actually a red flag, is what it is. It's a red flag to a bull.
0: Yeah, that's exactly... Ben rang up and said, did I marry the wrong sister? Of course, that's also something you would never say to a partner while arguing. It implies the sister's a better option, which we don't want to do.
1: We made a mistake. Yeah, with the other
0: that's
1: sister.
0: Exactly it. Hello, Chloe. What would you like to add to the list this afternoon?
2: Don't worry. I'll ask my dad to do it.
0: Oh, ooh. Man does not like to hear that. Not the father-in-law.
2: No.
0: Leave the father-in-law outside of the house. All activities I will do. I do not need your father popping over here thinking he runs this house.
2: No, but it works.
0: Oh, and hey, nothing motivates a man like telling him another man's going to come in and sort the job out. Let's give you tickets to Scary Movie. Every line's going to be crossed. It's in cinemas now. What do we get on the phones there? Someone who dropped out?
3: Oh, my gosh. Someone said... you've been married before, so you should know better. That's a good one.
0: That's a good one. See, that highlights, number one, that they've been married before, which would probably be embarrassing to them. Number two, also suggests that they were at fault for the first marriage ending.
3: Mm.
0: Bianca, what are you adding to the list?
4: I'm adding to the list, you look beautiful when you're angry.
0: Ooh. Break this down for me. Why is this a bad thing? Because I would imagine, hear me out, as a woman, okay, two things.
1: You look beautiful.
0: You look beautiful. I mean, that's a compliment of all compliments.
4: Yeah, no, he does it on purpose because he shuts me down that way. That's what he does. So it just revs me up even more. Like, we're having an argument. Don't give me a compliment right now. You're in the wrong.
0: You know, you've got that argument glow about you, Bianca. You just do it so
4: well.
0: You do it well. Yeah. Scary Movie tickets coming your way. Gemma, hello. What are you going to give me? Wrap this up. Things you shouldn't tell your partner while you're having an argument.
5: Oh, the worst thing you can say is, just relax. Just calm down.
0: One implies that they are... You know what? It doesn't matter if it's a man or a woman telling anyone to relax. Being on the receiving end of being told to relax.
5: Mm-hmm.
0: It triggers you on two reasons. Number one, I am relaxed. Number two... Am I really not relaxed? Am I bubbling to the surface here? What's going on? Scary Movie tickets yours.
5: Exactly.
0: Thank you for listening to the show, Gemma.
5: Thank you. Love you, Smallsy.
0: Love
5: you.
0: All right, back in a second. G Flip's on the show next.
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10: few showers rolling through this arvo. Take it easy on wet roads. Quite a few crashes too. One at Netley, Mowering Road near Richmond Road. Another one at Blakeview, Main North Road near Yulee Road. Big delays through there. And do look out for another smash at Salisbury, the Salisbury home near Spain's Road. Cameron Lewis Street, Brighton. It's official. 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Kiss Gas low tonight of 10, tomorrow 17. Right now she's cold, 13. That's Kiss Traffic and Weather together. Ben and Liam are back in breakfast weekdays from 6 on Kiss 1023.
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0: Dave and Thames. That is Rain Dance, Smallsy Show on this afternoon right here at KISS. All right, G Flip is the guest this afternoon, about to play their song Bed on Fire. It is rocketing up the charts around the world thanks to that off-campus show. It is... No, it's huge. It's everywhere. It's number one worldwide on Prime Video. It's in your Instagram feeds. It's on your TikTok For You page. You're either Team Justin or Team Garrett. You're definitely Team G Flip, though. Let's get it going.
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0: G Flip, how are you?
3: I'm good, mate. How are you?
0: I'm great. Thank you for being on the show, number one. Number two, the song is taken on a life of its own.
3: It's pretty crazy, isn't it?
0: Yeah, like at what stage, well, I mean, this is a weird question for an artist, right? Because obviously the song came out last year. You may have thought, oh, it's done its bit. Like I've released it to the world. You know, I'll put that in the library of great G Flip tracks that I'll bring out at my first era's tour. But then, you know, a TV show comes along and then takes it and gives it a whole new life, and then people discover your music for the very first time.
3: It's so crazy. Yeah, I actually thought like it did its thing. Like I released it, I did the tour, the album tour, I finished the whole album tour. I thought that album was done, and then, you know, this really came around and, you know, shocked me and my whole team. And it's just been real crazy, the reaction and seeing everything so far.
0: It has exploded, and we have off campus to thank. So, the important question, are we Team Garrett or are we Team Justin?
3: I'm probably Team Garrett.
0: Okay.
3: I know that I'm Team Garrett. But, like, I love Josh.
0: Totally. We all love Josh. We all hoped, secretly hoping, that this was going to be, like, the moment that Josh was going to make season 2, 3, and 4 or whatever of the show. But, you know,
3: she doesn't play hockey, so it's not part of it.
0: No, you know? This is true. This is true. Tell me, did you find out that you were going to be on the soundtrack early?
3: In January, I got an email saying, you know, I'd like to use this song in a new, like, Amazon Prime show called Off Campus, and they gave a description of the scene, and then I approved it and then forgot about it, and then the show came out, and then everything just took off from there.
0: Where do you stand on smut books in general? Were you a big consumer of the series of those erotic novels?
3: I've read some smut.
0: Oh, hang on. Well, they've dabbled in the smut. Okay.
3: So I've read ACOTAR and Fourth Wing, those series.
0: Okay. Sorry, I didn't have this on my bingo card for you at all, just so you know.
3: Yeah, I know. So I've read them.
0: Yeah.
3: And they're full fantasy and it's sexy fairies f***ing and stuff and then doing magic and stuff. But it's not my genre. My genre is more sci-fi. Oh. I like sci-fi books. Yeah.
0: That's
3: now, I've got one of these and I love it.
0: Oh, hello. Kindle, yeah.
3: Read it in bed, low light, can't sleep, have a read. No, I love it. On a plane, have a read. I'm real into reading at the moment.
0: Good on you. Now, are you having a break at the moment? The tour's wrapped, right? Are you back in the studio or what's the plan? Or just going to sit back, feet up, and just enjoy the wave, take it all in?
3: No, man, I'm doing content day after content day. We're doing TikToks, we're doing reels. We got to, like, really seize the moment and go for it. We're going to press week in New York next week. I've got shows coming up in Chicago and the UK, and more festival offers and show offers are coming in every day from this moment. So I'm booked and blessed.
0: Yeah.
3: I have little cries every day of, like, I can't believe this has happened to me. Like, out of every song, every artist in the whole entire world, this show picked my song for the scene where the couple finally get together and they play the entire song, not just 20 seconds or 10 seconds. So I'm very grateful and, like, thanking my lucky stars, and I just can't believe that this moment has happened to me. And, you know, I'm just trying to seize the moment. Like, I'm not going to get this again, so I'm trying to work hard and do all the interviews and make the content and try, you know, get as many people hearing my music so I can have longevity in the long run, you know? Yeah. I want to be able to do ages.
0: I love that. Back in Australia, when are you going to be back here visiting us? Is anything on the cards? Because we'd love to have you home, give you a welcome home parade.
3: I think I will be home for potentially when the NFL comes to Melbourne and the AFL Grand Final and my sister's having a baby, and then I'm playing shows with Robbie Williams.
0: Okay. You're booked and busy.
3: Booked and blessed. A lot of things going on.
0: Well, wonderful to have you on the show. Congratulations on all the success.
3: Thank you so much, mate. Cheers. Appreciate you. The

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10: Hi Adelaide, Fiona Ellis-Jones here from Your News Now. It's a chilly 12 degrees this afternoon. 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
23: You're passing showers for the drive home. Take it easy. Footings on tonight at the Adelaide Oval. So road closures, delays, and lots of folk around there tonight. Holden Hill, a crash, Northeast Road near Abbotsford Road. Canberra tonight, Dwyer Road, Oaklands Park. 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T's and C's apply. The Kiss cars heading for a low tonight of 11. Tomorrow 17. Right now it's cold. It's 13. That's Kiss traffic and weather together. Ben and Liam are back in breakfast weekdays from 6 on KISS 1823.
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27: Now.
26: Hey there, I'm Laura Edison. Notorious South Australian pedophile and former magistrate Peter Liddy has been released from prison after spending his full 25-year sentence. The 82-year-old was jailed in 2001 for sexually offending against four children in the 80s. Well, Labor has delivered a number of election commitments in today's state budget, and there's ongoing surpluses, including $189 million for the current financial year, supported by stronger GST revenue and local property market. But the opposition has criticised the state government for having no plan to manage the state's debt. Meantime, the federal treasurer has given a thumbs up as Labor's controversial changes to housing taxation passed in the lower house of parliament. It means the changes to capital gains tax and negative gearing just now need to be passed in the Senate before being legislated. Also today, Aussies are using more nicotine but spending less, with illicit cigarettes and vapes are now making up around 80% of consumption nationwide. And a blow for NASA, with the organisation forced to abandon its latest Mars mission after one of its probes went silent. It's Lemgos. Transformer star gets probation. Details in just a minute.
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26: Well, Shia LaBeouf has avoided jail time after pleading guilty to three misdemeanor battery counts. He's been sentenced to 2 years probation after attacking three men at a bar in New Orleans back in Feb. Shia's lawyer says he's now looking forward to focusing on family and working on new creative projects. Here's more check in a sec.
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26: Taylor Walker is one of two changes for the Crows in tonight's game against Geelong at Adelaide Oval. He makes his way back after an outstanding performance in the SA NFL against the Tigers. Hugo Haukahane is the other inclusion, making his AFL debut a week after being selected in the mid-season draft. The Kiss cast is next.
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26: Scattered showers on the Kiss cast. At the moment, it showers tomorrow hitting 17. Right now, 8 degrees at Stirling. And the Kiss Million Dollar Pop Quiz will flip your life. 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

0: Are you having a great drive home? Brought to you by Yui. This afternoon, Woods, Angus and Julia Stone are going to be performing live in the studio.
1: So lucky we get serenaded by Angus and Julia Stone.
0: Yeah, I know. Well, all of Australia will in about 20 minutes' time. That's very exciting. We're looking forward to having them back here. They're beautiful people. Also, another shot at $1 million for one of you guys, which is super cool. Doing that every day at the moment, so make sure you are listening for the cue to call. Get in with a shot to win $1 million. Also, Woods, I just wanted to say on behalf of everyone, it is great to have you back here at work, given that...
1: I was back yesterday.
0: Yeah, I know you were back yesterday. I'm just saying it's great to have you back, given...
1: Thank you.
0: You detailed a little bit about how it was at home recently, and it sounds hectic, man.
1: I think I've got the flu. I actually left the bed because I got so hot. I'm laying down on my lawn in my boxer shorts, and I just said, why...
0: Wow.
1: I'm having this telehealth...
2: It sounds like you've got the flu.
1: And I go, wait, mate. I watched the Kylie documentary yesterday, and she mentioned that before she got diagnosed with cancer that she was feeling really tired and run down.
0: Oh, God.
1: I think I've got cancer.
0: No, you didn't.
1: And he laughed at my face. He laughed.
2: That is completely outrageous, and you don't have cancer.
1: He needs to have his doctor's license ripped up. You just can't laugh at a patient there. You can't. Anyway... I don't think I've got the big C, but mate, it was a really tough time. It was an absolute ordeal, and thank you for bringing it up again.
0: No, I wanted to bring it up.
1: Thanks for wrapping your arms around me.
0: I want to talk about it again in about 5 minutes.
1: I'd love to go through more of the journey because it's been tough.
0: Okay.
1: It's been tough. Before that, though, yesterday on the show, I did solve for everyone menu anxiety. You're welcome for those that heard.
0: Oh, no.
1: If you did miss it, don't worry.
0: Why is this bad?
1: Because...
0: You did nothing. You asked someone what their favourite meal was, they told you, and you said order it again.
1: It's so reductive. There's so much more to it than
0: that. That's all it was.
1: I will prove it to you up next because we'll be speaking to someone who I spoke to yesterday.
0: Oh, not
1: I
0: that
1: told
0: guy.
1: Him what to order. We'll find out if it was delicious on Will and Woody.
0: No.

0: Driving you home, Will and Woody for Yui, Angus and Julia Stone performing live on your radios in 10 minutes' time. Woods.
1: Menu anxiety sucks. The idea of going out to dinner is such a treat. But when the menu comes out and you can't decide what to get, you stress, you start sweating, you think you make a decision and you worry about that decision, and then you hear someone else's order and you're like, ooh, maybe that's better. We all know it. It's very relatable. I solved that yesterday on the show.
0: No, you didn't. I'm sorry. I'm going to go outside. Did Woody solve that yesterday on the show? Annalise?
2: No.
0: No, Jodie,
3: tell us. Couldn't have been further from it.
0: Couldn't be further. Liv, what? And I know you're meant to be on Woody's team here, but no.
3: I couldn't hear you. But no. I think you missed the point entirely, actually.
0: There we go.
1: Yeah. Well, thank you to all of you, but I actually did because I work in a little thing that I like to call evidence. Right. And I got people on the radio show who were going out for dinner last night, and through some amazing questioning and maths, I for them chose the perfect meal. I mean, here's an example of me with a lovely lad called Anthony who was stressing. The poor guy was in the car. He almost didn't go out to dinner. He was so stressed because he was worried about what he was going to order. And thankfully, a hero came along. Where are you going to dinner, Tony?
4: I'm going to a pub, but like it's a fancy kind of pub.
0: Gastro pub.
1: Okay. Have you been to this particular pub before, Anthony?
4: Only 3 times.
1: So what did you go for every single time?
4: I went for the 300-gram steak.
1: You went 300-gram steak every single time?
4: That's my safe house, yeah.
1: What was one of the other things that you were thinking of doing?
4: There was a chicken carbonara with mushroom.
1: Yeah.
4: And there was also a seafood platter.
1: Anthony, get the chicken carbonara with mushroom.
4: Chicken carbonara, that does sound good, doesn't it?
1: Get it. Okay.
4: Thank you.
1: No, you're so welcome, Anthony. You are so welcome. I've saved your anxiety. It's perfect. To break down the brilliance.
0: No one cares.
1: No.
0: On behalf of everyone listening.
1: Don't break it down.
0: On behalf of Angus and Julia Stone, who are coming up next. No.
1: I won't break it down then.
0: Don't.
1: And that's a shame because everyone's going, how did he do it? Well, I'm not going to reveal those.
0: Even you didn't know how you did it. You tried to show me the piece of paper and you're like, I can't read what they've done. Their workings.
1: A magician never reveals these tricks, my friend.
0: Oh, stop it.
1: But there were workings, so you know it's legit when there's workings. There were graphs. There were numbers.
0: From the random physicists.
1: There were dots.
0: We don't even know if they're probably just kids. This whole thing is probably just
1: physicists.
0: A scam.
1: They're physicists.
0: There's probably some kid in the Midwest of America or somewhere in China who's laughing right now because a radio host actually believed the smoke campaign that was that they'd figured out menu anxiety.
1: I emailed them. I had a few questions about their workings and we had a lovely little chat.
0: Stop playing that song.
1: Yeah, I will, because it's my music. It's my music.
0: It's not your music. It's the final countdown.
1: Well, whatever. It's the people's music. Anyway, as I said before, I like to work in a little thing called evidence.
0: Yeah.
1: You guys are all throwing daggers, and I get it. All, you know, let's have a laugh at Woody, and I get it. You're doing it for a radio bit. I get it. It makes good texture. But it's genius. It actually is genius, and we're going to find out right now, because you heard before that I told Anthony, guys,
0: it's taken a long time. Yeah, I think you had a day off because you're sick. You've lost your internal clock. We're at 3.5 minutes. You've said nothing.
1: You've played the final countdown twice.
0: Can we just get to the guy?
1: Quickly talk about the flu because maybe I have lost my internal clock because it was really serious.
0: Anthony's on the phone. Anthony,
1: hang on, I'm building it up.
0: Well, too much.
1: I told him to order the carbonara with mushroom.
0: Yes, we know.
1: Anthony, hello, my friend.
4: Hi, how's it going?
1: There's a lot riding on this, mate. Now, you don't do it for me. Don't do it for me. Be honest. Please be honest. How was the carbonara with mushroom?
4: Well, I'm going to let you down. I'm sorry. Oh. They actually didn't have it in stock, so I really threw a dagger in the works here, and I went and got a chicken parmi for the first time.
0: All right, can we all get on with our lives? Because I want to torch you up next. I'm going to... No, you need
1: I
0: it.
1: I don't understand.
0: After that shit show, we're going to go to a bit of Harry Styles.
1: I'm flat as a tack.
0: Coming for you up next.
1: I was
0: next,
1: so sure that was going to be a slam dunk.
0: No, you're done, mate.
1: Can we get the other
0: Write
1: girl
0: him
1: on
0: off.
1: The phone?
0: Write
1: I
0: him off.
1: I guessed too.
0: Someone bring Lizzie Hu back. Bring her back. Tyler in. Get her on the phone. He's nowhere. He's coming here with a concreter's haircut. He's going to concreter's bit.

0: for Yui. Hope you're having a wonderful drive home. Woods, you're taking a few days off this week. You've had the flu. Let's hear the audio. Here's him talking about it.
1: I think I've got the flu. I actually left the bed because I got so hot. I'm laying down on my lawn in my boxer shorts, and I just said, why?
2: Wow.
1: I'm having this telehealth.
2: It sounds like you've got the flu.
1: And I go, wait, mate. I watched the Kylie documentary yesterday, and she mentioned that before she got diagnosed with cancer that she was feeling really tired and run down.
2: Oh, my God.
1: I think I've got cancer.
2: No, you didn't.
1: And he laughed at my face. He laughed.
2: That is completely outrageous, and you don't have cancer.
0: Okay.
1: Yeah, and I don't. But I've been to hell and back.
0: You've been to hell and back. You've had the flu, mate.
1: It's horrific. And if you know someone with the flu, reach out to them and make sure they're going all right.
0: So I'm going to some information came to light for me today about you and the flu.
1: From my wife?
0: Well, no, from you actually. Okay. But like inadvertently, yeah. I don't think you meant to give this information up, but you did. So I was actually calling to get onto your wife.
1: Yeah, today.
0: Today. I tried to call her about a couch. Tried to call her a couple of times about a couch.
1: Yeah.
0: Couldn't get onto her.
1: Yes.
0: Couldn't get onto her.
1: Yeah.
0: So I called you. I was like, oh, well, Woods will put me on a Mim. Maybe she's, you know, changed her phone. I don't know. So I call you. Yeah. I was like, hey, mate, is Mim there? And you said, no, she's actually on a plane.
1: Yeah.
0: And I was like, wow, cool. Okay. Weird. Like, you know, you've obviously been down and out for the last 4 days, lying on your lawn in your boxer shorts and whatnot.
1: Get me started.
0: You've probably said to her, jump on a plane, sweetheart, get yourself out of here, have a few days to yourself, because you've probably had the kids one-on-one for a long time.
1: Yeah, she's like, oh, God, she was amazing.
0: She was amazing.
1: So I think when you're sick when you've got kids, it's a whole different ball game, isn't it? Because all these responsibilities that you've got. Oh, and she's been unbelievable.
0: Yes. And then you tell me, no, she's actually on a plane with both the kids.
1: A trip that was booked prior to me having the flu.
0: Yep.
1: Yes. Little holiday for her and the kids in some sunshine.
0: Yep.
1: Seeing a friend up there. Yep. Gigi Piku is what our family calls her.
3: Woody did say yesterday that he was supposed to potentially go, and he just told Mim, I couldn't possibly travel with this immune system.
1: I was on my deathbed. Guys, I'm dying. You don't ask a dying man, jump on a plane and, you know, get some sunshine. Because I can't even go outdoors, guys. The sun is hurting my skin.
3: Get outdoors to get to the studio.
1: Barely.
0: So, yeah, I just wanted to follow up there. I just wanted to double check. So you said you couldn't go away.
1: From my deathbed, yeah.
0: With your partner and your two kids.
1: Yeah.
0: Like, because the trip, she left today, right?
1: She left, so I drove into the airport this morning. Oh, come on, don't get around me, come on.
0: So you drove to the airport today with both your children?
1: Yes.
0: And then, so when did you decide that you wouldn't be able to go?
1: Days ago. When I was in deep
0: So flu. You decided on Monday?
1: When I was in deep, oh, I couldn't tell you what, I don't even know what day it was during the flu. I was just like, I don't know where I am. I don't know what day it is.
0: Okay.
1: We were talking, because I was so Mim's gone early, because because of work, I wasn't able to go on the Thursday, obviously.
0: Obviously, yeah.
1: So the plan was I'll join you guys on Friday night.
0: Yep.
1: This was weeks ago.
0: Yep.
1: Struck down with this awful case of influenza, right? And then in the throes of that, I was like, we're having chats about this trip, and I was like, Mim, I don't know if I'm going to be able to get on a plane. At this point, I don't even know.
0: Actually.
1: I said, I don't even know if I'm going to make it to Friday. Like, that's where I'm at. And so
0: pathetic.
1: And then so we were just like, let's just take it day by day. And Mim was amazing. She held my hand through it. She's the only person who gets around me. None of you guys give a crap about me.
0: Just can't believe.
1: And she's like, I understand.
0: So then I said to you on the phone earlier today, because it dawned on me then.
1: Yeah.
0: I was like, so you're telling me, because it's a long weekend.
1: Yeah.
0: It dawned on me then. I was like, so Mim's going to be by herself with the kids. She's got a friend up there.
1: Yeah.
0: In another state.
1: Yes.
0: For 5 nights with two toddlers while you recover from the flu that you had a week ago.
1: A flu that I had a day ago. Don't know where you got a week from.
0: But just to confirm.
1: Where's that cough button? Oh, wrong button. Sorry, what was that, mate? Sorry, I am still got the remnants of the flu there.
0: Just to confirm.
1: Yes.
0: You're just, yes or no, your partner's interstate with your two children.
1: Yes, she is.
0: By herself. Yes. While you recover from an illness that you contracted a week ago.
1: I mean, who knows when I contracted it at the end of the day. Yes, that's correct.
0: Yeah.
1: Any other questions?
0: No, I just.
1: Any other judgments from over there, mate? And when you go on benders every weekend and leave your wife with your children at home.
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9: Big delays tonight with a few crashes. One at Oakden, Grey Junction Road near Foster's Road. Another one with solid delays. Main North Road at Parra Hills West just next to Kiss's Road. And a boost automated at Bedford Park Sturt Road near the Uni. Camera, Shio Road, Blair. 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Kiss car slow tonight at 11, tomorrow 17, right now 12. That's Kiss traffic and weather together. Ben and Liam are back in breakfast weekdays from 6 on Kiss 1823.

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1: Great to see you both. I wish we could put on air what we were just doing off air, which was just us doing Bane impressions in the studio from Batman.
2: Sometimes off air is better than on air, unfortunately.
1: Well, you were just holding a cup to your mouth talking like...
3: You're merely on top of the dark.
1: People that have it.
3: Born in the dark.
4: You were just a push top.
2: That's so good.
1: Now, you guys have got a brand new song, which is out already, Karaoke Bar, the single. The record Karaoke Bar is out September 4. We're actually going to hear that live.
2: Oh, yeah.
1: Which is very exciting. We're going to have a bit of a chat with you right up next, though. So don't go anywhere. We've got more with Angus and Julia Stone on the other side. We've got a song, so 3 more minutes to do. Batman impressions. Here's a song in their cars. Hope you're having a great drive home. It's Will and Woody with Angus and Julia Stone up next. Kiss. I know my

0: Greek island of Hydra.
1: Wow.
2: Yeah.
0: Near where Leonard Cohen used to live.
2: It was a wild time.
0: Not bad.
3: Yeah, it was cool. I was everyone walking around in suits, smoking cigarettes.
2: Super drinking, groovy.
3: Drinking moonshine. Wow.
2: Yeah, it was good times.
0: Yeah.
3: It was groovy.
1: So did you adopt the suit-wearing ways when you're on Hydra? Is that like the uniform of Hydra?
2: I mean, it's very warm there, so it's one of those amazing things where it is a bit like going back in time. There's, like, no cars on the island, so Whoa. Cats everywhere, people still smoking ciggies inside. And so the studio that we recorded in, yeah, it felt pretty magical. It was the night that this song kind of started, the Saharan Sands had... Do you remember that time in... did it happen...
3: Sydney, yeah.
2: Sydney.
3: It kicked in, the winds picked up the sands from the desert here.
2: And yeah, everything went red.
3: Went orange, yeah.
1: Oh, yeah. Right, okay.
3: Similar thing happened whilst we're over in Greece on the island. Wow. It's crazy.
2: Yeah, it was very, very strange and surreal. And so this song was sort of born out of a night of... And the guys who run the studio, I mean, it's pretty funny. It's like this, you know, cigarette smoke coming up through the floorboards of the live room and people just from the community coming in the middle of takes and saying hello. It's like, it's an incredible place. And we all ended up sort of sitting around that night. They make their own wine and moonshine and, you know, just... having a time.
3: Yeah, it's cool. There was a guy sitting in the shadows smoking a cigarette. I went down to get a drink from the kitchen.
2: Yeah, that's right.
3: And he was like, Angus, you know, you and Julia were hanging out. I was talking to him. He's such a poet in his way. He looks so much like Leonard Cohen.
1: Yeah.
3: And it was his son, Adam.
1: Shut up.
3: And it was really cool. I was like, you got to come meet Julia. You know, obviously your family's music has been such a big part of the world and our lives. Wow. And it was cool. We sat in the kitchen, drank wine, passed around the guitar like you would an aux cord and shared. Wow. Adam had these beautiful songs that he'd written himself. And
2: yeah,
3: it was a really special time. I feel like we've been really lucky in that way on our journey, meeting really unique characters. And
1: cool.
3: Yeah, cool.
1: Does he get a writing credit in the song Karaoke Bar? Pregnant pause.
2: Yeah, just like, oh, it depends how much percentage you
3: What's
2: want. What is the split on that?
0: Wow, that's really cool. That's groovy, even. Now,
3: it could be gravy.
0: It could be.
1: It's bordering on gravy.
0: You were in the kitchen. You were in the kitchen. Now, I've got some audio here, Angus, before we get to you guys performing Karaoke Bar, which we're very excited about, of you singing Big Jet Plane with Dua Lipa. Is that right? Wow. Sounds beautiful.
2: It does. It sounds so nice.
0: Sounds lovely. That's funny. And Julia, you just said then sounds so nice. That's what I'd do. I'd get on the front foot there just as like the best defense is the best attack is... What is it? Best defense is a disattack. I mean, Angus, if you had to sing that song
2: what
0: with
2: do you
0: someone...
2: Mean?
0: Well,
2: I mean, are you guys wondering why I wasn't there?
0: Well, there's a couple of question marks, I reckon.
2: I'll tell you the truth. I mean, I was actually in labor. I was having my baby.
0: Whoa! Okay, good defense.
2: So that's a pretty
0: Best form of defense is pregnancy, it turns out.
1: Excuse. Yeah, all right. So no rift there. Very good. Very good. That's a fair enough excuse. Yeah. But Angus, don't look at Julia. Just look at me. Look at me and Will.
3: Look at me. Yeah.
1: Who was better, Dua or Julia? Just look at us. Look at us.
3: Well, Julia's, you know, she gets 50% of everything, so I have to obviously, you know, dividends and all that. It was a really special experience. I was, I just finished with Dope Lemon in Paris, and they said, jump on a plane, get over here. I flew into Sydney, literally stepped off the plane to go play Big Jet Plane with Dua. In the stadium, and it was really cool. Like, she's such a down to earth person, and similar thing with Postie. You know, I was over in Quebec at the time. We flew into Texas, and the same thing, meeting the most special people that are just as heavy in the game and appreciate music and traveling and to step up with these guys is it's been a real blessing.
0: Well, Julia, I heard you've also got an incredible history with some very, very famous people that I want to talk to you about more right up next. On the other side of your brand new song, if you could play it for us, this is Karaoke Bar, new gear from Angus and Julia Stone ahead of their album Karaoke Bar, out September 4th. Enjoy.
3: Ready?
2: Yeah.

It is Will and Woody. Angus and Julia Stone are in the studio again. Great to have you back, guys. Sounds like you've been... you're kind of living the life from everything I can read and hear from what you guys have been up to. We've got this brand new song called Karaoke Bar, which we're going to hear live very, very shortly. But I was hearing from one of the producers that the song was born on

0: Wow. Wow. Wow. What a tune. That is brand new gear from Angus and Julia Stone. Karaoke Bar. It is out now, the single. I'm sure a lot of you guys are across that, but the record is going to be out September 4th. So keep your eyes peeled. Do the prepay thing, whatever you need to do to get your hands on some brand new gear from Angus and Julia Stone. But Julia, we were just talking to Angus about some of his run-ins with some of the biggest names in the world. But we again, just a bit of research here. We found out that you were in a movie in 1994 called Sirens, which some people might be across in Australia. The cast there, Hugh Grant, Elle Macpherson, Portia de Rossi, Sam Neill, Ben Mendelsohn, so a couple of homegrown guys at the end there. But you were young. You were like 9, 11, something like that, very young.
1: I was
0: young.
1: 9, yeah. That's crazy. I had my 9th birthday on set.
0: Wow. Wow, that's crazy.
2: So did like Hugh Grant like bring out the cake for you on set?
1: You know what? He was like the sweetest. It was me and another little girl who played the kids, and he just was the most lovely person. He used to dress up and put his glasses on sideways and pretend to be this character called Wally, and he just like always making us laugh. And of course at 9 you don't really know who Hugh Grant is or who anybody is. You just like barely know what you're doing. It was such a beautiful time, and so it's funny that it's remembering that. Like a lot of people didn't know we did a bit of kid acting.
3: They must have loved Julia because it was her 9th birthday on the set, and Hugh Grant and the team, they organized this. Norman Lindsay had done this beautiful painting, and then the whole crew signed it, all the actors.
0: Wow.
3: And it was in our house growing up.
0: Whoa. Really?
3: And yeah, it's Julia did such a killer job.
0: That's amazing.
2: Do you ever like walk up to Sam Neill and say like, Sam, it's me.
1: It's me, your daughter. You got sheep's poo in your fingernails. That was one of my lines.
3: But another.
0: No, still got it.
1: Still got it. Wow. Good acting.
0: Wow.
3: Another cool little Easter egg. Julia was in Country Practice as well.
1: Oh, yeah. Do you remember Country Practice?
2: Yeah, absolutely.
1: Yeah, I was Kylie. And
3: the character got killed off.
1: Got killed off after 4
0: hours.
2: Oh, wow. How'd you die?
0: Sheep's poo under the fingernails.
1: I got salmonella from the sheep's poo. No, I got trampled by cattle, actually.
0: Oh, God.
1: Yeah, it was brutal.
0: Wow, it's a real Australian death.
1: Did my own stunts as well. At 6. I was 6 in a Country Practice, and then I fell off the fence.
3: What was your line as you were falling? Look at me.
1: Oh, that's right. I was in love. Do you remember Dr. Harry? I was in love with Dr. Harry.
0: Yeah.
1: And my dad, he sort of was like a busy farmer and stuff. And I was up on the fence and I said, you know, Dad, when I grow up, you know, Dr. Harry and me are going to run away and be in the circus. And he's like, yeah, Kylie, yeah. And then I go, Dad, look at me. And he's like, get down from there.
0: Oh, yeah,
1: and then I actually, if you watch it, it looks like a jump. It's not a good stunt.
3: No stunt doubles.
1: No stunt doubles back in the day.
0: That's so edgy.
2: So sorry, the scene is that it looks like you jump off the fence and then you're trampled by cattle.
1: Like the whole stampede of cattle run over my body.
0: It's pretty much, think of it, it's pretty much Mufasa's death in The Lion King.
2: Totally.
0: The Australian budget version is stampede in a paddock with the cattle.
1: Because I was 6 and I obviously didn't know how to act or anything. So then I'm unconscious at the hospital, and as a kid I couldn't keep my eyes closed, so they had to sticky tape my eyes shut. So
0: that's great.
1: Yeah, you can see in the footage, if you can ever find it, it's I'm trying to open my eyes and the sticky tape's holding them shut.
2: It is praying. We'll try and get that in post. We'll get it in post.
0: Oh, thanks for sharing, guys. That's awesome. You really are like heading into the, I would almost start to say, the national treasure category in terms of how loved you guys are, how well-rounded you guys are, how celebrated you are. Your music is played everywhere. I've got a brand new album, Karaoke Bar, out September 4 from Angus and Julia Stone. Love you guys. Great to see you.
3: Love is.
1: Bye.
0: Bye-bye. Hey guys.
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8: Big delays tonight with a few crashes. One at Oakden, Grand Junction Road near Foster's Road, and another with solid delays at Main North Road at Perahu's West, just next to Kester's Road. Footy's on tonight at the Adelaide Oval, so road closures, delays, lots of folk around there tonight with a camera of Fullerton right in the parklands. It's end of financial year sale time at Carpet Court with big savings on carpet, hard flooring, window furnishings and rugs. 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KISS car slow tonight of 11, tomorrow 17. Right now it's cold, it's 12. That's KISS traffic and weather together. Ben and Liam are back in breakfast weekdays from 6 on KISS 1823.
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25: That's it. 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
0: All right, it's Hot Takes up next. So 13-106-5, we've got some double passes to give away to Disclosure Day, the movie from director Steven Spielberg. Comes Disclosure Day, only in cinemas June 11.
2: I can get the ball rolling if you like. Turn the oven on.
0: Yep.
2: Now, Wilbur, this is actually something that you said. Yep. We were out there in the station there, and you were ducking off to the toilet, and I brought up Michael Hutchence and how attractive he was. And then I was like, and you know, In Excess, bloody hell, they've got some tunes. And you said to me, Woody, my boy, In Excess has the lyrical depth of a 2-year-old.
0: I'll stand by it.
2: You.
0: I think I actually said, sorry, mate, never really been into In Excess because I think they're lame. Anyway, that's actually what I said, and I will stand by it. Anyway, your hot takes.
2: In Excess, really? Never Tear Us Apart?
0: No. What do you want me to say? I mean, it's music. It's personal preference.
2: Sure.
0: It's lame.
2: Wow.
0: Let's take your calls up next. You've got some hot takes. 13-106-5. I've got one about Sabrina Carpenter.
2: Whoa.

0: Willem, what are your shot at the $1 million in 10 minutes time right now, though? It is hot takes.
1: That's spicy meatball.
0: Look, you can join us if you want to. Double passes to go and see Disclosure Day, the movie, if you've got a hot take. But no, these are just your hot takes on things. I mean, a hot take from me, I don't know if you guys agree with this, just let me know. If your partner flies interstate with your two kids, you shouldn't say you can't go with them because you have a cold. That's a hot take.
2: I fully agree with that. For a cold.
0: No, it's a take.
2: That's I fully agree with that. If it was the flu and you were on your deathbed, then maybe, you know, too hard to go. But a cold, appalling behaviour. Appalling behaviour. One for me. Oh, good. God, how can I have a go at your parenting?
0: That's all right, mate. I'll move on. So here's one for me.
2: Yes.
0: Sabrina Carpenter is the new Jack Johnson. All her songs sound the same.
2: Ooh, okay. Now, because
0: they all sound the same.
2: I agree with the Jack Johnson. All of his songs sound the same. Hey, that is a phenomenon.
0: Our king, Jack Johnson. How do you?
2: He's not my king.
0: He's amazing.
2: He's the king of one song. I respect the man, and he seems like a lovely chap. If he wanted to come in for a chat, love to play Can You Hear It with him. But he only
0: all
2: has
0: Sabrina
2: one song.
0: Sabrina Carpenter, the whole thing.
2: I wouldn't mind hearing.
0: I'm doing this whole cheeky thing, and then here's a little bit of a rhythm.
2: Can I hear? Let's play Espresso. That's a big one. Okay, there's a sound there. Okay, now I don't know what her second biggest song is.
0: Sounding Colin Woods. They're sounding really
2: huge difference.
0: Similar.
2: Did we just change songs there, or is that the same one? That's a serious question.
0: That was a change. What was the change between there?
2: I didn't notice the change.
0: What was
2: there?
0: The man child? That's a different song as well.
2: Oh, come on.
0: I'm sorry.
2: Now, Annalise, you're going to staunchly defend Sabrina Carpenter. You have to admit. Now, either that's phenomenal DJing.
0: Tom could have been skipping through the same song.
3: That was five different songs.
2: That's terrifying.
3: Very distinguishable features of each one. And I'd like to say we missed out on like half the album where she changes tempo.
2: If your argument is she changes her tempo slightly
3: like,
2: between
3: songs.
2: Where was
3: Goodbye and where was Please, Please, Please? Like, Please, Please.
0: And they all sound the same. Tommy, do it again. Here we go. All right, now give us the change up.
2: It's just a slightly quicker song. Very easy to DJ, isn't it? I mean,
0: Tommy's on fire.
2: Now, Liv wants to say something.
0: Yeah, there you go, Liv.
2: Liv, what's going on?
4: If they all sound the same, then why could you absolutely have no idea how Juno went when you were trying to sing over it the other day?
0: I could have guessed, though. I chose to play the game. I was like, you know what's going to be good content here? Me not knowing the melody.
2: But
0: we all knew.
2: I also wasn't trying.
0: They all sound the same, so I could have just gone for it.
2: Yeah, that's right.
0: Don't have to tell your heart.
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11: I delay traffic.
12: Big delays tonight with a few crashes. One at Oakden, Grand Junction Road near Foster's Road. Another with solid delays in Main North Road at Power Hills West, just next to Kester's Road. Passing showers tonight. Take it easy on the drive. And the footy's on tonight too at the Adelaide Oval. Road closures, delays and lots of folk around there tonight. 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Low tonight of 11, tomorrow 17. Right now it's cold and 12. That's KISS traffic and weather together. Ben and Liam are back in breakfast weekdays from 6 on KISS 1823.
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14: know. Adelaide's latest info.
15: Now.
14: Hey there, I'm Laura Edison. Well, Peter Liddy is spending his first night out of jail after his 25-year prison sentence expired for the sexual abuse of children in the 80s. Some of the former magistrate's offending even occurred at the Glenelg Courthouse. Today, he walked out of the Adelaide Remand Centre. The $50 million Productivity Research Commission has been unveiled as the only new element in today's state budget. It's largely delivering on state election commitments regarding expansion of the seniors card and stamp duty relief or downsizes. The federal government might face some challenges getting its housing taxation bill passed in the Senate after no real issues getting it through the lower house. It includes controversial changes to capital gains tax and negative gearing. Adelaide cave diver Josh Richards has arrived back home after helping in the search for some miners missing in Laos. The search continues for two others. And Zara, H&M and Sephora have been fined for failing to lodge financial reports. It's Lebgoss' Sabrina Carpenter deals with a scary situation. Details in just a minute.
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14: Well, Sabrina Carpenter has been granted a restraining order against a man who tried to get inside her house. The 31-year-old can't go near the singer, her house, car or workplace. Sabrina says the man has been stalking her, getting so far as her front door, which he tried to force open. Here's more check in a sec.
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14: Fans will flock to Adelaide Oval tonight for the opening match of Round 13 of the AFL. The Crows are hosting the Cats from 7 o'clock and there'll be a celebrity dunking in support of the Big Freeze. And the New York Knicks have taken a 1-0 lead in the NBA Finals after beating San Antonio 105-95 in the series opener. The Kiss Cast is next.
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14: Scattered showers on the Kiss Cast at the moment. Two showers tomorrow hitting 17 and partly cloudy Saturday. By now, 11 degrees at Manopara and 12 at Henley Beach. And the Kiss Million Dollar Pop Quiz will flip your life. 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

0: Okay, so it's your shot at $1 million. That's what you were going the running for. Thanks to Deal or No Deal in a Millionaire Hot Seat weeknights from 6:30 on Channel 10. At the end of the month, one of you guys will be playing for the $1 million. Your shot at that is right now just by getting on the phone, which means, Ellie, you are in with a shot to win $1 million.
1: Hello, thank you so much.
2: You're very welcome, Ellie. And you can win $1,000 right now if you get 10 questions in a row. So there's 60 seconds on the clock. Get those 10 questions right. You can pass. Got to take your first answer. Best of luck, Ellie.
1: Okay, thank you.
0: All right, Ellie. Here we go. Who is Kim Kardashian dating?
1: Pass.
0: Cumberland, Toulouse, and Chipolata are all types of what?
1: Sauce.
0: What supermarket chain has the slogan, good, different?
1: Coles.
0: What song did Elton John play at Princess Diana's funeral in 1997?
1: Pass.
0: Who sings the 2001 pop song, Love Don't Cost a Thing?
1: Beyonce.
0: Who is hosting the new series of The Traitors Australia?
1: Pass.
0: Who kissed Britney Spears on stage at the 2003 MTV Video Music Awards?
1: Miley Cyrus.
0: What year is Donald Trump's current presidential term set to end?
1: Pass.
0: What American state is country singer Ella Langley from?
1: Texas.
0: Who was Australia's first Prime Minister?
1: Pass.
0: Who is Kim Kardashian dating?
1: He's a comedian. Pass. That was horrible.
2: Don't say that. No such thing as horrible here.
0: No such thing as horrible. But
1: did I get any right?
0: In Australia's easiest quiz, first time. No, you actually didn't get a single thing, Ellie.
1: Of course I
0: didn't. No, so look, I'm going to be honest. There were some very tough questions in here.
2: Yeah.
0: Some very tough questions. We're going to have to go through the answers. You're welcome to stick around if you'd like to. I understand if the humiliation is too much.
1: It's all good. Thank you so much.
2: Good on you, Ellie. Hey, you're still in with a shot to win $1 million, Ellie, so great work.
1: Thank you so much.
0: No
1: worries. See you later.
0: See you, Ellie. They'd be licking their lips if she got through to win the million. All right, here we go. So
2: everyone get a cup of tea because we're going through all
0: Yeah, well, we have to, I think.
2: Okay, great.
0: All right, so who is Kim Kardashian dating? Not a comedian. Lewis Hamilton.
2: Mm-hmm.
0: Cumberland, Toulouse, and Chipolatas are all types of... What was that, Annalise?
3: Bread.
0: Sausages.
2: Bread.
0: Chipolata bread.
3: I think in ciabatta.
0: What supermarket chain has the slogan "Good, Different"?
3: Aldi.
0: Well, nice, Annalise. Oh, you can do the answer. What song did Elton John play at Princess Diana's funeral?
3: Candles in the Wind.
0: Candle in the Wind.
3: Candle.
0: Who sings the 2001 pop song "Love Don't Cost a Thing"?
3: I was going to say Beyonce as well.
0: Really?
2: No way. No. Yeah.
0: Love don't cost a thing.
2: We're talking about her up next.
0: You guys are so young.
2: We're talking about her up next.
0: Get some age.
3: J-Lo.
0: Oh, my goodness. God. Who's hosting the new season of The Traitors Australia? No, Annalise, don't look at the answers, Woody. Don't show her.
3: Gretel Keelan.
2: Gretel Colleen.
0: All right, who kissed Britney Spears on stage 2003 MTV Music Awards? Don't show her the answers.
3: I was just going to say Justin Timberlake.
0: Shut up.
2: Oh, my goodness. God.
0: Madonna. When's Trumpy's presidency ending?
3: Oh, next year.
0: 2029.
2: Close.
0: Ella Langley, which state? That was hard.
3: That was hard. Texas, I'd say.
0: Alabama,
3: well.
0: Apparently.
3: Yeah.
0: Who was Australia's first Prime Minister? Sir Edmund Barton.
3: Thank you.
0: Tough question. I know you took it off the TV.
2: I really needed a million dollars. All right, now I did say.
0: That was a hard quiz.
2: Australia's first Prime Minister.
0: Put your candles in the wind out for whoever played the quiz there. That was tough.
2: What was her name? Anyway. Ali. Anyway, I did say we're talking about J-Lo up next, and we are, because she has had a huge swipe at her ex, Ben Affleck. It's nasty. It's nasty stuff. And I don't like it. But I'm going to be talking about
0: it. Oh, great. Good to hear.
2: Because I can actually kind of relate to it.
0: Is that right?
2: Mm.

0: for Yui.
1: J-Lo, Ben Affleck, definitely not getting back together. Let's play a bit of J-Lo, though. So I actually didn't know this, but when they were married...
2: Such a shame that she's now such a... She's so passe.
1: Yeah.
2: I mean, ever since she funded her own documentary about her love story and then it put Amazon $80 million in the hole. Like, it's just... Yeah. She just needs to let go and just realize she's in the veteran territory. She's still smoking hot.
1: And lean
2: still
1: in.
2: Still makes great, like... Well, it doesn't still make great, but it still performs really well.
1: Oh, yeah.
2: Just be, like... Just, you're entering that.
1: She's in a new movie with the guy from Ted Lasso. Office Romance. Yeah. Brett Goldstein, the serious dude in Ted Lasso with the beard.
2: Oh, he's good.
1: Yeah, he's great. So I think they hook up in the movie. And a couple of rumours that maybe they're hooking off camera as well. Anyway, but...
2: Is that right?
1: Yeah. Yeah, Goldstein.
2: See, like she's lowering her colours there.
1: Well, anyway. Hang on a second. He's a lovely man.
2: It's Jennifer Lopez.
1: It doesn't matter. Goldstein.
2: No, it's not.
1: Yeah. Okay.
2: You know what I mean?
1: Anyway, I want to talk about...
2: Do you know what I mean? Her legacy's so good and now it's just getting tarnished.
1: Sure. And one of the tarnishes, I guess, is unfortunately failed marriages. And so Ben Affleck and her, definitely not getting back together. I didn't know this, but they had matching tattoos done when they were married. It's like it was an infinity symbol with Jennifer and Ben. Anyway.
2: Lame.
1: Yeah, super lame.
2: Wow.
1: Super lame. Ben's got that too.
2: Wow, there you go.
1: Anyway, some eagle-eyed fans noticed on social media that she has altered that tattoo. So she has removed Ben's name and then she put an arrow through the infinity symbol.
2: Ooh.
1: Bit of a message there. Bit of a swipe at Ben.
2: You've got a matching tattoo with Mim.
1: Yes, I do. It's a zigzag, so it's an M and a W. It's clever.
2: Lame.
1: Pretty lame.
2: If you broke up with Mim, would you get an arrow through it? Have you discussed that?
1: Well, let me give you a real one, mate. I currently have a tattoo on my foot of half a horse.
2: Yes.
1: That was for another woman.
2: Yes.
1: Now, this is something...
2: Laura from The Bachelor in Paradise.
1: That is exactly right. So I got that tattoo for her. My wife...
2: Yes, for one night.
1: Excuse me?
2: For one night.
1: Don't say it like that.
2: It was for one night. It was for a one-night bit.
1: Oh, no, yeah.
2: It was for one night. You went for a date with her for one night. You got a tattoo for the date.
1: But I thought it was going to go on. And it did not.
2: Well, sorry, Celine Dion, but there was no way it was.
1: It did not. But anyway, the point remains.
2: You got a tattoo for a date with a reality contestant.
1: I'm a spontaneous beast.
2: That's crazy.
1: You cannot hold me down.
2: That's insane.
1: The craziest.
2: And not just like a tiny tattoo, like it covers your whole foot.
1: Yeah. And it's just half. It's the back half of a horse. And so it's a weird thing that sometimes comes up with my wife where she's like...
2: Oh, that would suck.
1: You've got a tattoo on your body, like quite a big tattoo on your body that is for another woman.
2: Yeah.
1: And so it is an ongoing
2: Is it really? It actually would be, wouldn't it?
1: I think I need to change it.
2: Are you going to get it off?
1: Well, so my idea actually, my daughter's obsessed with unicorns.
2: Oh, cute.
1: So I've thought it's a back half of a horse. No, you do the front as a unicorn. It was never a horse. I think I could kind of...
2: Yeah, okay.
1: I don't know, I could turn it that way. I'm interested, though.
2: I didn't think about that. That'd be tough for me.
1: Yeah. I've also got a Jessica Hull just tattooed on my body, like the name Jessica Hull. She's a 1,500-meter runner for Australia.
2: Not because you hooked up with her, though.
1: No.
2: For a radio bit.
1: But it's strange for my wife that she's like, there are
2: another
1: two
2: woman.
1: Tattoos on your body dedicated to other women. Anyway, I can't be the only person who has tattoos dedicated to exes.
2: That's really rough.
1: It's poor me. For so many reasons. 13.
2: Fly up and meet them for a long weekend. I think you need to.
1: I've got the flu. I think flying would put me over the edge. 13. 13-1065 is our number. Have you got a tattoo dedicated to an ex?
2: All right.
1: And I'm just interested to know, like, how is that going with you? Are you going to tweak it? Are you going to get rid of it? I would say, Will, that maybe you and I can have some ideas as to how you could tweak it.
2: Oh, yeah,
1: love
2: that.
1: Turn it into something else.
2: Bit of a brainstorm.
1: Yeah, that's it. So, 13-1065. Have you got a tattoo dedicated to an ex?
2: We'll take your calls up next. It's Will and Woody for Yui.

0: Oh, wow. That's really good. Okay. Have you got a tattoo dedicated to an ex?
1: Yes.
0: That's the question. And that's make, the question.
1: And to make you feel comfortable to call, I've got it. I'm happy to put my hand up and say that I've done it. It was silly. I've got half a horse tattooed on my foot, and that was for a person that I wasn't even dating. I did it on the first date.
0: Yes.
1: That's hard for my wife. I'm now thinking of, I don't want to remove it. That just feels very painful and expensive. I'm thinking tweaking it is a good idea. So that's the service we want to offer you guys right now.
0: Well, we'll give you the idea, but I'm going to pay for the tweaking.
1: No, I never brought up money.
0: Well, you said that's the service. So it's careful with your words.
1: Fair.
0: Tony on 131065, you got a tattoo of an ex, Tony.
2: Hello, gentlemen.
1: Hello, Tony.
2: No judging.
1: Yes. No.
2: I put a boyfriend's name clean across my ribs.
1: Ooh. Full name. First name and surname.
2: Full name.
1: Bloody. Middle name?
2: Idiot.
1: Did you put the middle name? Middle name Tony?
2: No. And then I married him.
1: Okay.
2: And then he cheated. So then I divorced him.
1: Okay.
2: And you can't wear bikinis with another boy's name on you. So no. I covered it with a huge sunflower that is like... It's bigger than Ben Hur, my sunflower on my ribs.
0: Oh, wow. What going on?
1: So and you can't see any letters or anything there?
2: Well, no. Everybody reckons, no, you can't see anything, but I know it's there. Yeah. I just know he's still there. Like, ugh.
1: Yeah, that is true.
0: Oh, you know, God, why would you get someone's full name tattooed on you? Sorry, I just...
1: She said no judgment. She said no judgment at the start. And
0: there's plenty.
1: You're pouring out of you. Stop
0: that
1: it.
0: There's so much judgment.
1: Stop it. Tony, we all make silly decisions. I've got half a horse on my foot. Let's go to Greg here on 131065. I think a big, humongous, cute sunflower on your ribs. Gorgeous. Greg, you've got a tattoo dedicated to an ex. What is it?
3: Yeah, I've got a heart and a rose on my arm and with her name, Michelle, which is spelt with two L's.
1: Yeah.
3: And my second wife's also named Michelle, but she spells it with one L.
0: Oh.
1: So did you please tell me you've just rubbed out one L?
3: No, I haven't.
1: Oh, mate.
0: Oh, so your current wife would be livid that you've got the ex's spelling on you?
3: Yes. Every time she looks at it, so I sleep on the opposite side of the bed.
1: Oh, God.
0: Wow, Greg.
4: Wow, it's that bad.
1: Greg, hang on. Like, just scribble out one of the L's, right? Is that like...
3: Yeah.
1: No?
0: I think it'll look
3: good. It's all hieroglyphic writing, so...
1: Oh, hieroglyphic. Wow, fancy, man.
0: But hieroglyphic, like, as in, like, what the Egyptians used to write in, like, characters.
3: Oh, pretty much. Sort
0: the hieroglyphics. No.
3: Michelle.
0: Do you mean calligraphy, Greg?
3: It's got symbols in it, too.
1: Symbols? That sounds like hieroglyphics, then.
0: You might have done it in Windings. Anyway, interesting.
1: That's tough, Greg.
0: I can't believe you. Hang on. Greg, back to Greg. Greg, just...
3: And it's been too long. It's been 32 years, so...
1: Yeah.
0: Oh, 32 years. Okay. That's a long time.
1: We've got more questions on the hieroglyphics,
0: Greg. Are you Egyptian, Greg?
3: No.
0: Why?
3: I'm not. I was just very drunk.
0: You got your partner's name tattooed on you in hieroglyphics when you were drunk.
3: Yes.
0: What?
3: I thought it was a Chinese shop.
0: You thought it was a Chinese shop?
1: You were trying to get food?
3: Yeah, I was originally.
1: You went into a place and you thought you were trying to get a honey chicken and you came out with a tattoo in hieroglyphics.
3: Yes.
1: That's extraordinary, Greg.
0: On you, Greg.
3: That was
1: a good
0: night. That's... On you, Greg. That's just...
1: Thought he's getting the Mongolian beef, got himself a tattoo. That's extraordinary. Alana has
0: I don't think he knows. I'm still doubting that he knows exactly what hieroglyphics are.
1: We might need Greg to
0: send
1: us a
0: photo. We might need a photo.
1: Yeah.
0: He said two L's, and then there is obviously some lettering there.
1: I'd love to just see Greg. Alana.
0: I think what's your name, Greg?
5: Hi, guys. How are you?
1: Hi, hello. Alana. We're good. This is a tattoo that your dad's got that's dedicated to an ex.
5: Yes. So my dad, bless his soul, right?
1: Mm.
5: So he's got a love heart of every single woman he's ever been with, like in a relationship with.
1: Oh.
5: And once he's finished with them, he puts a line through it.
1: God.
0: Oh, wow.
1: Wow.
0: How many hearts has he got?
5: Honestly, I don't look at it anymore because it's like one big heart and then all the names underneath. But yeah, my mum, when she was with him, was absolutely livid because all of these exes.
1: Where is it, Alana, on his body?
5: On his arm.
1: On his. Can you give me a rough idea
0: of a child or
5: yeah,
0: a cat?
5: Sorry, it's my daughter, and I'm the only one home.
0: Oh, that's okay.
5: When I heard it, I was like, it's too good not to say.
0: Oh, no, it's a great story.
1: Alana, like, how many names are we talking? Can you give me a rough idea of how many names are on your dad's arm?
5: Last time I checked after my mum, there was, like, it was 10.
1: After your mum?
5: Yeah, after my mum. So he's been remarried. And he sort of has been remarried.

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1: Quite a few showers rolling through tonight for the drive home. Take an ice and easy and look out for a level crossing playing up tonight at Kilkenny. David Terrace near Belmore Terrace. Breakdown at Bramah Lodge. Main North Road affecting Frost Road and Park Terrace. And the footy's on tonight. The Adelaide Oval should be cold and wet. 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Low tonight of 11, tomorrow 17. Right now, 12 degrees. That's Kiss Traffic and Weather together. Ben and Liam are back in breakfast weekdays from 6 on Kiss 1823.
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0: 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Tell me about the traffic again.
1: Choo choo choo.
2: Good afternoon, everyone. Hope you're having a wonderful drive home. It's Will and Woody for Yui. Great Thursday. Middle of winter. We're in it, guys. We're in it.
3: You got to move. You got to move to stay warm. Keep doing things. Keep active.
2: That's right. You got to say, yeah, what did your old physio used to say? Motion is lotion.
3: Motion is lotion. Wilbur, up next.
2: Yeah.
3: I want to talk about this silent fight that's going on in my house.
2: Yeah.
3: It's no doubt a war between my wife and I.
2: Yeah.
3: But we're just not talking about it.
2: Really?
3: It's really weird. It's happening. I'm pretty sure she knows it's happening.
2: Oh, yeah.
3: And she's warring me, but it just hasn't been addressed.
2: Love that.
3: Bizarre situation.
2: My favourite sorts of fights. Passive aggression, mate.
3: All of it.
2: Rule to live your life by.
3: Dripping with it. And I'm making it more passive by now taking it to the radio show, where I hope I'll win all of your support.
2: Time for some Kesha. Hope you're having a wonderful day.

0: It's Will and Woody for Yui Woods.
1: There is a secret war going on at home between me and my wife, and it's to do with the temperature.

0: Not awesome, though, is the fight that's going on between me and my wife. Sorry to make it serious again. Because it's this weird war that's going on between me and my wife because we haven't yet spoken about it. But it's a thermostat spat. And I've got no doubt that other people have had a thermostat spat before.
1: Yeah.
0: Where, and again, I hate to stereotype, but usually this is the way that it goes. If you're in a male-female relationship, the female would like the thermostat to be higher. The male would like the thermostat to be a little bit lower.
1: Yes.
0: Now, we are exactly in that war right now. But it's bizarre because what is happening at home, and this has been happening for, I'm going to say, at least 3 weeks now, every time I go to the thermostat, I turn it down to 20.
1: Yep.
0: Thank you. Perfect temperature. It's comfortable in there. If you're a bit chilly, you could put on
1: a jumper.
0: A light jumper. Put a rug on yourself. My wife, so then I'll do that and go like, house is perfect. And then, you know, maybe a day later I'll return and just go, I'm just going to go and have a check of the thermostat there. It's up at 22.
1: Interesting.
0: It's jumped 2.
1: Wow.
0: And I go, I don't know when that happened.
1: So you didn't do it.
0: I certainly didn't do it. My girls can't reach it. One of my children can't even walk. So I think it's got to be her.
1: Yeah.
0: I think it's got to be her. But we didn't talk
1: good
0: about
1: deductive
0: it.
1: Reasoning.
0: So rather than have a conversation, a healthy adult conversation with my wife, I will then just bring it down 2. And then, you know, 24 hours passes, it goes up 2. And then I might go, you know what, I'm going to throw a spanner in the works here. I'm going to go down to 19. You know, I'm going to fire up a little bit.
1: Oh,
0: and
1: wow.
0: Then, you know, and
1: wow,
0: then
1: a bit of aggression. She goes up to 23.
0: She's never gone to 23. So she's trying to play a fairer fight here. She only ever goes to 22, but it's this bizarre war that's going on right now. And I'm just interested to hear from your perspective.
1: Yeah.
0: You're pretty good in conflict resolution.
1: Am I?
0: You're better than me. That's not
1: well, you're
0: much.
1: Just conflict avoidant.
0: Yeah. So this is happening. This is obviously a war. It's a deliberate
1: war that is definitely going
0: on.
1: Yeah.
0: And I don't know how to resolve it.
1: Okay. Well,
0: I'd rather not confront her, by the way. Let's just take that off the table.
1: Okay. So I would love to be on your side.
0: Oh, don't start with that.
1: And I'd love to be on your
0: if
1: side.
0: If you're going to sit here and be on my wife's side, then we'll just go to traffic. Because I don't need to
1: hear
0: we've
1: that. Had the traffic. we've got some more coming up. But I'm sure we do. It's every 15 minutes here on Kids. Woods, I want to be on your team, mate. I want to be on your team.
0: Okay, why do you think it should be 22?
1: Cards on the table. Mm-hmm. I've come into this conversation with a preloaded gun.
0: Preloaded gun?
1: A preloaded gun. One of the producers, not going to name him. They've handed me some information which is unfortunately going to make you look sexist. So apparently this was a big deal.
0: Well, let's just go to traffic. And you're all dogs.
1: Apparently it's a big deal. So they knew you were going to bring this.
0: Of course they did.
1: They've colluded. You sent the ideas in trust. They've colluded. So apparently 10 years ago there was a huge beat up over the fact that men wanting the temperature or requiring the temperature to be colder is actually a biological thing and is actually not preferable to women body temperatures.
0: Okay.
1: So thermostats apparently originally were set 50 years ago to support the air temperature of an 80-kilo, 40-year-old man.
0: I'm almost that.
1: I know.
0: And that is pretty much me.
1: But women have lower metabolic rates and they tend to burn energy a lot slower. They give off a lot less heat. So they actually tend naturally to be cooler. So women actually biologically need the thermostat to be warmer to be comfortable and men actually need it cooler to be comfortable. And men, apparently in offices all over the world, insist that the thermostat always gets turned down because it's better for them. But women are always the ones that are like shivering and really struggling.
0: Right. And that is a slam dunk. I have no further arguments and I'm going to have this fight with my wife.
2: 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We're all in jumpers, jackets.
0: You're in a scarf.
1: And you're in a t-shirt.
0: I am hot. Let's turn the thermostat down.
3: 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It's Will and Woody for your drive home.
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6: Quite a few showers rolling through tonight for the drive home. Take it nice and easy and look out for a level crossing playing up tonight at Kilkenny. David Terrace near Belmore Terrace. Breakdown at Brahma Lodge, Main North Road affecting Frost Road and Park Terrace. And the footy's on tonight. The Adelaide Oval should be cold and wet. 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Low tonight of 11, tomorrow 17. Right now, 12 degrees. That's Kiss Traffic and Weather together. Ben and Liam are back in breakfast weekdays from 6 on Kiss 1823.
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7: Hi, I'm Sally Pearson. Aryna Sabalenka is shattered at her shock quarterfinal exit at the French Open. The world number one admitting she feels like quitting following the upset 3-6, 7-5, 6-love loss to Diana Schneider. Olympic pole vault champ Nina Kennedy returns to the Diamond League in Rome tomorrow, looking to back up her win in Rabat after more than a year out with a hamstring injury. The Matildas continue their build towards the 2027 Women's World Cup, with coach Joe Montemuro using this month's matches against Mexico to develop squad depth.
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0: We're going to get out of here, Woods. As always, we're moving the post-show meeting that is normally off-air, on the air. Bit of feedback. Anyone got a show note?
1: Well, it's not necessarily feedback, but I think it's something that's alive and well within the radio show right now, and that is the fact that there's a bit of competitiveness going on between button pusher Tommy and producer Annalise as to who can lift heavier weights.
2: Yes.
1: Now, Tommy, you are questioning... you are aggressively questioning Annalise's ability...
0: She's 10 years younger than...
3: I know.
0: All you needed to do then was just go, wow, cool.
3: I was just interested in what she was claiming doing. That's all I was...
0: You're seeking the truth.
3: I was just getting clarification because I have a feeling that...
0: Lying.
3: What Annalise thinks is shoulder press is actually incline bench. And that's
0: There we go.
2: Feel that, but even if it was incline bench, I'm sure it would have been more than what you do.
0: Shots fired. So this is what we want.
1: Now for mine.
0: It's bench off. It's undoubtedly a bench off.
1: It's show from a gym. And we go through all the exercises. And it's you two going up against each other.
0: It'll have to be.
3: It won't be good radio, but...
2: No.
1: Who cares? It's great for us.
0: It's very good for us. I'm looking forward to that. Yeah. Now, anything else? Any other show notes from today? I think, again, Woody completely wasted our time with Anthony.
1: I disagree. Surely you enjoyed that. I hated that.
0: Two days in a row.
1: I thought that was going to be a slam dunk.
0: Did you guys notice
2: he said Palmy instead of Palmer?
0: I didn't.
1: Why is that a thing?
0: We're a national show, Annalise. It could be anything. We're everywhere, mate.
2: That is true.
0: We're everywhere. just a quick reminder. Show note. National show.
1: Yeah.
0: Don't know where you've been.
2: I say Palmy too.
1: We're omnipresent.
0: Yeah. Mm-hmm. Show note.
1: You keep looking at me for show notes. I never have feedback.
0: No, show note from me.
1: Oh, right.
0: A little bit shocked that the girls in the team didn't know that Jennifer Lopez sung Love Don't Cost a Thing.
1: Oh, yeah. What's going on there?
0: Let's go outside.
1: What's going on, Joe?
4: Doing other things like working on your show?
1: Yeah, no, I get that. And I appreciate it.
4: I separate the art from the artist.
1: Wow.
2: Joe,
0: what do you mean by that?
4: Meaning I actually don't know the artist to many songs.
0: Okay.
1: Good defense.
0: Wow, they're rattled out there. They're running scared. It's fine.
1: Sexy. Did you know that J-Lo sung Love Don't Cost a Thing?
2: Wrong button.
1: Oh, he keeps using the wrong button.
0: Sexy.
1: I want to be able to talk to you, I want to be able to talk.
5: Not that button.
0: Honestly, show note for Sexy, and I think this is a good thing. Maybe this is an off-air bit, but Sexy can't do a show Juice to the Gills. He's got so many things going on out there. He's got a V.
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1: Oh, my God, he's completely lost the plot.
0: Monitor Maxine. Yeah. 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He's got a V, an iced coffee. I'm pretty sure I saw it. Was that a beer on your desk before? Is that your beer?
6: Yeah, just a cheeky one.
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20: Hi Adelaide, Fiona Ellis-Jones here from Your News Now. It's a chilly 11 degrees this afternoon. 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
23: Adelaide traffic.
24: Roads await due to passing showers. Quite heavy. Take it easy on the drive home. Got a smash at Morford. Look out for Morford Road near Oakland's Road. Quite big delays through there. Bramah Lodge breakdown. Main North Road affecting Frost Road and Clark Terrace with the camera. Black Road, O'Halloran Hill. 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Low tonight of 11, tomorrow 17. Right now it's cold and 10. That's KISS traffic and weather together. Ben and Liam are back in breakfast weekdays from 6 on KISS 1023.
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2: know. Adelaide's latest info.
27: Now.
2: Hi there, I'm Laura Edison. Well, notorious South Australian pedophile and former magistrate Peter Liddy has uttered just two words, excuse me, as he was released from prison today. The 82-year-old has spent 25 years behind bars after being jailed for sexually offending against four children in the 80s. The state budget has been handed down by the SA government today, revealing taxpayers will owe a debt of a staggering $53 billion within a year. As for what was in the budget, no major surprises there. The government is
0: instead prioritising delivering on $2.2 billion worth of election promises. Meantime, the Federal Treasurer has given a thumbs up as Labor's controversial changes to housing taxation passed in the lower house of Parliament in Canberra. It means the changes to capital gains tax and negative gearing just now need to be passed in the Senate before being legislated. Also today, Aussies are using more nicotine but spending less, with illicit cigarettes and vapes now making up around 80% of consumption nationwide. And a blow for NASA, with the organisation forced to abandon its latest Mars mission after one of its probes went silent. And the latest in celebs from Smallsies, a hot minute, a new crown for Taylor Swift. Details in just a minute.
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0: Well, Taylor Swift has made history becoming the richest female musician of all time. The singer is worth about 2.8 billion Aussie dollars. Beyonce has also made the Forbes list, joining Tay-Tay with billionaire status. New sport check in a sec.
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0: Taylor Walker is one of two changes for the Crows in tonight's game against Geelong in Adelaide Oval. He makes his way back after an outstanding performance in the SA NFL against the Tigers. Hugo Hawke-Hahn is the other inclusion, making his AFL debut a week after being selected in the mid-season draft. The KissCast is next.
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0: Down to 10 degrees in Adelaide tonight. Showers tomorrow, hitting a top of 17. Right now, it's 11 degrees at North Adelaide. And the Kiss Million Dollar Pop Quiz will flip your life. 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

0: Taylor Swift's The Fate of Ophelia. And you know what? We are counting down. She drops brand new music tomorrow. I cannot wait. It's from the Toy Story 5 soundtrack. My favorite movie personally of all time. Or the Toy Story franchise anyway. You want to hear it first. You need to keep it kiss as we play The Fate of Ophelia next.
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4: Roads are wet due to passing showers. Quite heavy. Take it easy on the drive home. Got a smash at Morford. Look out for Morford Road near Oakland's Right. Quite big delays through here. Primer lights breakdown. Main North Road affecting Frost Road and Park Terrace with a camera. Black Road O'Halloran Hill. 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Low tonight of 11, tomorrow 17. Right now it's cold and 10. That's KISS Traffic and Weather together. Ben and Liam are back in breakfast weekdays from 6 on KISS 1023.
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0: Oh yeah, this is Kiss. She got Petho that weekend. It is so close, right? Hey, we are getting you home with hits like this. And I have to warn ya. Gracie Abrams, that's so true. We'll play it for you next. 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
3: Roads are wet at the moment due to passing showers, so drive carefully. The crows take on the cat shortly at Adelaide Oval, so roads are closed. War Memorial Drive between the footbridge and King William Road. Plus, surrounding areas after 9, including parts of North Terrace and Festival, drive until 11:30 p.m. Let the ComSec share market experts give you an investing edge on the daily ComSec Market Update podcast. 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The KissCast weather for tonight, down to 10 and a shower or 2 tomorrow and 17. Right now it's 11 degrees. That's Kiss traffic and weather together. Ben and Liam are back in breakfast. 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

0: You got Petho on Kiss, getting you home into the weekend. It's so close, right? One more Friday. Friday is the weekend. And Smallsy taking over next. He's got your tickets to see BTS Live, plus your exclusive invite to our iHeart Live with Psychic Medium to the Stars, John Edward. He's going to be crossing over for you in a small little intimate room. Of course, the host with the most, Smallsy, will be there. So win your invites next with him on Kiss.
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17: Tell me what I need to know.
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19: Now.
17: Hi there, I'm Laura Edison. Well, Peter Liddy is spending his first night out of jail after his 25-year prison sentence expired for the sexual abuse of children in the 80s. Some of the former magistrate's offending even occurred at the Glenelg Courthouse. Today, he walked out of the Adelaide Remand Centre. The $50 million Productivity Research Commission has been unveiled as the only new element in today's state budget. It's largely delivering on state election commitments regarding expansion of the seniors card and stamp duty relief. The federal government might face some challenges getting its housing taxation bill passed in the Senate after no real issues getting it through the lower house today. It includes controversial changes to capital gains tax and negative gearing. Adelaide cave diver Josh Richards has arrived back home after helping in the search for some miners missing in Laos. The search continues for two others. And Zara, H&M and Sephora have been fined for failing to lodge financial reports. It's Labgos. Transformers star gets probation. Details in just a minute.
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17: Well, Shailene Labeouf has avoided jail time after pleading guilty to three misdemeanor battery counts. It's been sentenced to 2 years probation after attacking three men at a bar in New Orleans back in Feb. Shia's lawyer says he's now looking forward to focusing on family and working on new creative projects. Here's Wojcik in a sec.
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17: Well, it is Port Adelaide's Tom Cochrane will play his first game in more than a year against the Eagles on Saturday night after being plagued by injuries. Round 13 of the AFL starts tonight with the Crows hosting the Cats. The Kisscast is next.
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17: Heading down to 10 degrees in Adelaide tonight. Showers tomorrow hitting a top of 17 and partly cloudy to start the weekend on Saturday. Right now it's 7 degrees at Stirling and 8 in the Adelaide Hills. 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
37: Oh, it does. Hello. Let's go. Thursday night, 7 o'clock. Welcome to The Smallsy Show. And you know what? I don't want to jinx it, but Diva down. Diva down.
38: Sounding a little blocked up.
37: The whole team. You're not good.
38: We've all got something.
37: Divas. We are this team, you know.
38: We work too hard.
37: We win big or we go out big too, right? Like this. So this could be the last show for a little while. I don't know. Let's see if we can even just make it through. Welcome to your Thursday night. We have got tickets to go right now to BTS. Let's give those bad boys away. They're coming. Is it five stadiums? Five stadiums. I think most of the Melbourne shows are sold out. All the good seats in Sydney are pretty much gone. I got your tickets right now, 13 1065. You could be a BTS. Also, tonight on the show, they have one of the biggest Aussie songs in the world right now. Of course, the TV show that has made it famous is Off Campus on Prime. G Flip is going to be here. If that's not enough, guess what else we're doing tonight? You guys are so excited about this brand new segment that we're launching.
38: Mm-hmm.
37: The segment we're doing tonight on the show for the very first time ever, it is called Suck It Up Thursday. You two are going to get slurping. You ready to go?
38: I need a minute to prepare for that one.
37: Yeah, because you know, well, I'll explain. It's coming up pretty much before 8 o'clock tonight. You two, I've always said you've got good sucking lips. And your lips are going to do some sucking tonight. Let's go. First one.

0: Biebs. There is Let You Love Me. Let me love you in the Smallsy Show tonight here at Kiss. There's something wrong with my brain. I just want everyone to know I think there's something not quite right.
1: It's flu season. I think it's
0: Is that what it is? I don't know what I got. Do you think maybe it could be something serious? Or maybe it's just the flu. Who knows? I got tickets to BTS up for grabs. You want those? 13-1065. Call now. Let's get you on the standby list. Someone's getting them before 9 o'clock. G Flip is going to be here in a couple of minutes. They're taking the world by storm with that track Bed on Fire. First, though.
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0: 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We're going to start with drama from the Fab Five.
4: We're here to give you a gorgeous makeover.
0: Yeah, we're here to apparently give you a gorgeous makeover and bully you at the same time. Fab Five on Netflix. So if you missed it back in January, is it Karamo? All five of them were supposed to do like one final sit-down interview at the launch of the new season. Karamo didn't show up. And then released a statement through his publicist basically saying, I've been advised from my doctor to stay out of situations that are bad for my mental health. The people who are on the couch now are pretty much they're toxic and you've ruined my life. Anyway, he's dropped a huge new bomb today, Karamo that is, saying the Fab Five were never friends. No matter what you saw on TV, he reckons they all really just did not get on. Have a listen to this.
5: It wasn't bright and happy behind the scenes after week one. It became divided, split, it broke off, and behaviors began, and behaviors weren't corrected. The Fab Five was broken since week one, honestly. I think we went to one group dinner week one, and I think after that, never again.
0: Ooh, I was surprised though.
1: They played Happy Families for the cameras.
0: Of course. No, hey, look at me. Every night here, I play Happy Families with you too. It's all for the paycheck, guys. What am I saying? It's all for the, what? You want to say something? No, you're good?
6: I'm chilling. What's up?
0: Nothing. Just checking. You're playing Happy Families too for the paycheck. Yep, you are.
6: Always.
7: Please welcome Cara Delevingne.
0: Well, Cara Delevingne's revealed the dark truth behind her time as a Victoria's Secret angel. Now, back in the mid-2010s, this was before we cancelled the Victoria's Secret fashion show because it was not inclusive. Is it back now, though?
1: Yeah. It was back a couple of weeks ago.
0: Yeah, earlier this year it was back.
1: Oh, sorry, it was the end of last year. Fine.
0: Okay.
1: It's June. My God.
0: Were we inclusive were the angels inclusive or was it back just to hot people only?
6: No, it was inclusive.
0: Oh, what do you mean?
6: But I mean they were all hot.
0: Yeah, what are you saying? You're saying that the not hot ones are there because they're inclusive.
6: Me.
0: Yeah, well, you trapped yourself, darling. In your wokey world, you trapped yourself. Cara Delevingne, though, she says 14 years after her iconic walk that featured Justin Bieber, she told Alex Cooper on the Call of Daddy podcast what was actually happening behind the scenes, including she was basically drunk while doing it.
6: Those shows, like, I was not sober. It wasn't a nice environment, personally. I woke up, probably had a couple shots of whiskey and a Xanax. At that point, I was like, I'm not a Victoria's Secret angel. I'm a devil. Like, I'm not part of this. I remember when they asked me to be one, I was like, I don't think I belong here. Because also, that show, like, I was in the closet.
0: Wow. Okay, and quickly.
8: Hi, everybody. My name is Jodeci Siwa.
0: All right, thoughts and prayers. So we're sending out a special get well soon to JoJo Siwa. She's got pink eye, darling. You only get that by a poo particle near the eye, don't you? Is that how you get it?
1: Apparently.
0: Yeah, I don't know.
9: What she's doing down there.
0: She has shared with her followers she's suffering from a gnarly eye infection. I'll let her explain.
10: Hello. Things aren't going too well. If you don't want to see a scary looking eye, look away for 3 seconds. This is what I'm working with.
11: It's actually the best that it's been. Hopefully it'll be on the mend in the next few days. And on top of this, I also have a concussion. I'm a mess.
0: Oh, sorry, I have to rephrase that. She is not specifically revealed as pink eye. It's all the comments going, darling, that's an eye infection. That's pink eye. that is a pink eye. Anyway, thoughts and prayers are out for JoJo Siwa tonight. That is your Hot Minute done. You're up to date. 13-1065. Let's get you on the standby list for those free BTS World Tour tickets. You want them? Someone wins them tonight. Call right now. Coming up next on the show, tonight's guest, G Flip. Dominating the world in that off-campus soundtrack to that TV show. They're on next.

0: New Taylor Swift is out tomorrow. I knew it. I knew you is what that is called. That's going to be out tomorrow. We're going to have it for you first here at Kiss. Smallsy Show is on Thursday night. BTS tickets can be yours right now, 131065. Standby list, get on it. Also coming up, guys, are you excited and ready to play Suck It Up Thursday?
1: Not quite ready. I feel like...
0: Well, get ready.
1: Had a couple of days notice.
0: Purse your lips. Purse your... Guys, show me your lips and go...
1: I need some lip balm.
0: Can you do? Can you just please?
1: I'm feeling a bit dry from the winter air.
2: You'll get all of the content you need when the time is here.
0: It's called Suck It Up Thursdays. It's going to be never before done on the radio.
1: And there's a reason. This is just.
0: We're giving away a robot vacuum cleaner. The Roborock Q Revo C Pro is the name of the vacuum. Can you just go? Go on.
2: What are we, dance monkeys?
0: Yeah. Yes. Go.
2: God.
1: There you go. We've got our guest waiting. Hurry up.
0: That's a little sloppy. You try. No, do it, please. I'm not moving the show on unless you go. She'll come second nature. Go. That's why you're single.
2: Are you kidding?
0: Okay. We're going to do Suck It Up Thursdays in a minute. Right now, tonight's guest, we're about to play their song, Bed on Fire. It's rocketed across the charts around the world thanks to being in the off-campus show on Prime Video, which is currently number one. It's G Flip. Let's go.

0: library of great G Flip tracks that I'll bring out at my first Eras tour. But then, you know, a TV show comes along and then takes it and gives it a whole new life, and then people discover your music for the very first time.
1: It's so crazy. Yeah, I actually thought, like, it did its thing. Like, I released it. I did the tour, the album tour. I finished the whole album tour. I thought that album was done. And then, you know, this really came around and, you know, shocked me and my whole team. And it's just been real crazy, the reaction and seeing everything so far.
0: It has exploded. And we have off campus to thank. So the important question, are we Team Garrett or are we Team Justin?
1: I'm probably Team Garrett.
0: Okay.
1: I know that I'm Team Garrett, but, like, I love Josh.
0: Totally. We all love Josh. We all hoped, secretly hoping, that this was going to be, like, the moment that Josh was going to make season 2, 3, and 4 or whatever of the show. But, you know,
1: she doesn't play hockey, so it's not part of it.
0: No, you know? This is true. This is true. Tell me, did you find out that you were going to be on the soundtrack early?
1: In January, I got an email saying, you know, I'd like to use this song in a new, like, Amazon Prime show called Off Campus, and they gave a description of the scene, and then I approved it, and then forgot about it, and then the show came out, and then everything just took off from there.
0: Where do you stand on smut books in general? Were you a big consumer of the series of those erotic novels?
1: I've read some smut.
0: Oh, hang on, they've dabbled in the smut. Okay.
1: So I've read ACOTAR and Fourth Wing, those series.
0: Okay. Sorry, I didn't have this on my bingo card for you at all, just so you know.
1: Yeah, I know. So I've read them.
0: Yeah.
1: And they're full fantasy and it's sexy fairies f***ing and stuff and then doing magic and stuff. But it's not my genre. My genre is more sci-fi. Oh. I like sci-fi books. Yeah.
0: That's
1: now, I've got one of these and I love it.
0: Oh, hello. Kindle, yeah.
1: Read it in bed, low light, can't sleep, have a read. No, I love it. On a plane, have a read. I'm real into reading at the moment.
0: Oh, good on you. Okay, well, let's check out the song. This is the one that's blowing up the charts around the world. G Flip, hanging out for us a little bit longer tonight. This is Bed on Fire, the Smallsy Show, here at KISS.

0: G Flip, that is Bed on Fire. They are on the show tonight, live from LA. Now, are you having a break at the moment? The tour's wrapped, right? Are you back in the studio, or what's the plan? Or just going to sit back, feet up, and just enjoy the wave, take it all in?
1: No, man, I'm doing content day after content day. We're doing TikToks, we're doing reels. We got to, like, really seize the moment and go for it. We're going to press week in New York next week. I've got shows coming up in Chicago and the UK, and more festival offers and show offers are coming in every day from this moment. So I'm booked and blessed.
0: Yeah.
1: I have little cries every day of, like, I can't believe this has happened to me. Like, out of every song, every artist in the whole entire world, this show picked my song for the scene where the couple finally get together and they play the entire song, not just 20 seconds or 10 seconds. So I'm very grateful and, like, thanking my lucky stars, and I just can't believe that this moment has happened to me. And, you know, I'm just trying to seize the moment. Like, I'm not going to get this again, so I'm trying to work hard and do all the interviews and make the content and try, you know, get as many people hearing my music so I can have longevity in the long run, you know. Yeah. I want to be able to do ages.
0: I love that. Now, last weird question, and I saved it to the end just because I just didn't know how it was going to land, but I've seen a lot of conversation online about people wanting to leave their partners for Garrett. And looking for a real life Garrett. Would you settle? Are you looking? Would you leave your relationship for a Garrett? See, this is why it went weird.
1: Well, you see, Smallsy, Garrett has one of these things called a penis. And me and penises, we just don't work. You know, it's just not for me. Mm. And, you know, I have a beautiful wife.
0: Yeah.
1: So.
0: I was only asking the question that I had seen replicated across social media, which was that women were wanting to leave all of their relationships straight or gay for Garrett, because he apparently, it's less about the penis, G-Flip, more about the way he treated her.
1: Yeah, he is, you know, it's a beautiful, there's no male toxicity.
0: This is,
1: you know,
0: true.
1: It's actually really well done. Are you team Garrett or team Dean?
0: Team Dean.
1: He's the next season. He's going to be all over.
0: When are you going to be back here visiting us? Is anything on the cards? Because we'd love to have you home. Give you a welcome home parade.
1: I think I will be home for potentially when the NFL comes to Melbourne and the AFL Grand Final and my sister's having a baby, and then I'm playing shows with Robbie Williams.
0: Okay. You're booked and busy.
1: Booked and blessed. A lot of things going on.
0: Well, wonderful to have you on the show. Congratulations on all the success.
1: Thank you so much, mate. Cheers. Appreciate ya.
2: The

0: Derulo. In my head. Thursday night, right here at KISS. It is the Smallsy Show on. BTS tickets can be yours. You want them. 13-1065. Standby list. Call right now when we come back. Guys, when we come back. When we come back. This is going to be probably the most exciting radio you've heard all week. Are you guys ready for our brand new segment called Suck It Up Thursdays?
1: That's a big call. All week.
0: All week. Suck It Up. I need you guys to start. Purse your lips for me. Go.
2: No.
0: Yep.
2: No.
0: I see. Zach's keen. Zach's keen to suck it up. Are you keen to suck it up?
2: Always.
1: I just want to win.
0: Oh, so you're competitive. Is that what it is? Okay, we're about to give away this brand new Roborock Q Revo C Pro vacuum, like robot vacuum cleaner. It's worth over $1,500. If you would like to be part of this Suck It Up Thursdays, producer Zach and producer G are going to represent caller each, 13-1065. What will you be sucking on? Well, we shall reveal all when we return. You just guys, you ready? All you guys need to know, the harder you suck,
1: the faster the segment's over.
0: Yeah, and the better it goes for the caller, okay?
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0: Tornado. John, that is Turn the Lights Off. This is the Smozzy Show for Thursday night right here at KISS. Hey, coming up after 8 o'clock, we've got the invites to see John Edward live and the iHeart Live stage. Meantime, oh, BTS tickets. Meantime, 13-1065 if you want those. Get calling. Guys, are you ready to suck it up Thursday?
1: Oh, yeah.
0: You don't seem very enthusiastic.
2: Oh, no, we're so excited.
0: Okay, let's play the opener.
3: Smallsies. I'm a sucker for you. Suck it up Thursday. It's the product that truly gives you time back. The Roborock Q Revo C Pro.
0: Oh, you know what? I have always wanted one of those little robot vacuum cleaners that you just plug into the corner and then you go out and you live your life and then you come home and you're like, oh, wow, it's the vacuuming's done. Mm. This week on the show, we're giving away the Roborock Q Revo C Pro worth more than $1,500. You know, it's powerful enough to pick up dust, dirt and pet hair from around your house. So tonight, in Suck It Up Thursdays, producer Zach... Hello.
4: Hello. Present. Accounted for.
0: Producer G, hello.
5: Hi.
0: Are you ready to start sucking?
5: We can't wait.
0: Okay. Because, you know, if this vacuum can suck up dust hair, dirt and pet hair, can you suck off the plate? Oh. Bad choice of words. Can you, obviously, if you've on TikTok, you might have seen the viral creme caramel sucking challenge where you'd get the creme caramel and you'd have to suck it off the plate.
4: Yeah.
0: Guys. You're going to be doing that tonight. Are you ready for this?
4: Ready to go. We're doing it for a good cause. Someone to win.
0: Absolutely. I love your enthusiasm. You weren't that enthusiastic a couple minutes ago. Are you good at sucking?
4: Well, that's called show business, and we're on the air now. So,
0: what's your sucking skills? Can you rate it out of 10?
4: I think our beautiful callers are ready to win their vacuum. Let's speak to them right now. Come on down.
0: Christina, Zach is playing on behalf of you. Any words of encouragement?
6: He's got it in the bag, like. It's done.
0: Just tell him to suck it hard. Just say, suck it hard,
6: Zach. Don't suck it sucking. Like, what can I say?
0: Okay, Kiana, hello.
7: Hi.
0: Georgie's playing on behalf of you. Is there a little girl code there you want to send a message? You know, like, get on your knees and away you go. What would you like to share?
7: I think just suck it like she's never sucked it before.
0: Suck it like you've never sucked it before. Well, okay. Guys, hold the line there. Where are we going to go? We're going to cross to Suck Central. Oh, all right, standing in front of me, producer Zach, one creme caramel. What are we sucking on tonight? What's the brand of the creme caramel?
4: This is a Yalla.
0: Yeah.
4: Smells delicious.
0: Fantastic.
4: No preservatives.
0: Oh, I love that.
4: Gluten-free.
0: Okay, we are ready to go. Hands behind backs, please. Mouths hovering above the creme caramel. George...
4: Do you want to take your glasses off?
5: Yeah, I'm so nervous.
0: Take your glasses off.
5: I've never done this in front of anyone before.
0: That's not what I said.
5: Okay, I'm locked in.
0: Okay, lock in. The winner will be determined by who sucks the creme caramel off the plate first. Okay? You've got to suck it off. If you both suck at the same time and it comes off at the same time, it's who holds it longest in their mouth.
5: Yep.
0: You guys, on the count of 3, 2, 1, and suck. Okay, George has got, she's taking half a bite. Zach, suck it in. Suck it in. Suck it up. Suck it up. Suck it off the plate. Come on. Why are you eating it? I didn't say eat it, George. Spit it.
4: Sorry, there's sauce all over my mouth.
0: There's a bin. Take the bin. Go, get back there. Wait. Get back there and suck. Come on. 3, 2, 1, go.
5: It's too big.
0: That's not been a problem before. Come on, Zach. Make one suck attempt. You guys.
5: Suck.
0: You suck.
4: I won.
0: Hey, Georgie.
5: That's me.
0: That's you, Kiana.
7: Yeah.
0: Kiana, girl code comes through. I'm deeming you the winner of the vacuum. It's yours.
7: Yes!
0: What happened?
7: Oh my God, congratulations.
0: You got the $1,500 Roborock Q Revo C Pro. It's powerful enough to pick up dust, dirt, and pet hair. Neither of these two are powerful enough to suck a creme caramel off.
4: Mine's all over the desk here.
0: You didn't even lift it off the plate.
5: How did it get over here?
0: It was
5: really big.
0: Congratulations. Well, as I said to you, that's not a complaint I've heard from you before. The Robo Rock is yours. Christina, I'm going to give you a little consolation prize so you don't go home empty-handed. I'm so sorry
6: that
0: Zach was unfortunate. He wasn't even able to suck it off the plate.
4: Half of it, broken half.
6: Yeah.
0: Yeah. Well, sometimes if you don't know how to do it, you just don't, you can't get in there.
6: Yeah.
0: Okay.
2: Giving first time energy.
4: Says the professional.
0: It's giving, it's behind the bushes, don't know what to do. Where to go. Oh. Are you going to eat that creme? I wouldn't mind polishing that off by just, you know.
2: I would not touch these.
0: I'll polish that off while the song plays. I'll show you how it's really done. Let's do Sabrina Carpenter. I don't know if that segment's coming back, but it was a lot of fun while we played.

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0: second.
1: I have got some late breaking news here in the Smallsy Show. It has just been, I've just been told you guys want to bring Suck It Up Thursday back.
2: Do we, or do the callers want more vacuums?
1: Apparently you guys are going to practice your sucking skills in the next week, and then next Thursday we're going to bring back Suck It Up Thursday. And we're going to do a smaller creme caramel. Apparently it was the too girthy.
0: Too girthy.
1: Yeah.
0: You couldn't even unhinge a jaw and get your mouth around that thing.
1: So if you want to win that Robo Rock robotic vacuum cleaner next Thursday here on the show, we're going to give it away. Meantime tonight, last calls for the BTS tickets. 131065. Yeah. We are going to give them away inside the next 50 minutes. If you want them, you need on the standby list right now. 131065. Coming back for you in a second.
0: Coming

0: 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And we keep it rolling all day while you work.
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11: 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Optus's scam technology has blocked over 890 million scam calls and texts since 2020.
12: We thought the will was pretty straightforward. 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
27: 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Meantime, BTS tickets, you want them? 131065, standby list. Get on it now. 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

0: Chapel Road. Pink Pony Club, Smallsy Show tonight here at KISS. All right, coming up, John Edward iHeart Live invites right now. What's your side hustle? Coming through your radio, it's Smallsy. Yeah, can we talk side hustles tonight here on the show?
1: Yes.
0: You got anyone, G in the phone room, you got a side hustle? Are you locked and loaded, fully 100% committed to the Smallsy Show?
2: Do you think I have time for a side hustle?
0: Well, you got barely time to...
2: Barely time to do my own job.
0: Yeah, let alone...
1: First hustle.
0: I don't think I have any side hustles, really. Do I do any side hustles?
1: I mean, you do other stuff. Like, you know, MC events and...
0: I do a side hustle. You had a side hustle once. Did old mate over here ever tell you about his side hustle where he thought that he would get on Etsy and then he thought he could sell invitations? How's that working out?
2: Also, you're the busiest of all of us. You know what
0: his idea was? Is that he only made the invitation one time and he thought he could put it up for like 99 cents and then he would sell people the template and then they could fill it out themselves.
1: Yeah, make money while I sleep.
0: And how much money you made?
1: $0.
0: Well, that, you know why you haven't made any money? Because you're barking up the wrong tree.
1: Okay.
0: 131065, I want to hear from people tonight who've got a successful side hustle going, okay? I'm going to give it a plug if you tell me how much you've made, because there's this couple who's going viral on the internet because they are making $300 per photo that men are paying to see the girlfriend of the couple take photos of her feet with Dorito chips in between the toes. That is a real kink, apparently. It started as a random joke when they were trying to help cover the rent and groceries, but now they are realizing that pedicures aren't just self-care anymore. They're turning it into income online. Feet Finder is a website, apparently, where you can go and get the shit sorted. You can get people to put Doritos between their toes, and there are people, I'm guessing, sick guys, will pay to see Doritos. What's the flavor, you reckon? Cheesy.
1: Super all that cheesy crumb
0: nacho,
1: everywhere.
0: Bit of nacho cheese.
1: Extra loaded.
0: Next to some tinea. 131065, side hustles. Let's talk side hustles tonight. What is yours? How much are you making? You know what? You can even be anonymous. If you're doing OF on the side, that's a side hustle. I'd love to talk to you. How much are you making? I'm so curious on this stuff. Because, of course, we'll give it a plug so you can make even more money.
1: You going to give my Etsy a plug?
0: Yeah, what's your Etsy store called?
1: I actually can't remember, but I'll
0: find it out while the song's playing and we'll plug it next. Noah Kahn's on now. This is The Great Divide. Smallsy Show. Side Hustles. Next.

0: power. Smallsy Show is on tonight here at Kiss. All right, coming up in a second, invites to the iHeart Live with John Edwards. Take it away.
1: Let's go.
0: We are talking side hustles tonight on the show. How much you making? Ka-ching. How much you getting? A couple has revealed they make $300 per photo when they let men pay to see Doritos stuffed between his guy's girlfriend's toes. What started as a random joke. A joke now helps them cover the rent, groceries, and financially breathe again. And in this economy, whatever you need to do to get by is what I say. You were just revealing to us, producer Zach, you also have a side hustle. Did you get to the bottom of what your store was called on Etsy?
2: I do. Would love to give it a plug, but I obviously haven't paid the seller's fees because it's no longer available.
0: What were you called?
2: Inspired Letterpress. Looking, I'll make it active again this weekend. Birthday invitations, Christmas.
0: Dumbest thing I've ever heard.
2: Cocktail party invitations.
0: Why did you ever think that would work when Canva is exactly the same thing but free?
2: But you know, wow.
0: I remember telling him at the time, no one's going to pay 99 cents for your dumb invitations.
2: Yeah, I'm going to reduce it when I get the store active to 25 cents. How's that?
0: There we go. Hey, Hayden, welcome to the show. You got a bit of a side hustle popping off, yeah?
3: G'day, Smallsy.
0: What do you got? What do you do? Tell me. What's your normal job and what do you do for a side hustle?
3: My full-time job is shop.

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0: HQ Hotel at Underwood.
1: Can I ask how much you're making from the side hustle there? Because you know what, Smallsy might moonlight as a music bingo host on the other nights of the week.
0: It does pay all right, but I don't know if I can actually share.
1: Oh, okay. Like, is it more than are you more than $300 for the night or less?
0: Yeah, less.
1: Oh, okay.
0: But it does help get by.
1: No, that's great. I appreciate the hate. I'm staying at home. I'm staying at home for 300. That's the three. I don't have time to invest in a side hustle that's earning me less than 300.
2: Well, you could do the feet pics from home.
1: If all I had to do was stick a Dorito between a big toe and the little toe for $300, that is where I'm spending my time. Natalie, welcome to the show. You're a teacher, a mum of five. Where do you find the time?
3: Oh, small thing. It's a hard job, but it's all right.
1: Now,
3: I breed noodles.
1: You breed...
3: Moodle puppies.
1: You breed Moodle puppies.
3: Yeah.
1: I rescued my dog from a breeder too.
3: Well, there you go. Well, mine go into very loving homes.
1: Do they?
3: Yes, they do.
1: And
3: yes.
1: For people who don't know, a Moodle is a cross between a poodle and a what?
3: Maltese.
1: A Maltese. They are so adorable.
3: They are fluffy little teddy bears, basically.
1: And are they obviously you're a responsible breeder, of course. Yes.
3: I'm registered, and they get vet checked, and they get their vaccinations and microchipped before they go into new homes. So,
1: Natalie, I have to ask. I have got a fluff ball, and she was the runt of the litter. Okay, let's be real. She cost me $3,000 back in the day.
3: Yes.
1: What is a Moodle going for now?
3: It's a bit less than that. You probably bought at the peak through COVID, and that's where we sort of started.
1: Yeah.
3: So, yeah, about $3,000 was a peak. Depending on market, you know, forces, probably between $1,500 and $2,000.
1: Is what you're making per Moodle. It's not bad.
3: Yeah, that's right.
1: You know, sadly, I'm a responsible pet owner. I had my dog Alfie. She was spayed, so I can't sadly breed her and make $3,000 a pop. But anyway, good on you, Natalie. What's your? Can I do your breeding name? Was that a bad choice of words?
3: M and M Moodles on Facebook.
1: If anyone is, you sound like a responsible breeder. I am happy to endorse you. Thank you, Natalie.
3: Thank you, Smallsy. Have a good night.
1: You too.

Berry, American Girls, Smallsy Show, Tonight a Kiss. I got so excited about getting a Moodle, I forgot to say call right now. If you would like to go to John Edward on our iHeart Live stage, 131065 is the number. Call right now, straight after Getter, Teddy Swims and Tones and I. We are going to do invites to put you in the same room as world-renowned psychic medium John Edward. Call now to be there. Here at Kiss.

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0: This is going to be one of those special nights. One of those ones that leaves you just with goosebumps and stories to tell. World-renowned psychic medium John Edward is coming. He's going to be touring the country later this year, doing his own shows at bigger venues October through to December. Tickets you can buy to that are at johnedward.net, or you can win your money can't buy tickets. Your invites to see him in an intimate environment take to the iHeart Live stage, where he's going to do readings and do, you know, crossing overs, connecting with people who've passed away. 131065 is the number. Let's go to the phone. Simone, hello to you.
4: Hi, Smozzy.
0: Oh, John Edward. Have you seen a show of his before, or are you just...
4: I've never seen his show, but I have listened to him when he's come on to Kiss and all his amazing connections he makes.
0: Yeah. I mean, I was lucky enough. I saw his live show. And all I can tell you is I literally was blown away at what he was able to pick up in the room from people he had no idea. He didn't know what was going on. And before you know it, like if he's crossing from one side of the room and then he'll pick up a connection from somewhere else, and then he'll say he starts smelling cigarettes and then someone's dad was a heavy smoker. It's just incredible. Who are you hoping comes through when John Edward takes to the stage?
4: I'm hoping my father will come through.
0: Yeah.
4: It's his 1 year anniversary of passing coming up on the 9th of July, and we tragically lost him to a fatal car accident at Ludnam Raceway last year.
0: Oh.
4: So we definitely didn't have any time or last conversations and
0: to say anything.
4: A connection or something with John Edward.
0: Tell me if you want to, but did you ever have a chat with, talk to your dad about, like, or say flippantly, like, you know, if I was ever to go, I'm going to do this, or this is the sign I'm going to give you, or anything like that, or you just are hoping something will show up?
4: Look, he and I always have seen doubles on clocks, and at certain points in the last year and recently in the last week with my son's fourth birthday, the clock numbers are happening again.
0: Yeah, right.
4: And so I can only hope that's him trying to connect through to me, because it's something we would see all the time together.
0: Well, let's hope Dad comes through, because I'm giving you an invite.
4: Oh, wow. Oh, my goodness. Thank you so much, Simone.
0: You are going to be there in the room. I really hope, Dad, if you're listening, pop in, say hello. Tell us something about Simone that's going to embarrass her, that we know it's you, okay? Tell us something that's going to embarrass her so that we know that it's her. Simone, we'll see you at the iHeart Live, all right?
4: Oh, thank you so much, Smallsy. We can only hope he comes through.
0: Absolutely. If you would like to be there every night this week and tomorrow afternoon again, 3 o'clock, more invites, or you can enter at the website too, kiis.com.au. It's going to be special. You're going to want to be there.
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0: That is the Kid Laroi brand new song. It is called Pieces. It is pretty much wrapping up the Smallsy show tonight right here at Kiss. Hey, coming up in a second, Lowie's going live tonight. He's got Annie Knight. You know Annie Knight of Bonnie Blue, Annie Knight fame? What was she the one sleeping with all the men, Annie Knight, or was that Bonnie Blue? Bonnie Blue was that, right?
1: I mean, both.
0: Both? But, what was Annie?
1: She's on the new Stan show, I believe.
0: Oh. You can buzz in. No, buzz in.
2: Don't you know about Bonnie Blue's baby shower that's coming up?
0: Oh, I know about the baby shower, but is Annie Knight involved in that baby shower?
2: I don't believe so, no, but...
0: Okay. Anyway, that's coming up in just a second. That's going to be spicy. One last thing we've got to do tonight.
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6: Okay, let's go.
0: All right, tickets on sale for BTS now, but pretty much you better be quick. I don't know how many tickets are left. I think a lot of the Melbourne shows are allocation exhausted. I think Sydney's got a couple of tickets left over. Hello, Liz.
7: Hello, yes.
0: Hello, I've got one thing I need to do tonight, and that's give away my two tickets that I have to BTS.
7: No, you're lying. Oh, my gosh.
0: I would love to give you. I would love to give you my two tickets to go for you to go to BTS.
7: No, you're going to light it up my dynamite for you, please. Oh,
0: geez. You have got them. They're yours. They're yours.
7: Thank you.
0: Enjoy. Enjoy BTS.
7: Oh my gosh, I will. Oh my god, thank you so much.
0: Who are you taking? Quickly tell me, who are you taking?
7: I'm gonna take my sister. She literally got me into BTS like 10 years ago. Like, we are OGs. This is gonna be amazing. Thank you.
0: Awesome. Enjoy the show. The tickets are all yours. Have a good one. Thanks for listening to the Smallsy Show here at Kiss.
7: Thank you so much.
0: You're the best, Liz. All right, everybody. See you tomorrow night. I'll be live next. Bye.
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0: It's funny. And as unpredictable as a storm rolling over the open plains.

0: your big Thursday night. This is Lowy Live. Thank you so much for hanging out with us. Man, tonight's show is going to be a good one. Last night's show, meh. Tonight, woo, so much better than that pile of crap I served up to you yesterday. I promise you that. My name is Craig Lowy. This is my show, Lowy Live. It is called that because everything you are hearing, you can watch it in real time. We live stream everything behind the scenes. You can watch it right now on Facebook, TikTok, Instagram, YouTube, and Twitch at Lowy Live or any of the KISS pages. Simply jump on with just a click. You are hanging out with us live in the studio, and that's where you want to be if you want early access to these BTS tickets. I'll tell you how you'll be winning those in just a tickety-boo. But guys, huge news today. My boy Shia not looking at jail time. Get it, King!
1: Actor Shia LaBeouf will not serve jail time after a Mardi Gras incident at a bar in New Orleans.
0: However, I do need to get you all prepared for the day that you will absolutely end up having to be in a fist fight with Shia LaBeouf. The statistics on this thing, unfathomable. Like, one in everyone will end up fighting Shia LaBeouf in their lifetime. So tonight, I'm going to play you a commercial from my brand new self-defense school. It's called the Shia LaBeouf School of Self-Defense. I'm going to play you guys that commercial exclusively in Five Hit Songs time. You don't want to miss this thing. You need this for your own protection. I promise you, or my name isn't Ken Smalls. And later on in the show, of course, before the end of the hour, I've got to send someone away to see BTS live in concert when we play BTS for BTS. It's called that because I've beeped the song. You will hear a missing lyric from a very famous BTS song. If you can correctly tell me what that missing lyric is... You got to get ready to call me, 131065, by the end of this hour. And again, if you need help with this game, if you don't know what that missing lyric is, in the studio with me right now, this is why you got to be on the live stream, my boy Jimin from BTS, you can hear me walking back here, is holding up what that missing lyric is. I'm holding it up right now to the live stream camera. So if you want help and you need those BTS tickets, jump on Facebook, TikTok, Instagram, YouTube, and Twitch at Lowy Live, again, or any of the KISS FM pages. And later on in the show, oh my, am I so excited about this. This lady's one of my favorite bops. She is the star of the brand new Turned on Stan. Dirty Sexy Money, that's right. Later on tonight, we are...
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0: An incredible lady. She's been in a lot of the news lately, and she's kicking it with us on the show, and she's answering every question I threw at her. She was an absolute G. Biggest celeb that slid into your DMs?
3: I'll say it and you'll know who it is.
0: Okay.
3: Slob Barbashian.
0: Yeah, if she was willing to tell me that, you don't want to miss what else she was willing to tell me. It was one of my favorite interviews I've ever done. Annie Knight kicking it with us tonight. We'll be shooting the breeze. But right now, let's do this on Lowy Live.
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0: Breaking down the biggest pop culture stories of the day with just a couple of cheeky jokes. Bit of a stand-up set just between you and I that I then post on social media. And a lot of people get mad at me. Let's get into it. Delta Goodrum has purchased a waterfront mansion in Sydney for $11 million. She's now going to change her name from Delta Goodrum to Delta's got a lot of f***ing rooms. I hope I didn't actually say the word accidentally. Whatever. Moving on. Our lawyer's in bed by now. She ain't hearing this. Former lead singer of Poison, 80s heartthrob Bret Michaels, has appeared on a reality show giving his daughter permission to sell feet pics online. Poison is also what Bret Michaels should have drank before having a daughter. And finally, influencer Clavicula had a nose job this week and live streamed the entire thing. Ladies, if you want a man with body dysmorphia and an unquenchable thirst for attention, our live stream starts every night, 9 p.m., Monday to Friday on Lowy Live. Let's get into it right now. A man who needs no introduction unless, of course, you're pulling him over for a DUI.

let's get the party started. 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That's when I knew that your heart was scarring. Friends to lovers need a part to star in. 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

0: as a young red-headed lady by the name of Edward Sheeran. Shape of You on Lovey Live. Thank you so much for kicking it with us across Australia. Love and appreciate you. You can also watch everything behind the scenes. We are live streaming in real time. Facebook, TikTok, Instagram, YouTube, and Twitch at Lovey Live or any of the KISS pages. You can jump on there now, get early access to those BTS tickets. Or you can just get a live stream shout out.
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0: Shout out to my boy Dan DeQuattro. First time seeing you on the stream, dog. Hopefully not the last. Mama J, a usual suspect. Jeffy Grubb and Kirsty, aka Untouched Revenge. Everyone is in the TikTok live stream the most. We are up to 26,000 likes on that stream so far. But if we get to 100,000, as I promised, I'm going to break into my boss's office and just start stealing shit.
2: I hate so much about the things that you choose to be.
0: Not as much as she will.
3: Actor Shia LaBeouf will not serve jail time after a Mardi Gras incident at a bar in New Orleans.
0: That's some good news, I think. Look, I love Shia LaBeouf. Yeah, he's in some trouble. He's kind of a dick lately. But there's always a path for forgiveness and a way forward, but I still need to keep you guys safe. So I'm starting a Shia LaBeouf School of Self-Defense. It's a real thing. I'm going to play the commercial for this brand new self-defense school in 2 hits time when we do...
4: Hootenanny.
0: Right now, Tame Impala, Dracula. 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
0: How could you answer it, please?
1: 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I am an idiot. Yes. Thank you for asking. Hi, my name's Craig Lowe. This is my show, Lowe Live. 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
1: 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So if you miss this radio show because you're asleep, you have better things to do, which I totally understand, grab it the next day right now as I do this. Again, thank you so much for kicking in with us across Australia. My name is Craig Lowe. Having a lot of fun making Lowe Live for y'all. Of course, we live stream this entire thing, hence it's called Lowe Live. But right now we are doing the Hoot Nanny, one of our favourite segments here on the show. It's where I get to play to you guys world exclusives you won't hear anywhere else. We do it every single night. Now, my boy Shia LaBeouf, you know him from Transformers. You might know him from Transformers. He is not going to jail. Pretty sweet.
3: Actor Shia LaBeouf will not serve jail time after a Mardi Gras incident at a bar in New Orleans.
1: Hell yeah, buddy. You gotta stop throwing those hands. Now, Lowe Live is a pro-throwing hands show. A lot of other shows say violence isn't the answer. Around here, we say throwing hands if it matters. Legally purposes, I don't say that. That's just a joke. But here's the thing. You will statistically find yourself in a fist fight at some point with Shia LaBeouf. It's just going to happen. And I know you're like, probably not. I live in Australia. I live in a rural town. Buddy, I'm telling you, at some point you will be out and you will run into Shia LaBeouf. And if I don't help you out, you will have no way to defend yourself from him. So I'm about to launch the Shia LaBeouf School of Self-Defense. I'm going to open it up in every major city. It will be a school where you can go and learn to defend yourself from Shia LaBeouf. And I want to play you that commercial exclusively right now. The Hoot Nanny on Lowe Live.
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0: 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I don't want to see one. I don't want to smell one. Yuck.
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0: What a banger. Drop Dead on Lowy Live. Thank you for kicking it with us. My name is... Oh, sorry. Ah, I could sing like that, but I'm not talented. Hey, you can watch the live stream right now. Facebook, TikTok, Instagram, YouTube, and Twitch at Lowy Live. 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
0: Shout out to Ms. Hope. Shout out to Jade Graham. And shout out to Parit, who's coming to us from Poland. Hell yeah. Good country. I don't know where that is on the map. Hey, guys, tonight, if you're on TikTok and we get this likes up to 100K, I'm going to start stealing shit from my boss's office, one little piece at a time. Her name's M. She's got a lot of awards in there. I think she'll be cool with it.
2: I cursed the day you were born.
0: Yeah, I don't think she'll be okay with it.
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0: Okay, look, I know why you're blowing up the phone lines, and it's not because you want to ring up and say, Craig, thanks for constantly wearing flannels on the live stream with six buttons not done up showing that chest meat, okay? I'm aware of what you want. You want to see the world's greatest boy band live next year, and they come to Australia for their Ararang tour. And I got a couple of double passes for ye right now as we play our game, BTS for BTS. Here's how it works. I'm going to beep out the song, a specific lyric from a very famous BTS song. You tell me what that missing lyric is. When you call me up, you're off to see the boys live in concert. Now, here's tonight's BTS. Okie dokie. Now, that is their collab with Coldplay. The number to call is 131065. Now, the song is My Universe. I'll play it to you one more time because I know these tickets really do mean a lot to a lot of people. That number again is 131065. However, if you can't figure it out, here at Lowy Live, we're starting to do a new thing called New Digital Media. Strap in, radio. So I'm live streaming right now, so if you need help with this comp, simply log on to any of the KISS pages, or Lowy Live, Facebook, TikTok, Instagram, YouTube, and Twitch, because behind me, if you're on the live stream, you can see my boy Jimin from BTS is holding up what that missing lyric is. I'm holding it up to the camera right now. So if you need the answer, simply jump on to the live stream. That's why we have the live stream up for y'all. Oh, wow, those phone lines are blowing up. Okay, everyone's ready to play.
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0: Man, everyone blowing up the phone lines for these tickets, and totally understandable. BTS live in concert. If you haven't seen it, strap in. What an experience. And I got a double pass every single night this week. So if you didn't get on tonight, or you don't think you'll get on tonight, doing it again tomorrow night. And of course, anyone can play. Anyone can win. Here's how it works. I beep out a specific word from a BTS song. You just got to tell me what that missing word is. You get it right, you're off the scene. And if you don't know what the word is, you can always jump onto our live stream here. Facebook, TikTok, Instagram, YouTube, and Twitch at Lowy Live. I have my boy Jimin from BTS holding up the answer to the song every day this week. So if you don't know the answer, just jump on the live stream. We will give it to you. But right now on the phone, 131065. Is Caitlin. Hi, Caitlin.
4: Hi.
0: How you doing? You good?
4: Yeah.
0: You are the youngest person ever to call up Lowy Live. Are you aware of that?
4: No.
0: And we're okay with that because your parents yelled out. They're in the background right now, aren't they?
4: Yeah.
0: Have them yell out hello.
4: Hi.
0: Okay, I just wanted to legally get that on air for everyone involved. Okay, Caitlin. Now, I'm going to play to you the sound of a BTS song, one of their best, one of their greatest songs, and you're going to hear a word that's beeped out. You just got to tell me what that missing word is, and little lady, I'm sending you away to BTS. Does that sound good?
4: Yeah.
0: Okay, hold on for me. You ready? Here we go. Okay, Caitlin, for a BTS double pass, what do you think that missing beeped out word is?
4: World.
0: Oh, I really want to send you. Let's have a look. Caitlin, you are going to BTS! Congratulations. You're a huge BTS fan?
4: Yeah.
0: Lady, I'm so happy to send you. You take your best friend, you take your mum, you take whoever, but you just promise me you have a great time, okay?
4: Thank you.
0: You're very welcome, Caitlin. Stay right there for me. The wait is over, Army. BTS World Tour Ararang in Australia is coming February 2027. General on sale begins this Thursday. That's today. Now, they're on sale. Head to livenation.com.au for all ticketing info. Got more chances for you to win those bad boys tomorrow night, only on Lowy Live. But up next, we're doing something special.
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0: That's right. She is the bop legend. Star of the brand new Stan show turned on. You don't want to miss what we get up to next. Samba, Homewrecker, Kiss, you hit.

0: you on Lowy Live. I really do adore you, live stream. My name's Craig Lowe. This is my show, Lowy Live. It's called Lowy Live because everything we do is live. We do not fake the funk on a nasty dunk around here. You can watch it all behind the scenes as it unfolds. And boy, do I crash out on that bad boy. Jump in Facebook, TikTok, Instagram, YouTube, Twitch, at Lowy Live, or any of the KISS pages.
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0: Shout out to Danny Pollard. Shout out to Rosemary Umali. Shout out to my boy Seb, who said, hey, Smooth FM, can you please play Celine Dion?
2: Ain't nobody got time for that.
0: No, we won't. We're never going to do it. Well, we might. We might play it tomorrow on the live stream request line. Who knows? Right now, our TikTok is up to 66,000 likes in the live stream. I said if we get it to 100,000, I'm going to start stealing all my boss's trophies from her office because I think that's funny. I don't think she will. Up next, we're doing this.
1: Shooting the breeze with Annie Knight.
0: That's right. OnlyFans queen, bop, extraordinaire, Miss Annie Knight. You might know her from the brand new Stan show Turned On, Dirty Sexy Money. She kicked it with us today in the Lowy Live studio. She was an absolute G, and she really opened up to us. Biggest celeb that slid into your DMs?
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0: What's that, Ariana? Ariana Grande, Twilight Zone, with a song about how I continue to get hired on the radio. It is what it is, girl. It is what it is. My name's Craig Lowe. This is Lowe live around Australia. Take us home, Aries. It did happen. And you can also happen with us on the live stream, Facebook, TikTok, Instagram, YouTube, and Twitch at Lowe Live, any of the KISS pages. Get yourself one of these too.
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0: Shout out to Sarah Larizza, who's jumped on the Lowe live stream. She picked up a double pass to see He-Man last night. Love you, Sarah. Shout out to Marnes. Shout out to Kirstie. Shout out to Mama Jay. Shout out to James McKay Radio. Shout out to Key Mark. Guys, if we get this TikTok live stream up to 100,000 likes, we're only at 75,000. We're going to 25,000 more. I'm going into my boss's office and I'm stealing shit.
2: Keep that change, you filthy animal.
0: I don't think she'll notice at first, but we're going to steal one thing every day for a week, and then we're just going to keep going until eventually she notices. Probably shouldn't have said that on the live stream. She watches. But now let's do this. So one of my favourite things to do here on Lowe Live is to hang out with incredible people, interviews. I love doing them just because you get to connect with some of the weirdest, wackiest, most wonderful people God has given these two amazing legs too, and they don't come more amazing than this young lady.
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0: Now, Annie Knight is the star of the brand new TV series on Stan. It's called Turned On, Dirty Sexy Money.
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4: You were the brunette with big boobs, and I stole your spotlight.
0: Yeah, this thing is blowing up on the socials. Everyone's talking about it, and everyone has been talking about Annie Knight for some time because she pulls some of the most insane adult stunts you have ever heard of.
5: Annie Knight had her fiancé's full support going into her shocking stunt, with the model having sex with 583 men in a six-hour period.
0: That's 15 more than I did. So I got Annie on the show tonight to talk about absolutely everything. No holds barred. She was an absolute G. You can catch this on our socials at Lowe Live. But here she is right now, the lady herself. Welcoming to the show, the very incredible, we've been trying to get her on forever, ladies and gentlemen, Annie Knight.
6: Hello, thanks for having me.
0: Thank you for coming up all the way from the Gold Coast, which is where I'm also from, so we could have just done this back in our hometowns.
6: Oh, you're just telling me that now.
0: Yeah, I'm sorry about that. Now, this interview is going to be unlike any interview you've had before.
6: Okay, I like that.
0: And by that I mean it's probably going to be pretty bad, so we'll just have fun with it. Now, obviously, you're starring in the brand new TV show on Stan, Turned On, Dirty Sexy Money. You got your own podcast, Annie Knight Unhinged. Mm-hmm. As one of the biggest adult OnlyFans stars, what's like a regular day for you?
6: I mean, every day is so different. That's why I love my job, because it's never the same. But a regular day, I'd say I get up at 5 a.m. every day. I get my exercise out the way. I come back. I sit down. I do all my admin, so responding to subs, all that kind of stuff. Mm-hmm. And then I might have like a podcast or an interview or something throughout the day. And then it's mostly like filming. So like filming custom videos and I don't know, organizing my marketing, my social media, all that kind of stuff. I don't know. That's pretty much it. I have meetings and whatnot with my staff, and then it's dinner time.
0: Yeah, I think it's one of those misconceptions a lot of people have about adult work, especially with something like OnlyFans. And I think that's why I get such a negative connotation by guys who are digging ditches and whatnot, because it's just like, you're just sitting in your room having sex all day.
6: Yeah, they're like, you've just made that money lying on your back. I'm like, babe, I wish. Yeah. Like, I'm working all day, every day.
0: Yeah.
6: It's hard.
0: That's a full-time job, so yeah. Congrats. You're absolutely smashing it. I mean, figuratively speaking. I did want to ask you, this is just a weird question. I kind of feel like the BTS of like an adult filming scene and like wrestling, like pro wrestling, yeah, is sort of the same. And maybe you can let me know if this is correct. Do you both are like, hey, we're going to do this move, then we're going to do this position, and then I'm going to finish you on top, like doing this? Is that like...
6: It can be, yeah. Like sometimes that is how it is. If it's like a professional shoot, mm-hmm, then you often will talk about this, the positions you're going to do. You map it out beforehand. So yeah, that's pretty accurate. But I like to do a lot of like normal guy content where we just kind of go into it and let it flow as well. So you can get both.
0: Right. Do you prefer the chill out version more than someone, yeah, being like this and this and this and then this is what's up?
6: Yeah, definitely. Because I feel like I'm thinking too much when it's the stage version, whereas right, you can just kind of like have fun with it when it's natural.
0: We are shooting the breeze with more of Annie Knight, OnlyFans megastar and star of the brand new show on Stan, Turned On, Dirty Sexy Money. She's also going to tell us a very famous person that slid into her DMs. Next to Lowe Live right now, Carly Rae Jepsen.

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2: A better. It's not that simple.
1: What do you want?
0: Okay. Ryan Gosling, I want people to go and check out my podcast. God. Again, my name is Craig Loy. Thank you so much for kicking it with us tonight here across KISS around Australia as we shoot the breeze with Annie Knight. She stars in the brand new hit show on Stan. It's called Turned On, Dirty Sexy Money.
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4: You were the brunette with big boobs and I stole your spotlight.
0: Annie Knight is also, of course, an OnlyFans megastar, one of its highest earners. She's an adult actress and she stopped by here at Lowy Live to give us the insight on what it's really like to work in the adult industry. And here's more of it, shooting the breeze on Lowy Live. How do scenes actually get booked? Do you have a booking person? Like, because when I do this show, I'll have a producer that's like, hey, do you want to interview this person? And I'm like, sure. Is it similar to that? Or do you just reach out to each other? Or
2: we tend to just reach out to each other. So if I see someone on Instagram, I'm like, oh, they look good to work with. I'll usually do my due diligence and like check to see that they're like good to work with from people who have worked with them. And then if I hear good feedback, I'll reach out to them and be like, hey, do you want to collab? And then you just organize it.
0: Right.
2: Yeah.
0: What is a benchmark for someone that's good to film a scene with and someone that's trash to film a scene with?
2: Well, good feedback is like, yeah, they were really easygoing. They were very chill. They were good at their job, as in like good at their performance and whatever. And then bad would be like, oh no, they were really bitchy or they had like a standoffish vibe. I didn't feel really like welcomed and she wasn't really into the scene. You could tell she was like faking it. Like that's what I'm like, I don't want to have to fake a scene. You know what I mean?
0: Yeah. You can notice when it is.
2: You can tell.
0: Yeah, we've all seen at least one scene from an adult film where someone is going bananas and the other person you can just see is just sort of dead behind the eyes.
2: They don't want to be there.
0: Yeah, and that's most of the people I've slept with. What's the weirdest place a fan has recognized you?
2: Oh, I've got a good one.
0: Okay, what you got?
2: Church.
0: Was it like a youth pastor or something?
2: No, I went to a church service for my friend Lily and we were walking out of the church and this guy comes up. He attended the church and he was like, I'm a huge fan. Like, can I get a photo with you? So we get this photo and the church is in the background.
0: Was he with his wife and kids or just chilling by himself?
2: Just by himself.
0: That would have been way better. He's like, come and meet my wife and kids. This is a person I think about when I'm with you. This is crazy.
2: So funny.
0: We have more with Annie Knight, next star of the brand new Stan hit TV show Turned On.

0: Boulevard of Broken Dreams from one of the greatest punk rock albums of all time. My name is Craig Lowe, by the way. Thank you so much for kicking it with us on my show. Lowe Live, having a lot of fun being back on air doing this for y'all. By the way, we live stream everything on the show behind the scenes. You can watch it unfold in real time. First show to do it. Facebook, TikTok, Instagram, YouTube, and Twitch. 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
0: Shout out to Liam. Shout out to Wat Brenton. And shout out to Lisa Annie. See you all jumping in the live stream because I said on TikTok, if we got the likes up to 100,000, I would take the TikTok on my phone for a walk to my boss's office, and I'll steal some of her awards. I'll steal a couple tonight, and then we're going to steal one every single night until she realizes I've been stealing her awards. So 100,000 likes, you get in there on TikTok right now as we continue doing this. Thank you so much for kicking it with us on your Thursday. I know you can be doing anything anyway. You can be listening to any other radio station you want. But I tell you this, they all suck and they talk a lot of shit about you behind your back. But not here. Not a kiss and not on Lowe Live right now as we do.
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0: Now, you might know the name because she's one of the highest earners on OnlyFans. She is an adult actress and she has pulled some of the craziest stunts you will ever hear.
2: Annie Knight had her fiancé's full support going into her shocking stunt, with the model having sex with 583 men in a six-hour period.
0: I mean, who hasn't been there? You know, who hasn't found himself in that wacky situation? But she is starring in the brand-new hit show On Stand. Everyone's talking about this thing. It's called Turned On Dirty Sexy Money.
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4: You were the brunette with big boobs, and I stole your spotlight.
0: And Annie was kind enough to drop by the Lowe Live studio today and kick it with us for a few hours. She was incredible to hang out with. She opened up about absolutely everything. And here she is right now, shooting the breeze on Lowe Live. Where would you love to shoot a scene that's somewhere historic or somewhere that's banned, like anywhere in the world? If someone was like, you can shoot a scene here wherever you want.
5: Like the Great Pyramids of Giza?
0: On top of it?
5: Yeah, why not?
0: I'm scared of heights. I would not be
5: That'd
0: able
5: be
0: to.
5: That would be iconic.
0: It would be very iconic. Yeah, okay, that's a great answer.
5: Yeah.
0: Yeah, okay, I'll see if I can make that happen.
5: Thank you.
0: I think there's going to be some red tape.
5: Probably, yeah.
0: Yeah, indefinitely. Biggest celeb that slid into your DMs?
5: I think I've answered this before. Okay, I'll say it and you'll know who it is.
0: Okay.
5: Slob Barbashian.
0: Really?
5: Yeah.
0: Wow, Kris Jenner. If you could slide into a celeb's DMs, who would that be?
5: Matthew McConaughey.
0: All right, all right, all right. Yeah. That's a great answer. You should just try it and see
5: may
0: what happens.
5: May as well. I mean, I think he's married too, so maybe not.
0: Yeah, that'd stop a Hollywood man. What's the best and worst part about waking up as Annie Knight?
5: The best part is that, like, I'm just in control of my own life. I get to choose my day and I have so much freedom and it's so fun and I'm living my dream life. The worst part is that every day I wake up and I'm getting, like, tons of criticism from people.
0: Right.
5: That's probably the worst part. But I don't really care. But at the end of the day, it's still like, just leave me alone, you know?
0: Right. I think because I obviously doing my research on it, there was the 583 men challenge. Mm-hmm. Is that correct?
5: Yes, yes.
0: So because I think something like that happens, I don't know what it is. Dudes get so mad about women who are sexually confident in themselves. Do you get this a lot because you did do something like that? Men just immediately expect, well, I definitely have a chance.
5: Yeah.
0: Which is stupid.
5: Yeah, 100%. That's like whenever I go out and stuff, you can tell every guy that comes up to me is like, yeah, I'm in for a chance here. Or every guy will be like, hey, do you want to film together? It's like, no, like, that's not how this works.
0: Yeah, guys, that's not how it works. I mean, I definitely have a chance with Annie, but you guys, no way. That's not true either. Up next, we are wrapping up our chat with the legendary adult actress Annie Knight. We're going to play a game with her called One Night Stand. I'm going to hit her with a bunch of scenarios. She needs to let me know, would she only let that guy be a one-night stand? Or would she ever see him again if he did one of these insane things? Find out what she had to say next as we wrap up doing
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0: 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I love all of you.
1: No, I just told you, I think you're great.
0: Girl, you're just in your head now. Messy on Lowy Live. Thank you for kicking it with us live around Australia on Kiss and iHeart. You can also jump in the live stream, Facebook, TikTok, Instagram, YouTube and Twitch at Lowy Live. 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
2: Live stream shout
0: out. Shout out to Storm and Frankie. Shout out to Karen Hunter. Love seeing you in there, girl. And shout out to Lub Lub, who wants me to shout out Lauren and Angus. There we go, guys. We also got the live stream up to 100,000 likes, which means we're going to break into my boss's office on the live stream in about 15, 20 minutes. So if you want to see that, jump into the live stream right now as we wrap up doing this. Shooting the breeze. That's right, shooting the breeze when we get to kick it with some weird, wacky, and wonderful people. And they don't come more incredible than this lovely young lady.
2: Shooting the breeze with Annie Knight.
0: That's right, she is one of the top earners on OnlyFans around the globe. She is a bop. Proud of it, as she should be. She's also the star of the brand new Stan TV series, Turned On Dirty Sexy Money.
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4: You were the brunette with big boobs, and I stole your spotlight.
0: She was actually saying that to me. I was the brunette with big boobs, and she did steal my spotlight. But more than that, Annie's also pulled some of the most craziest adult stunts you've ever heard of.
5: Annie Knight had her fiancé's full support going into her shocking stunt, with the model having sex with 583 men in a six-hour period.
0: She stopped by Lowy Live today to talk about absolutely everything. You can catch it on our socials, Facebook, TikTok, Instagram, and YouTube at Lowy Live. But right now, we decided to wrap up a game with the lady herself with a little game. The name's Annie Knight. We decided to play a game called One Night Stand. Here it is, shooting the breeze on Lowy Live. Annie Knight, now we're going to play a game called One Night Stand. Here's how it works. I'm going to give you scenarios of people that you are sleeping with for the first time. Mm-hmm. If they do this, you got to let me know if they're immediately going to be an only a one night stand or you would possibly see them again.
6: Okay. Yep.
0: Yeah, the premise is easy. It's chill.
6: Love it.
0: Here we go.
7: Yeehaw!
0: His bed is still a race car bed from his childhood.
6: Oh, no, he's a one night stand.
0: Damn. I'm out. Still sleeping in that race car bed. He introduces you to his dead mother's ashes and asks if she can watch.
6: No, absolutely not. One night stand.
0: Right,
6: never
0: okay.
6: Seeing him again.
0: But the urn's really cute.
6: Nah, I don't care.
0: Still doesn't change?
6: Weird.
0: Can't believe you said no to that. That's so weird. he asks you to dress as Schmeagol so he can be the Lord of the Ring.
6: It's kind of fun.
0: You'd
6: wear bit of role play. Why not?
0: Yeah, it's role play. You just got to wear a bald mask and be like, Schmeagol.
6: Yeah,
0: like that.
6: Sounds fun.
0: Okay.
6: Like acting. Yeah, I'll do it.
0: Great. After you finish, he pulls out a Bible and asks if he can take a moment to talk to you about his Lord and Savior, Jesus Christ.
6: Oh, my God. No, absolutely not.
0: Okay. But you probably met that guy at the church that time.
6: That probably was him, yeah.
0: You've already met that fan. He has a whiteboard in the room breaking down what you can expect and your goals together for the evening.
6: Kind of like a guy that's, like, taking charge and you setting out goals. So, yeah, why not?
0: Okay, so it's like a PowerPoint presentation. Yes. But it's like in the third quarterly.
6: Sounds fun. I love it. I love a good spreadsheet, so, like, I'm all for that.
0: He takes off his shirt and he has tattooed above his belly button, live, laugh, love.
6: Nah, one night stand. Yeah, nah, not for me.
0: Okay. My shirt's staying on. Instead of listening to sexy music, he makes you listen to the Joe Rogan Experience because misinformation gets him hard.
6: Oh, my God, no. No. Not a fan of Joe Rogan, so not one night stand.
0: And finally, when he climaxes, he does an impression of a velociraptor going,
6: eh! Oh, no. One night stand. Big ick.
0: Really?
6: Yeah. If it was a joke, that'd be hilarious. But if it was serious, I would probably laugh and then be like, oh, wait, this is real. That'd be embarrassing.
0: Yeah, that'd be crazy. Okay, Annie Knight, that's our game One Night Stand. Thank you so much for joining us here at Lowy Live. You've been an absolute pleasure.
6: Thank you
0: so much for taking your time and coming to chat with us. It really does mean the world. Keep doing what you do. You bring a lot of people happiness.
6: Oh, thank you. Thanks for having me.
0: Yes, she was. That was Annie Knight on Lowy Live. You can grab all that on our socials, Facebook, TikTok, and Instagram at Lowy Live. 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Thank you so much, Annie Knight. You were incredible. Guys, up next, we're doing
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0: I'm going to tell you about a horrific, terrifying story. You don't want to miss it. Have you ever heard of the elevator game? It's a lot scarier than that really sad sound effect I just played. You're going to want to stick around for this story. Up next, right now, let's get into it. Bougera. Gentlemen, Lowy Live. I'm kidding.

0: 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That dude has written some absolute hits. You should check him out. Ryan Tedder, go Google that. Or don't. You're busy. Who am I to tell you what to do? Counting stars and Lowy Live. Thank you so much for kicking it with us. By the way, Lowy Live is a daily podcast. 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
0: 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Up next, we're going to be talking about the elevator game. Now, this is apparently a sequence of numbers you can press, and it takes you to a hellish other dimension, maybe even a portal to hell. 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

0: 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Thank you for kicking it with us tonight. Ta. Just when I thought I got him to fall in love. With Listening to Me. That's right. I said it. Narcissist. Hey, my name's Craig Lowy. This is my show, Lowy Live. Anything you miss, you can grab it on the free iHeart app. Lowy Live is a daily podcast designed to make you feel better about who you are.
1: You is kind.
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2: Creeping it real.
3: Creeping it real.
0: Ahoy, hoy, my name is Craig Lowe. Now it's time we do a little segment we call Creeping It Real, because I'm going to tell you a paranormal creepy-ass story designed to give you the creeps, because I love paranormal, weird, spooky stories. Tonight, we're going to be doing it about one of my favorite stories of all time. It is the elevator game. Let us begin. The elevator game is not a game to be messed with. However, many have tried. The rules are simple. You need to be in an elevator that has 10 or more floors. Once inside, you must press a very specific order of numbers, and they are... That wasn't that scary. 4, 2, 6, 2, 10, and 5. If you do this, the lights will immediately cut out and the elevator will rise through to another dimension of hell, where it will stop and an elderly woman will get in by herself. She will begin to ask you questions. However, it is important that you do not look at her.
1: I can make your parents hurt themselves. I can make them hurt each other. I can make them eat each other if I want to.
0: The old woman will apparently grow angrier and angrier with each ignored question, demanding you stop being rude, and you answer her. But if you do this, you will not see a human face. No, no, no, but what you will see is far worse. You will see a demonic face, so scary that human eyes cannot comprehend the horror. And she will digest your soul, dragging you to hell.

0: The only thing they could compare it to was attending an open house for a rental property in Australia. We got there. I'm Craig Lowe, and that was The Elevator Game on...
1: Creeping It Real.
0: Ah, scary. Scary. Anything you miss, you can grab it the very next day on the free iHeart app. You want to hear that story again? Go grab Lowey Live. It's a daily podcast. Up next, we are doing one hell of a musical segment.
1: Lassoed and live, bucking good performance.
0: That's right. We're going to be hearing a very, very cool new country song. We don't play much country on this station, but we are up next. And this young lady, her name's Stella Lefty. If you don't know who she is, I guarantee you she's about to be absolutely huge. She's coming up next on Lowey Live.
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0: Australia's very own Fisher. If you haven't seen him live in concert, oh, you got it. You just got to do it. That was Favour on Lowy Live. Thank you so much for kicking it with us. By the way, Lowy Live is a daily podcast. If you like podcasts,
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0: No, it's not. It's the other one. That's right. It's time to do the Hoedown Honky Tonk Hits, where we play a country tune, because I love country music. We don't play any country on this station. I think we should. It's a huge genre. I love it. A lot of people, however, think it's hillbilly music. Philly, boy, there you go. We're about to play an absolute banger up in here. Yes, we are. Tell you what. Okay, this next young lady, very weird backstory. Her father owns Groupon. So she's a billionaire, but she happens to be an incredible performer, singer-songwriter. Her name's Stella Lefty. This is her song. It's number 4 over in the country charts in the States.
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1: This has been Lowy Live. Thank you so much for checking out my show tonight. Really do love and appreciate your time and energy. I have run out of time. However, tomorrow night, any song you want, the live stream request line will be open, plus those final BTS tickets. Check it all out at Lowy Live. I am out of here. Have a happy, safe evening. Thanks for listening and good night. 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
1: Hey Australia, Optus social media manager Faizo here. We've read lots of comments. The good, the bad, and the grumpy. A bit like this one. I'm so done with scammers. We want you to know, we're on it. Optus's scam technology has blocked over 890 million scam calls and texts since 2020. Protecting Aussies from scams? We're on it.

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0: 1023. 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

0: It's hard to say that I'd rather stay awake when I'm asleep, because my dreams are bursting at the seams.
1: The best kick-ons you've ever been to. Will and Woody keeping you up.
2: Woods, you're taking a few days off this week. You've had the flu. Let's hear the audio. Here's him talking about it.
3: I think I've got the flu. I actually left the bed because I got so hot. I'm laying down on my lawn in my boxer shorts, and I just said, why?
4: Wow.
3: I'm having this telehealth.
4: It sounds like you've got the flu.
3: And I go, wait, mate. I watched the Kylie documentary yesterday, and she mentioned that before she got diagnosed with cancer that she was feeling really tired and run down.
4: Oh, my God.
3: I think I've got cancer.
4: No, you didn't.
3: And he laughed at my face, actually. He laughed.
4: That is completely outrageous, and you don't have cancer.
2: Okay.
3: Yeah, and I don't. But I've been to hell and back.
2: You've been to hell and back. You've had the flu, mate.
3: It's horrific. And if you know someone with the flu, reach out to them and make sure they're going all right.
2: So I'm going to some information came to light for me today about you and the flu.
3: From my wife?
2: Well, no, from you actually. Okay. But like inadvertently. Yeah. I don't think you meant to give this information up, but you did. So I was actually calling to get onto your wife.
3: Yeah, today.
2: Today. I tried to call her about a couch. Tried to call her a couple of times about a couch.
3: Yeah.
2: Couldn't get onto her.
3: Yes.
2: Couldn't get onto her.
3: Yeah.
2: So I called you. I was like, oh, well, Woods will put me on a Mim. Maybe she's, you know, changed her phone. I don't know. So I call you. Yeah. I was like, hey, mate, is Mim there? And you said, no, she's actually on a plane.
3: Yeah.
2: And I was like, wow, cool. Okay. Where, like, you know, you've obviously been down and out for the last 4 days, lying on your lawn in your boxer shorts and whatnot. You've probably said to her, jump on a plane, sweetheart, get yourself out of here, have a few days to yourself, because you've probably had the kids one-on-one for a long time.
3: Yeah, she's like, oh, God, she was amazing.
2: She was amazing.
3: So I think when you're sick, when you've got kids, it's a whole different ball game,
2: isn't it? Whole other dimension.
3: Because all these responsibilities
2: by yourself.
3: That you've got, and she's been unbelievable.
2: Yes. And then you tell me, no, she's actually on a plane with both the kids.
3: A trip that was booked prior to me having the flu.
2: Yep.
3: Yes. Little holiday for her and the kids in some sunshine.
2: Yep.
3: Seeing a friend up there.
2: Yep.
3: Gigi Piku is what our family calls her.
5: Woody did say yesterday that he was supposed to potentially go, and he just told Mim I couldn't possibly travel with this immune system.
3: I was on my deathbed. Guys, I'm dying. You don't ask a dying man, jump on a plane and, you know, get some sunshine, because I can't even go outdoors, guys. The sun is hurting my skin.
5: And outdoors to get to the studio.
3: Barely.
2: So, yeah, I just wanted to follow up there. I just wanted to double check.
3: Mm-hmm.
2: So you said you couldn't go away
3: from my deathbed, yeah,
2: with your partner and your two kids.
3: Said I, yeah,
2: like because the trip that she left today, right?
3: She left, yeah. So I drove them to the airport this morning. Oh, come on, don't get around me. Come on.
2: So you drove to the airport today with both your children.
3: Yes.
2: And then, so when did you decide that you wouldn't be able to go?
3: Days ago, when I was on deep.
2: So
3: flu.
2: You decided on Monday.
3: When I was in deep, I couldn't tell you what, I don't even know what day it was during the flu. I was just like, I don't know where I am, I don't know what day it is.
2: Okay.
3: We were talking, because I was so Mim's gone early, because of work, I wasn't able to go on the Thursday, obviously.
2: Obviously, yeah.
3: So the plan was I'll join you guys on Friday night.
2: Yep.
3: This was weeks ago.
2: Yep.
3: Struck down with this awful case of influenza, right? And then in the throes of that, I was like, we're having chats about this trip, and I was like, Mim, I don't know if I'm going to be able to get on a plane. At this point, I don't even know.
2: Actually.
3: I said, I don't even know if I'm going to make it to Friday. Like, that's where I'm at. And so.
2: She's so pathetic.
3: And then so we were just like, let's just take it day by day. And Mim was amazing. She held my hands through it. She's the only person who gets around me. None of you guys give a crap about me.
2: Just can't believe.
3: And she's like, I understand.
2: So then I said to you on the phone earlier today, because it dawned on me then.
3: Yeah.
2: I was like, so you're telling me, because it's a long weekend.
3: Yeah.
2: It dawned on me then. I was like, so Mim's going to be by herself with the kids. She's got a friend up there.
3: Yeah.
2: In another state.
3: Yes.
2: For 5 nights with two toddlers while you recover from the flu that you had a week ago.
3: A flu that I had a day ago. Don't know where you got a week from.
2: But just to confirm.
3: I haven't. Where's that cough button? Oh, wrong button. Sorry, what was that, mate? I am still got the remnants of the flu there.
2: Just to confirm.
3: Yes.
2: Yes or no? Mm-hmm. Your partner's interstate with your two children.
3: Yes, she is.
2: By herself. Yes. While you recover from an illness that you contracted a week ago.
3: I mean, who knows when they contracted it at the end of the day. Yes, that's correct.
2: Okay.
3: Any other questions?
2: No. I just...
3: Any other judgments from over there, mate? And when you go on benders every weekend and leave your wife with your children at home.
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0: than just want to keep going. 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
1: Angus and Julia Stone are in the studio again. Great to have you back, guys. Sounds like you've been... you're kind of living the life from everything I can read and hear from what you guys have been up to. We've got this brand new song called Karaoke Bar, which we're going to hear live very, very shortly. But I was hearing from one of the producers that the song was born on the Greek island of Hydra.
2: Wow.
3: Yeah.
1: Near where Leonard Cohen used to live.
3: It was a wild time.
1: Not bad.
4: Yeah, it was cool. I was everyone walking around in suits, smoking cigarettes.
3: Super drinking, groovy.
4: Drinking moonshine.
3: Wow. Yeah, it was good times.
1: Yeah.
4: it was groovy.
2: So did you adopt the suit-wearing ways when you're on Hydra? Is that like the uniform of Hydra?
3: I mean, it's very warm there, so it's one of those amazing things where it is a bit like going back in time. There's like no cars on the island, so cats everywhere, people still smoking ciggies inside. And so the studio that we recorded in, yeah, it felt pretty magical. It was the night that this song kind of started, the Saharan sands had... Do you remember that time in... did it happen...
4: Sydney, yeah.
3: Sydney.
4: It kicked in, the winds picked up the sands from the desert here.
3: Yeah, everything went red.
4: Went orange, yeah.
2: Oh, yeah. Right, okay.
4: Similar thing happened whilst we're over in Greece on the island.
1: Wow.
4: It's crazy.
3: Yeah, it was very, very strange and surreal. And so this song was sort of born out of a night of... And the guys who run the studio, I mean, it's pretty funny. It's like this, you know, cigarette smoke coming up through the floorboards of the live room and people just from the community coming in the middle of takes and saying hello. It's like, it's an incredible place. And we all ended up sort of sitting around that night. They make their own wine and moonshine and, you know, just... having a time.
4: Yeah, it's cool. There was a guy sitting in the shadow smoking a cigarette. I went down to get a drink from the kitchen.
3: Yeah, that's right.
4: And he was like, Angus, you and Julia were hanging out. I was talking to him. He's such a poet in his way. He looks so much like Leonard Cohen.
2: Yeah.
4: And it was his son, Adam.
1: Shut up.
4: And it was really cool. I was like, you got to come meet Julia. You know, obviously your family's music has been such a big part of the world and our lives.
1: Wow.
4: And it was cool. We sat in the kitchen, drank wine, passed around the guitar like you would an aux cord and shared. Wow. Adam had these beautiful songs that he'd written himself. And
3: yeah,
4: it was a really special time. I feel like we've been really lucky in that way on our journey, meeting really unique characters. And
1: cool.
4: Yeah, cool.
2: Does he get a writing credit in the song Karaoke Bar? Pregnant pause.
3: Yeah, just like, it depends how much percentage you
4: What's
3: want. What is the split on that?
1: Wow, that's really cool. That's groovy, even. Now,
4: it could be gravy.
1: It could be.
2: It's bordering on gravy.
1: You were in the kitchen. You were in the kitchen. Now, I've got some audio here, Angus, before we get to you guys performing Karaoke Bar, which we're very excited about, of you singing Big Jet Plane with Dua Lipa. Is that right? Wow. Sounds beautiful.
3: It does. It sounds so nice.
1: Sounds lovely. That's funny. And Julia, you just said then sounds so nice. That's what I'd do. I'd get on the front foot there just as like the best defense is the best attack is... What is it? Best defense is a disattack. I mean, Angus, if you had to sing that song
3: what
1: with
3: do you
1: someone...
3: Mean?
1: Well,
3: yeah, right. Are you guys wondering why I wasn't there?
1: Well, there's a couple of question marks, I reckon.
3: I'll tell you the truth. I mean, I was actually in labor. I was having my baby.
1: Whoa! Okay, good defense.
3: So that's a pretty
1: best form of defense is pregnancy, it turns out.
2: Excuse. Yeah, all right. So no rift there. Very good. Fair enough excuse. Yeah. But Angus, don't look at Julia. Just look at me. Look at me and Will.
4: Look at me. Yeah.
2: Who was better, Dua or Julia? Just look at us. Look at us.
4: Julia's, you know, she gets 50% of everything, so I have to obviously, you know, dividends and all that. It was a really special experience. I just finished with Dope Lemon in Paris, and they said, jump on a plane, get over here. I flew into Sydney, literally stepped off the plane to go play Big Jet Plane with Dua. in the stadium, and it was really cool. Like, she's such a down to earth person, and similar thing with Posty. You know, I was over in Quebec at the time. We flew into Texas, and the same thing, meeting the most special people that are just as heavy in the game and appreciate music and traveling, and to step up with these guys is it's been a real blessing.
5: Well, Julia, I heard you've also got an incredible history with some very, very famous people that I want to talk to you about more right up next.
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0: good happens after midnight, except these two. It's Will and Woody keeping you up.
1: J-Lo, Ben Affleck, definitely not getting back together. Let's play a bit of J-Lo, though. So I actually didn't know this, but when they were married...
2: Such a shame that she's now such a... She's so passé.
1: Yeah.
2: I mean, ever since she funded her own documentary about her love story and then it put Amazon $80 million in the hole. Like, it's just... Yeah. She just needs to let go and just realise she's in the veteran territory. She's still
1: and embrace
2: hot,
1: it and lean
2: still
1: in.
2: Still makes great, like... Oh, it doesn't still make great, but it still performs really well.
1: Oh, yeah.
2: Just be, like... Just, you're entering that.
1: She's in a new movie with the guy from Ted Lasso. Office Romance. Yeah. Brett Goldstein, the serious dude in Ted Lasso with the beard.
2: Oh, he's good.
1: Yeah, he's great. So I think they hook up in the movie. And a couple of rumours that maybe they're hooking off camera as well. Anyway, but...
2: Is that right?
1: Yeah. Yeah, Goldstein.
2: See, she's lowering her colours there.
1: Well, anyway. Hang on a second. Brett's he's a lovely man.
2: It's Jennifer Lopez.
1: It doesn't matter. Goldstein.
2: No, it's not.
1: Yeah. Okay.
2: Do you know what I mean?
1: Anyway, I want to talk about...
2: Do you know what I mean? She's her legacy's so good, and now it's just getting tarnished.
1: Sure. And one of the tarnishes, I guess, is unfortunately failed marriages. And so Ben Affleck and her, definitely not getting back together. I didn't know this, but they had matching tattoos done when they were married. It's like it was an infinity symbol with Jennifer and Ben. Anyway.
2: Lame.
1: Yes, super lame.
2: Wow.
1: Super lame. Ben's got that too.
2: Wow, there you go.
1: Anyway, some eagle-eyed fans noticed on social media that she has altered that tattoo. So she has removed Ben's name and then she put an arrow through the infinity symbol.
2: Ooh.
1: Bit of a message there. Bit of a swipe at Ben.
2: You've got a matching tattoo with Mim.
1: Yes, I do. It's a zigzag, so it's an M and a W. It's clever.
2: Lame.
1: Pretty lame.
2: No, so if you broke up with Mim, would you get an arrow through it? Like, have you discussed that?
1: Well, let me give you a real one, mate. I currently have a tattoo on my foot of half a horse.
2: Yes.
1: That was for another woman.
2: Yes.
1: Now, this is something...
2: Laura from The Bachelor in Paradise.
1: That is exactly right. So I got that tattoo for her. My wife...
2: Yes, for one night.
1: Excuse me?
2: For no, one
1: it wasn't,
2: night.
1: Wasn't, that's not, don't say it like that.
2: It was for one night. Sort of it was for a one-night bit.
1: Oh, no, yeah.
2: It was for one night. You went for a date with her for one night. You got a tattoo for the date.
1: But I thought it was going to go on. And it did not.
2: Well, sorry, Celine Dion, but there was no way it was.
1: It did not. But anyway, the point remains.
2: You got a tattoo for a date with a reality contestant.
1: I'm a spontaneous beast.
2: That's crazy.
1: You cannot hold me down.
2: That's insane.
1: The craziest.
2: And not just like a tiny tattoo, like it covers your whole foot.
1: Yeah. And it's just half. It's the back half of a horse. And so it's a weird thing that sometimes comes up with my wife where she's like...
2: Oh, that would suck.
1: You've got a tattoo on your body, like quite a big tattoo on your body that is for another woman.
2: Yeah.
1: And so it is an ongoing
2: Is it
1: chat,
2: really? It actually like, would be,
1: I,
2: wouldn't it?
1: I think I need to change it.
2: Are you going to get it off?
1: Well, so my idea actually, my daughter's obsessed with unicorns.
2: Oh, cute.
1: So I've thought it's a back half of a horse. No, you do the front as a unicorn. It was never a horse. Like, but I think I could kind of...
2: Yeah, okay.
1: I don't know, I could turn it that way. I'm interested, though.
2: I didn't think about that. That'd be tough for me.
1: Yeah. I've also got a Jessica Hull just tattooed on my body, like the name Jessica Hull. She's a 1,500-meter runner for Australia.
2: Not because you hooked up with her, though.
1: No,
2: for a radio bit.
1: But it's strange for my wife that she's like, there are two tattoos on your body dedicated to other women. Anyway, I can't be the only person who has tattoos dedicated to exes.
2: That's really rough.
1: It's poor me. For so many reasons. 13.
2: Fly up and meet them for the long weekend. I think you need to.
1: Mate, I've got the flu. I think flying would put me over the edge. 13. 13-1065 is our number. Have you got a tattoo dedicated to an ex?
2: All right.
1: And I'm just interested to know, like, how is that going with you? Are you going to tweak it? Are you going to get rid of it? I would say, Will, that maybe you and I can have some ideas as to how you could tweak it.
2: Oh, yeah.
1: Turn it into something else.
2: Bit of a brainstorm.
1: Yeah, that's it. So, 13-1065. Have you got a tattoo dedicated to an ex?
2: We'll take your calls up next. It's Will and Woody.
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1: Will and Woody Keeping You Up. Oh, wow. That's really good. Okay. Have you got a tattoo dedicated to an ex?
2: Yes.
1: That's the question.
2: And
1: that's
2: make, the question. And to make you feel comfortable to call, I've got it. I'm happy to put my hand up and say that I've done it. It was silly. I've got half a horse tattooed on my foot, and that was for a person that I wasn't even dating. I did it on the first date.
1: Yes.
2: That's hard for my wife. I'm now thinking of, I don't want to remove it. That just feels very painful and expensive. I'm thinking tweaking it is a good idea. So that's the service we want to offer you guys right now
1: on
2: 13.
1: Well, we'll give you the idea, but I'm going to pay for the tweaking.
2: No, I never brought up money.
1: Well, you said that's the service. So it's careful with your words.
2: Fair.
1: Tony on 13165, you got a tattoo of an ex, Tony.
3: Hello, gentlemen.
2: Hello Tony.
3: No judging.
2: Yes. No.
3: I put a boyfriend's name clean across my ribs.
2: Ooh, full name, first name and surname.
3: Full name.
2: Bloody. Middle name?
3: Idiot.
2: Did you put the middle name? Middle name Tony?
3: No. And then I married him.
2: Okay.
3: And then he cheated, so then I divorced him.
2: Okay.
3: And you can't wear bikinis with another boy's name on you, so no. I covered it with a huge sunflower that is like, it's bigger than Ben Hur, my sunflower on my ribs.
1: Oh, wow. Look on.
2: Oh, so and you can't see any letters or anything there.
3: Well, no. Everybody reckons no, you can't see anything, but I know it's there.
1: Yeah.
3: I just know he's still there. Like, ugh.
2: Yeah, that is true.
1: Oh, you know, God, why would you get someone's full name tattooed on you? Sorry.
2: She said no judgment. She said no judgment.
1: There's plenty.
2: At the start, and
1: there's plenty.
2: You're pouring out of you. Stop
1: it. There's so much judgment.
2: Stop it. Tony, we all make silly decisions. I've got half a horse on my foot. Let's go to Greg here on 13-1065. I think a big, humongous, cute sunflower on your ribs. Gorgeous. Greg, you've got a tattoo dedicated to an ex. What is it?
4: Yeah, I've got a heart and a rose on my arm and with her name, Michelle, which is spelt with two L's.
2: Yeah.
4: And my second wife's also named Michelle, but she spells it with one L.
1: Oh.
2: So did you please tell me you've just rubbed out one L?
4: No, I haven't.
2: Oh, mate.
1: Oh, so your current wife would be livid that you've got the ex's spelling on you?
4: Yes. Every time she looks at it, so I sleep on the opposite side of the bed.
2: Oh God.
1: Wow, Greg.
5: Wow, it's that bad.
2: Greg, hang on. Like, just scribble out one of the L's, right? Is that like...
4: Yeah.
2: No?
1: I think it'll look
4: good. Nah, it's all hieroglyphic writing, so...
2: Oh, hieroglyphic. Wow, fancy, man.
1: But hieroglyphic, like, as in, like, what the Egyptians used to write in, like, characters.
4: Oh, pretty much. Sort
1: no, hieroglyphics.
4: Like
1: No.
4: Michelle.
1: Do you mean calligraphy, Greg?
4: It's got symbols in it, too.
2: Symbols.
1: That sounds like
2: hieroglyphics, then.
1: You might have done it in Windings. Anyway, interesting.
2: That's tough, Greg.
1: I can't believe hang on. Greg, back to Greg. Greg, just...
4: And it's been too long. It's been 32 years, so...
2: Yeah.
1: Oh, 32 years. Okay. Well, that's a long time.
2: We've got more questions on the hieroglyphics,
1: Greg. Are you Egyptian, Greg?
4: No.
1: Why?
4: I'm not. I was just very drunk.
1: You got your partner's name tattooed on you in hieroglyphics when you were drunk.
4: Yes.
1: Wow.
4: I thought it was a Chinese shop.
1: You thought it was a Chinese shop?
2: You were trying to get food?
4: Yeah, I was originally.
2: You went into a place and you thought you were trying to get a honey chicken and you came out with a tattoo in hieroglyphics?
4: Yes.
2: That's extraordinary, Greg.
1: Don't you, Greg?
2: That is
4: a good night.
2: That's
1: don't you, Greg. That's just
2: thought
1: wow.
2: He's getting the Mongolian beef, got himself a tattoo. That's extraordinary. Alana has
1: in
2: called.
1: I don't think he knows. I'm still doubting that he knows exactly what hieroglyphics are.
2: We might need Greg to
1: We
2: send
1: might need a
2: photo.
1: Yeah. He said two L's and then so there is obviously some lettering there.
2: I'd love to just see Greg too. Alana.
1: I think once you see Greg.
6: Hi guys, how are you?
2: Hello, Alana. We're good. This is a tattoo that your dad's got that's dedicated to an ex.
6: Yes. So my dad, bless his soul, right?
2: Mm.
6: So he's got a love heart of every single woman he's ever been with, like
2: Aww.
6: A relationship with.
2: Aww.
6: And once he's finished with them, he puts a line through it.
2: God.
1: Oh, wow.
2: Wow.
1: How many hearts has he got?
6: Honestly, I don't look at it anymore because it's like one big heart and then all the names underneath. But yeah, my mum, when she was with him, was absolutely livid because all of these exes.
2: Where is it, Alana, on his body?
6: On his arm.
2: On his... can you give me a rough idea
5: of... child or a cat?
6: Yeah, sorry, it's my daughter and I'm the only one home.
5: Oh, that's okay.
6: When I heard it, when I heard you guys, I was like, it's too good not to say.
5: Oh, no, it's a great story. It's a great story.
2: Alana, like, how many names are we talking? Can you give me a rough idea of how many names are on your dad's arm?
6: Last time I checked after my mum, there was, like, it was 10.
2: After your mum?
6: Yeah, after my mum. So he's been remarried and has been remarried and now he has another partner. So, yeah.
2: And so your mum is tattooed on your dad's arm with a line through it.
6: Yep.
2: Oh my God. It's a beautiful day.
7: Ben and Liam in the morning. 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

0: There's a mystery stain on a car seat in our studio worth $10,000, and for weeks nobody could guess what the stain was.
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3: Good morning. It's Dorian Tassato live from the KISS Traffic Centre. Roads are wet at the moment due to passing showers, so drive carefully. There's flooding in Crapers on Waverley Ridge Road near the Crapers ramp, and check your speed, Port Road West High Marsh. 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The KISS Cast weather for today, a shower or two at a top of 17. Right now, a cool one, 8 degrees. That's KISS Traffic and weather together. Get ready for Ben and Liam. Start 6 a.m. on KISS 102.3.
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6: Now.
5: Morning, I'm Marie Gaban. South Australia's state budget shows that debt levels are set to reach $53 billion by mid-2030. It's off the back of two major projects, the South Road Tunnel and the new Women's and Children's Hospital. Premier Pete Malinauskas has told the ABC they've been restrained with their spending.
7: We are not increasing taxes or creating new taxes, just as we have committed throughout the life of this government.
5: $50 million Productivity Research Commission has been unveiled as the only new element in the state budget. Bondi terror attack hero Ahmed Al-Ahmed has been charged with assaulting his dad. The 44-year-old is accused of attacking his elderly father in his own home in March, allegedly putting him in a headlock. Donald Trump has slammed a US House of Reps vote seeking to limit his war powers in Iran. A miracle tale of survival with a Nepalese climbing guide found alive after spending 6 days missing on Mount Everest. And the days of a 9-to-5 could be no longer in the not-so-distant future. A new report by the International Workplace Group found that workers say the traditional hours could be dead by 2050, calling it outdated. Your sport check next. The Crows secured a one-point win over Geelong at Adelaide Oval last night. It was back-to-back losses for the Cats, with coach Chris Scott admitting they couldn't capitalise in the frantic finish.
8: We had our chances to win it. We were a little bit disappointed with some of our execution late, but high pressure, difficult to communicate in that situation.
5: And Pakistan has taken out its one-day series against Australia with a 4-wicket win in Game 3 in Lahore. The KISS Cast is next.
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5: A shower or two and 17 today, and a possible shower 17 tomorrow. Right now it's 8 degrees. And get ready for Ben and Liam. They're back in breakfast, kicking off from 6 a.m. on Adelaide's KISS 102.3.
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1: 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And then I realised I was like, this is great. 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

0: He's spoken to thousands. 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And now, John Edward is coming to our iHeart Live stage and crossing over.
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5: Morning there, it's Whitey live from the KISS Traffic Centre. Roads are looking too bad today. Got passing showers, take it easy with wet conditions. Bit of water over the road and flooding at Crayford's this morning. Waverley Ridge Road just near the roundabout. Getting busy at South Road through Edwardstown and Castle Plaza with the camera Tapley's Hill Road full on this morning. 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Heading for a shower or two in 17 right now. She's a fresh old start in 7. That's KISS Traffic and Weather together. Get ready for Ben and Liam up next on KISS 1823.
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9: Now.
8: Morning, I'm Marie Gabarn. The only new element in yesterday's state budget is a $50 million productivity research commission. The budget delivering on state election commitments, including stamp duty relief for downsizers, but debt levels are set to reach $53 billion by 2030. Treasurer Tom Koutsantonis says investment in our freight corridor is vital for the future.
10: 77% of all of our freight in the state moves on roads. So that investment actually grows the value of the South Australian economy, which is why you see those shrinking debt-to-revenue ratios, which makes the debt more affordable. Remembering, our revenue is not static. Our revenues grow.
8: That's thanks to the ABC. A 66-year-old woman remains in hospital fighting for life after a horror head-on collision near Clare. Two cars collided on the Horrocks Highway at Stanley Flat. Major crash is investigating. The Reserve Bank Governor says that Australia will likely avoid a recession, but Michelle Bullock has told senators she admits future inflation predictors remain uncertain as the war in the Middle East continues. Dodgy NDIS providers will no longer be able to underpay staff after the Fair Work Commission closed a loophole. And Chris Hemsworth has revealed his family were denied boarding an international flight after he went to the airport with his daughter's passport instead of his son's. Your sport check next.
11: Since 1882, delicious food, beautiful sunsets and countless memories. The Largs Pier Hotel. For 140 years, a haven by the shore.
8: Port Adelaide has made three changes for tomorrow's clash with the Eagles in Perth. Tom Cochran is back for his first game since round 6 last year. Jackson Mead also has been included while defender Lockie Jones returns from concussion. Last night, the Crows secured a 1-point win over the Cats at Adelaide Oval. The KISS cast is next.
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8: A shower or 2 and 17 today and a possible shower 17 tomorrow. Right now it's 7 degrees. And now it's time for Ben and Liam in the morning, only on Adelaide's KISS 1023.
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14: Good morning, Adelaide. It's a Friday. How about those Crom?
15: Oh, yeah. Another 1-point winner. Were you at the game last night?
14: You know I wasn't.
15: No, I don't think you... I think you'd be happy to not see a game of footy live the rest of your days.
14: No, I've not
15: Ben's like one of those old guys. Like, he does love Port, but he's like... You know when your grandparents, like, they like really love the footy, but they're like, oh, it's too much of a hassle, you know, the traffic, and, oh, we'd rather just watch it from home. You can see it better anyway. That's Ben.
4: I'm actually very lucky in that I love Port Adelaide. I get to be an ambassador for Port Adelaide. I don't really ever talk about them on air, though, to be honest. We're having a bit of a horrible season, but...
15: That's not what an ambassador should say.
4: Well, no, you're allowed to be honest. You're allowed to say what you actually think.
15: No, it's all purely, if you take the role of ambassador, you have to spread misinformation.
4: No, it's not been good enough this season. It's been pretty lackluster. And as an ambassador, one of the perks, though, is I do get tickets to go to the home games. But I am also one of those people where I love watching them play when they're playing well. But I do also just watch it on TV because I don't like the rigmarole of going into the city and having to get a car park.
15: Listen to it.
4: And then there's lots of people
15: free
4: around.
15: Free tickets. But I don't like all the rigmarole.
4: I'm allowed to not like the rigmarole.
15: I didn't even know you had free tickets to the home games. Why don't you give them away on the show each week?
4: Because I have to email the person. And they put your name on an Excel spreadsheet. And then I don't know if you're allowed to exchange them. I don't want to get done for being a dodgy ambassador.
15: People can just say that they're you.
4: Yeah, okay.
15: Or just say that they're your mate or whatever.
4: If you are a male in your early 30s...
15: And you have a beard.
4: And you have a beard and you want to go to the next Port home game, you can have my ambassador tickets, sure.
15: All right. We're looking for men with beards who can pose as Ben this morning. 131065. Of course, we do need to do the 16 quiz next as well.
4: Yep, we do. 5 questions. They're all very, very simple. Should we do the prizes? You win my tickets to the footy.
15: I don't hate that.
4: If you want them, you can have my tickets to the next Port home game. 131065 is our number. You give us a buzz right now. We're doing the 16 quiz on your Friday morning after this song from Katy Perry. Very fitting song on your Friday morning. Last Friday night on KISS 102.3, you're here with Ben and Liam.

0: Katy Perry, last Friday night on your current Friday morning. You are here with Ben and Liam. It is 11 minutes past 6, which means we are a little bit late for the 6:10 quiz. The winner of the 6:10 quiz is going to walk away with tickets, 4 tickets, to go to the OzCirc. Kicks off July school holidays, an all-ages spectacular at the Adelaide Entertainment Centre. And if you want them, you can also have my Port Adelaide ambassador tickets at the next home game.
1: It's 6:10. Hallelujah, it's 6:10.
2: Isabel in Morford Vale, good morning. How are you?
3: I'm good, how are you?
0: Not bad. You're up nice and early. What are you up for?
3: I'm up with my baby this morning.
0: How old's the baby?
3: She's 6 months almost.
2: Right, well, if you need to phone a friend, you can ask the baby for
3: help. Oh, I will.
2: Any of these questions. First one, no one has seen Prince Harry for 41 days and counting. Maybe he's just chilling out, having some downtime. What was Harry's mother's name?
3: Diana.
2: It was. The Crows beat Geelong by 1 point again last night. The Port Adelaide ambassador is furious about it. Can you give us your best crow sound? It's pretty good.
0: Nice.
2: The baby's not stressed out, is it?
3: She loved it.
2: Okay, that was pretty accurate. Hey, Scary Movie 6 has debuted with just 20% on Rotten Tomatoes. What's 20% of 1,000?
3: 200.
0: Wow. I was going to say, oh, it's okay, baby brain, but you smashed that. Wow.
2: Yeah, you've only got two more questions to go. The SA budget happened last night, revealing the state government is in debt. How much money do you owe the bank?
3: None.
2: Oh, hell yeah.
0: Wow.
2: Love that.
0: Good on you, Isabel.
2: This week, Jason Derulo announced he'll be coming to Adelaide this September. Can you finish these lyrics?

0: Oh my God.
1: Oh no.
2: Oh,
1: my.
2: Oh no.
1: Oh, you're doing so well.
2: Oh, the last hurdle.
0: Oh, oh, get, oh, oh no. No, no, no, no, no.
2: Oh, I'm sorry.
0: No.
2: Yeah, it stinks. It really stinks.
1: You did all the hard work.
2: Oh. Which means Deb in Klemzig is just going to slide on in here and take the last question. How you doing, Deb?
3: Talk to me. I'm good. How you doing?
1: Doing good, Deb. Now, look, I'm going to play the song. This is the official rules. I have to play the song and you'll finish the lyrics. Here we go. Been around the world, don't speak the language, but your booty don't need explaining.
3: Talk dirty to me.
1: Yeah.
3: Oh, yeah.
1: Good on you, Deb.
2: You sound like you're ready to go for the weekend. You're ready to party.
3: Oh, yeah, mate. Friggin', I've got wine in the fridge ready to go. Come on, 5 o'clock. Or maybe 12.
1: All right, Deb. Good on you. You won the tickets to the circus. Also, do you want my Port Adelaide home game ambassador tickets?
3: You know what? Nah, no, it's all good. Thanks, boys.
2: Ben's doing real wonders for the club he's an ambassador for this morning.
1: Hey, as fans, we have high expectations of our footy club, and it is not there this year.
2: Wow.
1: Deb, good on you. Thank you very much for playing the quiz. I do feel bad for Isabel, though.
2: Yeah. Well, she can see if she wants the tickets.
1: She has gone.
2: We'll call her off air.
1: All right. If she wants them off air, she can have them off air.
3: Oh, my God. Quiz the Kid. $1 million.
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0: Morning there, it's Whitey live from the Kiss Traffic Centre. Roads wet due to some passing showers. Take it easy on the drive. Crapers, bit of flooding water over the road, Waverley Ridge Road, just near the roundabout there. We're slow going South Road through Edwardstown this morning. Look out for works at Myland South to South Road near Stewart Road. That is slow right now. 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Kiss Cars heading for 17 right now. She's a fresh old start and 7. That's Kiss Traffic and Weather together with Ben and Liam weekday morning 6 to 10 a.m. on Kiss 1823.
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0: Tal Bachman, She's So High on Kiss 102.3. You're hanging out with Ben and Liam on your Friday morning, thanks to the Adelaide Symphony Orchestra.
1: There's this woman in Newcastle, New South Wales. She's put a big sign up on a pub where they would normally like advertise the shows or the deals that night, saying, "Jack, will you be my boyfriend?" Which is kind of cute. But I feel like you know where you stand later in life when you propose to someone when you're, you know, you want to marry them. Because, you know, you would assume you've been together for a few years and you've sort of discussed marriage. So that's a big proposal. Will you marry me? I love you. I want to spend the rest of my life with you. Then at school, you know where you stand because it's like, oh, Nick said you liked me, Stacey. You want to be my girlfriend? And then you might have that for 3 days and then, you know.
0: Or you'd ask someone out and then they'd write yes or no on a rubber and then flip it.
1: Yeah, that's it.
0: You knew where you stood.
1: And then like recess, 3 weeks later, Belinda said that she doesn't like you anymore.
0: And
1: you're
0: run away.
1: Dumped.
0: And they'd run away.
1: You're crying in a bush. But once again, you know where you stand. So Sam, your wife, Ben, you've got two kids now. Did you sit down and say, do you want to be my girlfriend?
0: No, I remember the exact moment because we've been together for a few weeks. We've been seeing each other.
1: How many weeks are we saying?
0: Oh, I don't know, 3 or 4. And then she messaged me one night and she was out of town with her friend. And I said, oh, I can come pick you up if you'd like. And I picked her up from town to take her home. She lived in Eden Hills at the time. And halfway home, I think we were in Bel Air. We were driving past the Bel Air Hotel going over the train tracks there. And she said, thank you so much for picking me up at 2 a.m. That's so nice of you. And I said, well, you're my girlfriend. Of course I would. And she said, what? She was like, whoa, news to me. And I said, are we not boyfriend and girlfriend? She said, well, yeah. She was excited by it.
1: Yeah.
0: But I think to me, it was like, well, yeah, I thought it was assumed that we were.
1: But this is what I mean. It's gray area. It's like assumed knowledge. It's like, are we together? Like with my wife, Sarah, like I remember we were out at a festival and it was like me, Sarah, sort of seeing her for a little bit. Like I liked her for years. And then she was there with some of her other friends and she was in the bathroom getting ready. And she said, are we going out or not? And I was like, you know, I kind of feel like we are because, you know, like we're sort of like we've gone on a few dates and I certainly feel like we're... And she was like, oh, I meant to town.
0: Ooh.
1: And everyone started laughing at me. But I'm the real winner because we were together and we still are and I'm going to spend the rest of my life with her. We're married. Ash in Andrews Farm, how'd you find out?
2: My husband had been chasing me on, because we met through a friend. He's been chasing me for a few weeks.
0: For a date.
2: And for a date. And we went to the movies. We actually saw Avatar.
1: Oh, yeah. Navis.
2: Yeah. And after the movie, we just said to each other we loved each other and we pretty much jumped in head first.
0: Wow, you went to love.
1: You said you went out with a man, you saw Avatar, the James Cameron film, and then after it you said, I love you.
2: Yeah.
1: Wow. And are you still together?
2: Yeah, we've been married 13 years with 5 kids.
1: Hey, look, you can't argue with that. I mean,
0: I guess you just got all hot and heavy when you watch your Navis run around.
1: Watching those Navis run around. Wow, that's wow. Tina in West Lakes, how'd you find out you were together?
3: Yeah, so I was seeing this guy. I reckon it was like 3 weeks, very casual. I was also kind of seeing other people at the same time. Anyway, he decided to post a photo dump to Instagram and it was like 10 photos of just us together. And the caption was, my girl, love heart, love heart.
1: And I mean, I gotta say, it's an extremely bold move, one that I'd applaud at if he managed to edge out the competition and you ended up staying with that person.
3: No, I ran for the hills. I got a bit scared. Yeah,
0: it was too strong for sure.
1: Dang, yeah, that's like, it's a big move. It either pays off.
0: My girl.
1: Or it fails miserably and someone's calling a radio station about you going, geez, what a loser that guy was. Yeah, I mean, I like how he put it all on black. He gambled it all away. I said,

0: Kato featuring John. Turn the lights off on Kiss 102.3. You are here with Ben and Liam. Big half an hour coming up for you.
1: Well, we're going to be checking in very shortly with a new local celebrity, Charlotte Carmichael, char_mart. We decided to make her Instagram famous earlier this week. Please follow her if you'd like.
0: Also, Liam, that's coming up very soon. Funky Song Fridays before 7 a.m. I was going through the Ben and Liam Instagram DMs recently and someone went out of their way. I can't find the message now. It's been lost, but they did message us to say that Funky Song Fridays was their favorite ever radio segment.
1: For real?
0: For real.
1: I mean, not like that surprised me. I mean,
0: it sounded surprised.
1: It is kind of groundbreaking. 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
0: You shake them.
1: I say, give it up. Give it a rest. Enough hits and variety just for one song a week. One funky out there, something a little different, something you wouldn't normally get on the playlist. And that's what you're going to be getting before 7 o'clock this morning.
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15: Adelaide traffic.
16: Morning there. Roads are looking too bad today. We're accident breakdown free. A bit of water over the road at Crapers at the moment. Waverley Ridge Road just near the roundabout. We're slow for works at Ottaway this morning. Kapar Road near Martin Avenue. And getting busy South Road through Edwardstown near Castle Plaza. Early morning camera, Hart Street at Semaphore. 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Kiss Car setting for 17. Right now it's cold at 7. That's Kiss Traffic and Weather together with Ben and Liam. Weekday morning, 6 to 10 a.m. on Kiss 102.3, the home of the Million Dollar Pop Quiz.
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20: Now.
19: Morning, I'm Marie Gaban. The state budget's been handed down and that big tunnel project on South Road and the new Women's and Children's Hospital is pushing state debt higher. But once they're complete, the $53 billion plus bill by 2030 will start to fall, according to Treasurer Tom Koutsantonis. Opposition leader Ashton Hearn has told 10 it's staggering.
21: The interest bill alone is soon going to be up to $10 million a day, which is just not manageable into the future. I think this is a really concerning budget for the people of South Australia.
19: Major Crash continues to investigate a head-on collision at Clare yesterday. A 66-year-old woman was critically injured when two cars smashed head-on on the Horrocks Highway at Stanley Flat. She remains in hospital fighting for life. The man who tackled one of the Bondi gunmen is accused of assaulting his father. Ahmed Al-Ahmed has been charged with attacking his dad in his own home in March, allegedly putting him in a headlock. 90% of Australians support strong protections for whistleblowers, according to the latest YouGov poll. And OnePass has replaced Flybuys as Australia's favourite rewards program. 7-Eleven, Woolworths and Mecca programs rounding out the top five. Your sport check next. A cliffhanger at Adelaide Oval with the Crows holding off the Cats by 1 point. The Crows led at every change with Tex Walker celebrating his 300th goal at Adelaide Oval, telling Seven their fast start set the tone.
22: For our boys to be able to start the game really well and then just chip away. It's just one of those games you got to keep chipping away at and, you know, you win by a point. So all's well and good to get the 4 points.
19: Round 13 continues tonight when the Hawks host the Bulldogs at the G. The Kiss cast is next.
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19: A shower or two and 17 today and a possible shower 17 tomorrow. Right now it's 8 degrees. And heading to work for all the hits and all the variety you love, keep it Kiss 102.3.
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18: 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Kiss 102.3. It's a beautiful day.
28: G'day, Adelaide. Been a lot of chat around Toy Story 5 this week. Taylor Swift doing the song for it. The cast is being announced. So I don't know if it's a little bit of a dig from the other production companies, but they have just announced another animated movie sequel, Ice Age 6.
29: And the question once again has to be asked, did we need a sixth Ice Age?
28: We didn't need a fifth Ice Age.
29: Or a fourth.
28: And the third was pushing it. The first and second,
29: I think so.
28: Fine.
29: First and second, goated. Sid the Sloth. The little squirrel with the pine cones. Doesn't Sid like pine cones as well? Pine cones. And check out you guys.

0: chilies and find pine cones.
1: Well, yeah,
0: whereas you are more like,
1: yeah.
0: You know what I mean?
1: Yeah, yeah. No, Sid was more of a goofball.
0: Yeah.
1: A lovable goofball.
0: Well, look, I'm glad, because I thought what you were going to say is, I've been told I'm more of a Diego. And I'm like, you're not a saber-tooth tiger, mate. You're not a Diego. Everyone wants to be a Diego, but not everyone's a Diego.
1: Oh, so how much is this
2: Hello,
1: song
2: can
1: slap?
2: I buzz you?
0: Yeah, oh, producer, yeah, what's up?
2: Can I be Diego?
0: I think you're more of a scrap.
1: Yeah, Belle's our scrap.
2: Actually, fair.
1: That's a great song, Rust.
0: It's a great song, I say. I feel like watching the first Ice Age tonight.
1: Yep.
0: 2002.
1: Hey, coming up after Miles Smith, Nice to Meet Ya, we're going to be checking in with Charlotte, who we have attempted to make Instagram famous this week.
0: Mm-hmm. Attempted. We sort of succeeded.
1: Well, we kind of succeeded, yeah. Actually, there's a big update with where she's at with the endorsements.
0: Yep.
1: We'll tell you what it is after this on Kiss.

0: Miles Smith, nice to meet you. Kiss 102.3. You are here with Ben and Liam on your Friday morning. Top of 17 degrees, currently 8 degrees. Very, very cold.
1: Incredible sporting story this week. Tim Payne was identified as the player at the World Cup tournament with the least amount of Instagram followers, coming in just over 4,000. And this Argentinian influencer said, we should get behind him. And the world said, yeah, why not? So he's got like 4.5 million now. And the only thing more powerful than social media is FM radio. That's where we met Charlotte in Selix Beach. Charlotte, when we met you, you had a measly 700 followers. And then we said, hey, everyone should follow Charlotte and change her life. Do you know what you're sitting in at now, follower-wise?
2: Morning, boys. I am currently sitting at 895 followers.
1: You're five off cracking the nine, and then you know
2: five off. Yes.
1: You know what's next? The foul, the big foul, and then no one can stop you.
0: You're gonna have more than producer Bell real soon.

0: So what's happened is, has your life changed much over the last 48 hours? Is it hard to go out? Is it hard to walk around? Obviously, probably, you know, that's the thing. We tried to warn you, but obviously with a certain level of fame, it's intrusive. You know, you lose a certain amount of privacy. That's the deal you make with the devil. Have you been getting hounded?
1: You guys have changed my life. Like, I was at shopping the other day and someone came up to me and I semi-knew her. She was a bit of a friend, but she was like, was that you that I heard on the radio the other day?
2: Wow, power of FM radio.
0: And, you know, FM radio is a strong, very powerful medium, very sought after. That doesn't surprise me.
2: Also, another thing we warned you about was, obviously, there'll be endorsement deals.
0: A lot of that.
2: There'll be a lot of people knocking at your door saying, endorse this, endorse that. You'll be getting people sliding into your DMs. Am I right in saying someone did slide into your DMs, Charlotte? Who was that?
1: They did. It was South Aussie Wakozzi.
2: Wow. Cozzy.
0: Cozzy. And he offered you something. Is that right?
1: He did, yeah. So I got two tickets for last night's game in a corporate box.
0: So are you telling me that last night you got free drinks at the footy?
1: Free drinks, free food, waited on all night long.
0: The first of many free luxurious events for you, Charlotte.
2: Wow.
1: It was awesome.
2: What was the commitment? Did you have to do 6 social posts, 3 stories and a tag?
1: No.
2: What was the deal?
1: Just a few photos and some clips of the game. And, yeah, it was really good. And the champagne glass definitely never got empty, put it that way.
0: I love that. So what are you running? Are you doing your edits on CapCut, Premiere Pro, or have you got someone following you doing all your socials?
1: Oh, yeah, someone following me, taking all my photos, videos. Absolutely.
0: That's the way to do it. Well, look, people can follow Charlotte right now. Charmart. It's CHARRR_Mart. It would be... sorry, Charlotte, since we've been talking, you've lost one follower.
2: Oh, no.
0: You've just gone down to 894.
2: No.
0: I'm sorry to say it. I was like hoping for we've obviously cracked 900, but I just refreshed and maybe someone's jealous that you're getting all this, you know, like arancini balls and champagne at the footy. I don't know.
2: I reckon it might have been Producer Bell after I made that joke.
0: Yeah. Was it Bell? Was it you?
2: No, it wasn't.
0: Did you sabotage? Did you sabotage, Charlotte?
2: 900 my ass.
0: Not if I can help it.
2: Hey, we have to get a move on because I don't want to miss out on doing Adelaide's favourite segment, Funky Song Fridays.
0: Well, true.
2: Gonna jump into this quick break. When we come back, the next song you hear is gonna be Liam's Funky Song.
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4: Morning there, it's Whitey live from the KISS Traffic Centre. Roads aren't looking too bad today. Got a bit of water over the road at Crapers at the moment. Waverley Ridge Road near the roundabout. Slow for works at Edwardstown, South Road near Ackland Street. And getting busy at the Portland Expressway heading into Port Adelaide. 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That's Kiss Traffic and Weather together with Ben and Liam weekday morning 6 to 10am on Kiss 102.3 on a Funky Song Friday.
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18: I like to imagine on a Friday morning like this when people's alarms go off, they wake up straight away. They sit up with cold sweats. Like,
19: they wake up, their kids like, hey, it's time. Wake up.
18: What's going on?
19: They're all discombobulated. They're like, is it Christmas? Is it Christmas? They say, no, son, no, boy. It's better than that.

0: your child's looking at you with innocent eyes, big, big blue eyes going, is it so, Papa? Is it Funky Song Friday on Kiss 102.3?
1: Yes, boy.
0: Well, yes, it is. It is the one time of the week where I pick a song myself, Ben, to play on the Kiss playlist. Now, I got to say, I've been stuck in a bit of an ice hole since we were talking about Ice Age 6 coming out, probably about 15 minutes ago. And it just feels like we have to play Rusted Root now.
1: I think so, yeah.
0: Send me my way. Hell yeah. Makes you want to nibble on an acorn.
1: We're playing this one out in full for Funky Song Fridays. We give you all the hits, all the variety on Kiss 102.3, and all the funk.

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1: Yeah, hey, our secret stain. It went off yesterday, guys. Sorry about that. So the $10,000 was given away. Janine in Morphett Vale was the one who cracked the code. This whole time, it was a Ned Kelly pie with barbecue sauce.
0: Now, look, don't feel bad if you didn't win the $10,000 because we have a bigger prize than that. There's a lot more zeros on this prize.
1: A lot of cash. In the next 10 minutes, your chance to win a million.
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16: Adelaide traffic.
17: G'day there, it's Whitey live from the Kiss Traffic Centre. Waterloo Corner got a crash to look out for this morning, but all south motorway near the interchange. Bit of still water over the road at Crafers from all that rain overnight. Waverley Ridge Road near the roundabout and slow for works at Parahus West this morning. Ridge Road near Somerset Parade. Cameras, Hart Street Semaphore and Victoria Road at Largs Bay. 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Kiss cars heading for 17 right now. 8, a few showers over the weekend, but looking good for long weekend on Monday. You ripper. That's Kiss traffic and long weekend weather together with Ben and Liam. Weekday morning, 6 to 10 a.m. on Kiss 102.3, the home of the $1 million pop quiz.
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19: Morning, I'm Marie Gavan. Our resilient Crows have upset Premiership contenders Geelong 75-74 at Adelaide Oval. The Crows down to one rotation in a nail-biting final term with injuries to Callum Archie, Jordan Butts, Toby Murray and debutant Hugo Hall-Khan. Coach Matthew Nix says it took something special to hang on.
21: For me, it's more about the way we did it, the way we got it done. Deep down, I just know how good we are, and it's hard sometimes to sort of walk in here and talk to that, but I will today. Like, it's just the boys executed under immense pressure.
19: In other news, South Australia's state budget shows that debt levels are set to reach $53 billion by mid-2030. It's off the back of two major projects, the South Road Tunnel and the new Women's and Children's Hospital. A $50 million productivity research commission has also been unveiled as the only new element in the state budget. Donald Trump has slammed a US House of Reps vote seeking to limit his war powers in Iran. A miracle tale of survival with a Nepalese climbing guide found alive after spending 6 days missing on Mount Everest. And the days of a 9-to-5 could soon be a thing of the past. A new report by the International Workplace Group found that workers say the traditional hours could be dead by 2050, calling it outdated. Your sport check next.
0: Over 140 years, the Largs Pier Hotel could tell a million stories. Perhaps it's time to add yours. The Largs Pier Hotel, a haven by the shore.
19: Recapping our top story, and the Crows have secured the 4 points with a 75-74 win over the Cats at Adelaide Oval last night. Three changes for the Power ahead of their trip to Perth to play the Eagles tomorrow night. Tom Cochran is back along with Jackson Mead and Lockie Jones. And the Aussie cricketers have lost the one-day series against Pakistan, losing the third and deciding clash this morning by 4 wickets. The Kiss cast is next.
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19: A shower or 2 and 17 today. A possible shower 17 tomorrow. Partly cloudy for Sunday 18 and partly cloudy 19 for the public holiday on Monday. Right now it's 8 degrees and heading to work for all the hits and all the variety you love. Keep it Kiss 102.3.
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17: Good morning, Adelaide. How good is this? It's Friday. We got $1,000 plus $1 million to give away right now, Liam, with our $1 million pop quiz.
30: Now, I'll be the first to say, I think in radio, when they go, oh, 10 questions, minute on the clock, the bosses will always put a curly one in there.
17: Yep.
30: They'll put one tricky one in there. I'm going to give you the answer to the curly one. All right? MetLife Stadium. That's the gotcha. You were never going to get that. Question 6. K-pop group BTS announced their 2026 comeback shows at which famous American stadium? Unless you love BTS, you're not getting that.
17: Well, look, Liam's just giving you the tricky
30: one. I've gone a bit rogue there, but yeah.
17: So now you just have the 9 easy ones.
30: MetLife Stadium is the answer.
17: You can call right now to play the $1 million pop quiz on Kiss. 131065 is our number. And even if you don't win the quiz, you still go in the running to win the $1 million. If you get them all right, though, $1,000 in your back pocket. And the big wins are going off on Channel 10 too. You can join Grant Denyer and Rebecca Gibney for Deal or No Deal and Millionaire Hot Seat weeknights from 6:30. We're doing the quiz on your Friday morning, Adelaide, after Ed Sheeran. Shivers. You're hanging out with Ben and Liam. Good morning.

0: Ed Sheeran, Shivers on Kiss 102.3. You are here with Ben and Liam, and around this time every morning we do this.
1: The Kiss $1 million Pop Quiz.
2: Annalise in Burnside, how you doing?
3: Good, thanks.
2: What would you do if you won $1 million?
3: I think I would take a year off and go on a massive holiday.
0: Wow. And what would you do if you won $1,000?
3: Probably a new work wardrobe shopping spree.
2: Okay. What do you do for work?
3: I'm a lawyer.
2: So a lawyer from Burnside. I'm surprised you're not going to buy like a third investment property. If you
0: hey, don't typecast her. Yes, she's a lawyer. Yes, she's from Burnside. But a lovely lady.
2: Well, you know what? You have to work hard to be a lawyer.
0: Absolutely.
2: You don't need any degrees to read 10 questions on a sheet to someone. So, look, we like your vibe. Look, and already you are in the running for the mill. You only need to get your voice on air for that. So 10 questions, minute on the clock. And as I said, question 6, MetLife Stadium, the one about BTS. I don't think you were going to get that. So that's tricky. But the rest, I think, very, very gettable.
0: All right, Annabelle, ready to go?
3: Yeah.
0: Let's do it.
2: What does TGIF stand for?
3: Thank God it's Friday.
2: A flat white and a long black are types of what drink?
3: Coffee.
2: Which Aussie bird is famous for its iconic laughing call?
3: Kookaburra.
2: Which fast food chain serves the McFlurry?
3: Hungry Jack's? McDonald's.
2: Mary Kate and Ashley are famous twin sisters with which surname?
3: Olsen.
2: K-pop group BTS, where are they playing that show?
3: MetLife Stadium.
2: Who won Best Supporting Actor at the 2026 Oscars without showing up to collect it?
3: Pass.
2: What star sign covers people born from August 23 to September 22?
3: Leo.
2: The Australian cricket team is currently playing a one-day series against which country?
3: Pakistan? I don't know.
2: Tate McRae's 2025 hit Just Keep Watching appears on which sport blockbuster soundtrack with Brad Pitt in it?
3: F1 movie.
2: All right, back to the one you passed. Who won Best Supporting Actor? Oh, we've just run out of time.
3: I have no idea.
0: Oh, you did really well.
2: You were cooking there. You pulled Pakistan out of nowhere. You got that right. You got that right. You got the F1 movie right as well, which is actually, that is kind of tricky now that I'm reading it back. Virgo is the star sign, unfortunately. You passed the Oscars one. That was Sean Penn. And I suppose if we were being nice, we would have taken your second answer, McDonald's. But, yeah, you said Hungry Jack's first. But, Annalise, as we said, you're still in the running to win the Millie.
3: Perfect. Thanks so much.
0: No worries. You have a great Friday. Also, we are playing again the Million Dollar Pop Quiz with Burjo after 10 a.m. this morning on Kiss 102.3.
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3: G'day there, it's Whitey live from the Kiss Traffic Centre. Waterloo Corner, a smash to look out for this morning. The north-south motorway near the interchange. There's still water over the road at Crayfords this morning. Waverley Ridge Road near the roundabout. Sluggish right now at Edwardstown. South Road in front of Castle Pies Room. Building at the moment at the Porter Expressway as you're heading into Port Adelaide. Early morning camera, Military Road, West Lakeshore. Congested roads, overflowing schools and hospitals, zero immigration. Australia needs a new deal, newdeal.au. 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Kiss Cars heading for 17 right now. Eight a few showers over the weekend, but looking good for the long weekend on Monday. Thank you very much. That's Kiss Traffic and long weekend weather together with Ben and Liam weekday morning, 6 to 10 a.m. on Kiss 102.3. 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

0: It's Haven, I Run on Kiss 102.3 across Adelaide. You are here with Ben and Liam.
1: Up next, we're going to be joined by the Marmalade Lads. Now, if you're not familiar with Marmalade, they're footy creators, do a lot of great stuff on social media, and they do this big game each year. I think this is the fifth time they've done it.
0: But fifth?
1: It's getting bigger and bigger and bigger.
2: I thought it was the third.
1: We'll have to ask them next because they're going to be joining us. But it's the Div 12 Resi State of Origin, South Australia versus Victoria. So there is a lot of Div 12 Resis, a lot of guys playing in, you know, the lowest form of footy, but then they've also got some big stars. Like they've got like Andrew McLeod is playing for South Australia. I think Charlie Dixon's going to be playing for Victoria.
0: It kind of feels like, to be honest, it feels like they're filling the hole that used to exist with the slowdown.
1: And like but doing a better job almost. Like it's such a cool thing. So we're big fans of the guys and all they do, and they're going to be telling us a little bit more about it and some of the other things that are coming up at the event, which is only $10, by the way, and kids under 18 are free.
0: Right now, though, before we chat with the Marmalade Boys, Kenny Loggins, Footloose.
1: Oh, what a song.
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0: Kenny Loggins, Footloose on KISS 102.3. Across Adelaide, you are here with Ben and Liam, and the show is brought to you by the Adelaide Symphony Orchestra. Liam.
1: Well, very exciting. The big game of footy happening Nord Oval this Saturday. The Div 12 Resi, State of Origin, South Australia, taking on Victoria. Of course, it's all organised by the wonderful Marmalade Lads and Checkers and Stray from Marmalade. Join us now. Good morning, fellas. How you doing?
2: Fantastic. Thanks for having us. Good to see you guys again.
1: Good to see you guys too. I don't know if you remember this, but many years ago, Ben and I lived in a glass box in Adelaide.
3: Yes.
1: It was a nice house. We were raising money for Lifeline, and you guys came and kicked a big filthy torp over us, and we've actually got it framed on our desks.
0: I believe it's signed.
1: Did you give us a sign?
2: Maybe at some point along the line. We've had a few interactions. We kicked over the big rocking horse with you.
1: We also tried to, without asking the people at the rocking horse, we went and tried to kick big dirty torps over the rocking horse. And I think Ben and I just kept smashing it right into the tin.
0: Yeah, for those that have never kicked a footy into it, it's made of metal and we kept smacking so the Sharon into it. It was so loud.
1: I reckon we did it. Eventually.
2: It took a lot of tries. I think we took the power out for Gummaraka as well in the process. someone hit the power line.
0: We should kick a big filthy torp over something else. I don't know what.
3: That would be nice.
2: Yeah, it's been a while. It's been a hot minute, so maybe we're due.
0: I don't know how the environmentalists would feel with the reservoir, but maybe we could try and do a big dirty torp over the Whispering Wall.
1: I actually don't think anyone could do that.
3: No, not a chance.
1: Do you know how high that is, dude?
0: Yeah, true.
1: No one's getting over that.
0: No, I meant from point to point long ways, not over
1: it over the wall.
0: No, the length of it,
1: You'd need
0: the height
1: like a horse's leg.
2: It's one of the highest things I've ever seen. Maybe you can stand on one side, I'll stand on the other, and we'll just whisper big dirty talk to each other.
1: Now, I don't want to just keep talking about old bits that we've done, but Ben and I did a thing with the Whispering Wall once where, yes, you can whisper across it, but could you fart across it? So one of our friends was on the other side and farted, and we could hear it on the other side.
0: You can hear it, yeah.
1: But let's talk more about what's happening this Saturday, Norwood Oval. I feel like this is like your final form. It's culminated in this awesome thing where it's like you're running back the slowdown. It's like footy. You know, you've got past legends. You've got footy creators that are coming out and having a crack. Like looking at it, we've got some big names here. You got some serious heavy hitters. Andrew McLeod is going to be out there. Charlie Dixon is going to be playing as well. Honestly, guys, I mean, you know, I never played footy in my life. Ben played in two Wells, but I mean, I think all of us in this room, safe to say, we were never playing AFL. But I like how you've done a thing where you are able to now play with the greats. You sort of made a living out of playing with all these legends that you would have grown up watching. How do you go out there when there's someone like an Andrew McLeod, who is stacked, by the way, and probably could still run rings around people playing AFL these days? How does it go?
3: Footballing-wise, not great.
1: Yeah.
3: It's pretty embarrassing. I'm not sure how old Andrew McLeod is, but I'm 24 and he could easily bench press 5 of me.
0: Yeah.
3: But like just being out there, all the guys that I play with are great.
2: Andrew McLeod, Charlie Dixon, I'm trying to think, Jay Schultz will be there.
0: I was just about to say.
2: I know Ben's a big Port Adelaide man.
0: I was just about to pick out the one name out of all the names I'm looking at on this list is Schultz. I'm so excited to see Schultz. Obviously a Port Adelaide legend. The dude can't miss. I remember being a fan.
2: He
0: was the best set shot, in my opinion, as a Port fan. He was the best set shot in the game when he played.
3: Yeah, for like 3 years straight. Like
0: he was so good.
3: So accurate.
2: I heard he's bringing back the glove as well. He's looked through his cupboard of collection of old boots and stuff and found his old glove. So
0: We could loan it to you, maybe, Shrey. Maybe we give it to you. Are you going to be plonked in full forward?
3: Can't be anywhere else on the field, so yes.
0: We've actually got, he gave it to us years ago. Treadray gave us one of
1: his... Doesn't do a lot of media anymore.
0: No, it doesn't. We've actually got one of his gloves from his famous games back in the day. We could lend you the glove if you wanted to.
1: Yeah.
3: What do you want it for? How much will that cost me for a
1: month? I think it's purely just like seeing other SA guys doing fun stuff.
0: We can lend you his actual glove.
1: As long as it comes back in close to one piece. I'm sure, I'd expect a few grass
0: stains. I reckon it's in the cupboard. He said
1: it's actually, he used to get them, they were like gridiron gloves. And then they stopped, like the players stopped using them because they were too, well, the AFL tried to rule them out. It's too grippy. So he stocked up on all of them and then he only had a finite amount, but he did give us one.
0: Yeah.
3: No need to worry. I'm not going to touch a football that many times. so there won't be any damage.
1: Okay, good.
2: Yeah, it'll come back pristine, exactly how you gave it to him. If you give it to him in a Ziploc bag, it'll come back in the Ziploc bag.
1: Well, Checkers and Stray, thank you so much for joining us. Marmalade, it's awesome. If you've not checked it out on social media, make sure you jump on board and follow. And also check out the Div 12 Resi, State of Origin, South Australia, taking on Victoria. It's happening 7 p.m. this Saturday, Norwood Oval. It's only $10 for tickets as well. And under 18s are free, so bring the whole family.
0: Also, how cool is this? The kits genuinely are the real deal. And the thing that I love is you've got legit sponsors for this game.
2: Yeah, it's good. There's been a lot of great sponsors back the product, and we've means we're able to give a bit of money back to some local footy clubs on the weekend. So all the revenue raised going back to six local clubs, and yeah, big thanks to the sponsors for getting behind it and allowing us to do that.
1: Good Hell on you, boys. Yeah, awesome. Good luck. Go well.
2: Thank you.
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4: Morning there, it's Whitey live from the Kiss Traffic Centre. Got a smash to look out for Waterloo Corner at the moment, the north-south motorway near the interchange causing a few dramas. Got some water over the road at Crayfus this morning, Waverley Ridge Road just near the roundabout, and getting busy South Road driving through Eberstown near Castle Plaza. Early morning camera, Commercial Road, Port Adelaide. 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The Kiss car setting for 17 right now. A fresh old 8. A few showers over the weekend, but looking the goods for Monday. That's awesome for the long weekend. That's Kiss traffic and long weekend weather together with Ben and Liam weekday morning 6 to 10 a.m. on Kiss 1023. The lads are having heaps of fun, eh?
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7: Morning, I'm Marie Gaban. A driver has hit a pole at Seaford Riots last night. Police were called to Commercial Road just before 6:30 after reports a car driving erratically hit a pedestrian crossing pole. The Toyota sedan station wagon was found at the home address, and a 27-year-old man allegedly blew .192 when breath tested. The only new element in yesterday's state budget is a $50 million productivity research commission. But debt levels are set to reach $53 billion by mid-2030. Treasurer Tom Koutsantonis has told the ABC that investment in our freight corridor is vital for the future.
9: 77% of all of our freight in the state moves on roads. So that investment actually grows the value of the South Australian economy, which is why you see those shrinking debt-to-revenue ratios, which makes the debt more affordable. Remembering, our revenue is not static. Our revenues grow.
7: The Reserve Bank Governor says that Australia will likely avoid a recession, but Michelle Bullock has told senators she admits future inflation predictors remain uncertain as the war in the Middle East continues. And Chris Hemsworth has revealed his family were denied boarding an international flight after he went to the airport with his daughter's passport instead of his son's. Your sport check next. The Crows secured a one-point win over Geelong at Adelaide Oval last night. It was back-to-back losses for the Cats, with coach Chris Scott admitting they couldn't capitalise in the frantic finish.
10: We had our chances to win it. We were a little bit disappointed with some of our execution. Late, but high pressure, difficult to communicate in that situation.
7: And Pakistan has taken out its one-day series against Australia with a four-wicket win in Game 3. The Kiss cast is next.
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7: A shower or two and 17 today, and a possible shower 17 tomorrow. Partly cloudy for Sunday 18 and partly cloudy 19 for the public holiday on Monday. Right now it's 8 degrees and heading to work for all the hits and all the variety you love. 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
12: G'day, Adelaide. Sometimes science will go too far, Liam. I think they've gone too far with this one. They've baked a sourdough using yeast from a 5,000-year-old mummy.
13: Yes, that feels disrespectful to the mummy. It's mummy yeast is what it is.
12: Yeah.
13: Might call the podcast mummy yeast today.
12: Yummy mummy.
13: Yeah, I don't know if I'd want bread made out of a mummified human.
12: I also don't think that the mummified corpse would want to be turned into bread, because you would assume that if they'd been mummified, they were probably a literal king or queen.
13: That's
12: among
13: it.
12: Men.
13: You're not a, if you're a sheep farmer or a peasant, you're not getting mummified. That was for royalty in a way, wasn't it?
12: Yeah.
13: It goes to show with time, everyone turns into multi-grain bread. You know what I mean? I wonder why he would... Yeah, because it's sourdough, obviously.
12: Yeah.
13: I think if I was mummified, I'd come out as Wonder White.
12: Yep.
13: I don't... Oh, Bell liked that one.
12: Bell did like that, yeah.
13: I don't know if that came through, but I could hear a laugh through the glass. Very rare.
12: To me, it seems like something... Yeah, Taylor Swift was getting into sourdough there.
13: Yeah.
12: It seems like something. Someone with a lot of money goes, well, where can I push this to? And they go, I want the yeast from a 5,000-year-old
13: mummy. Maybe now... this is pure hearsay. Mm. Maybe Taylor Swift was the one who ordered it.
12: Yeah.
13: When everything's available to you, nothing's exciting anymore.
12: Yeah.
13: How do you get excited? You eat 5,000-year-old bodies for breakfast with Vegemite on the top.
12: That's how she stays so youthful.
13: Yeah. She's eating Tutankhamun.
12: Hey, speaking of eating things, I want to do risky eating after Sabrina Carpenter with Taste. Very fitting song.
3: Oh.

0: Sabrina Carpenter, Taste on Kiss 102.3. You are here with Ben and Liam.
1: And the show is brought to you by the Adelaide Symphony Orchestra. But first, Ben.
0: I want to know 13-1065 risky eating. Did you risk it for the biscuit? Did you eat something you shouldn't have? Were you playing a dangerous game?
1: Maybe it was some servo sushi with four reduced stickers on it. That's when you know you're living life on the edge.
0: 13-1065 is our number. The reason I want to know is because my dad, Liam, he played the risky eating game a couple of days ago. I got some acreage in Mount Pleasant, beautiful part of the country. And I was there with my son, Freddie, my mum, and my dad. And we're hanging out for a couple of hours. We're just walking around the property, exploring. And dad kept finding these mushrooms.
1: Ooh. You got to know your way around a mushroom.
0: Yep.
1: Obviously, there's the white cap sort of mushrooms that we, you know, get from Coles. There's the death cap mushrooms, which were put into a Beef Wellington pretty famously a couple of years ago. Then you've also got the magic mushies, which are fun if that's something that you want to do.
0: My dad is not an expert on mushrooms.
1: No.
0: And he would openly admit that because he was picking them and he was saying, these look really good. My mum was saying, I don't know, Murray,
1: I think blanket rule. Never eat a mushroom from the ground, I think.
0: Unless you're positive.
1: Well, unless you, like, know all about fungi.
0: Well, because he was picking them, and then he was saying, does that look pink to you? And look pretty pink to me.
1: But the ones that kill you, though, they shut down all your vital organs one by one, and there's no reversing it. You're done. Like, if it goes bad, it goes bad.
0: I think my mum was worried because, you know, my dad's probably a bit like me where he says he's going to do something, he's going to do it. So dad was picking them saying, I'm going to eat these. And then my mum was worried because she thought, well, this could be a bit of a mushroom gate situation where she'll probably get the blame for it.
1: Yeah, well, true.
0: But he was the one picking them.
1: And then they'd be interviewing me in like a Stand documentary or something like that. Yeah, I never trusted her, really.
0: Now, that was a couple of days ago. I don't actually know if he went through with it. So maybe he decided not to eat them. Maybe he did eat them and he's totally fine.
1: Why don't we call him next and find out?
0: I think that's a great idea, Liam. We'll call my dad after this on Kiss 102.3 to find out if he ate the mushrooms.
1: If he is still with us, God forbid.
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4: Morning there, it's Whitey live from the Kiss Traffic Centre and seen a few delays this morning with that crash at Waterloo Corner. It's on the North South motorway near the interchange. The Stillwater over the road at Crafts from all that rain over the past couple of days. Waverley Ridge Road near the roundabout. Slagish at Ascot Park, Marion Road near Condana Avenue. And a couple of cameras out and about already this morning. You'll find them at Hanson Road, Wingfield and Hart Street, 74. 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Kiss Cars heading for 17 right now, 9. Taking a while to warm up. Few showers over the weekend, but looking good for the long weekend. Monday, you ripper. That's Kiss Traffic and long weekend weather together with Ben and Liam weekday morning, 6 to 10 a.m. on Kiss 102.3, the home of the Million Dollar Pop Quiz.
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1: And the show is all brought to you by the Adelaide Symphony Orchestra.
0: And we want to know about risky eating this morning. 13 1065, if you have risked it for the biscuit or the mushroom. In my situation, I was with my dad a couple of days ago and he found some wild mushrooms on the floor. He was unsure if they were poisonous or not. He decided to pick them and take them home to eat them.
1: Which is an insane thing to do, but that is your dad to a T. And to an extent, that's you to a T,
0: yep.
1: I feel. Just taking unnecessary risks just because you're like, well, I think they'll be fine.
0: Well, let's find out if he did go ahead and eat them. I've got his number punched in now and we'll ask if he's doing okay. That's if he answers the phone.
2: All right.
0: Hey, Dad, how you doing?
2: Oh, not bad. What's going on, mate?
0: Just here with Liam as well.
1: Hey, Murray.
0: I was curious if you ended up eating those mushrooms.
2: Yes. Not all of them.
0: Okay.
1: Short answer, yes.
0: So how come you didn't eat some of the ones that you picked?
2: Because they had like little worm things in them and they were sort of breaking down a bit. So
0: fair enough.
1: Right, right. And so then, how long ago was this that you ate the mushrooms?
2: Probably about 10 minutes ago, so we've still got...
1: Right. Okay. Well, can we stay on the line? Because we might be able to catch you come up a little bit.
2: I reckon that's a good idea. No, I did last night, I think.
0: Okay, last night for dinner. And they tasted all right and they were fine?
2: They were good, yeah.
0: Yeah.
1: And you're not in renal failure or anything like that?
2: Not yet.
0: And did you Google it before you ate them or did you just vibe it out, Dad?
2: No, because by the time we ate them, they really went dark underneath.
0: Okay, so you knew that you were pretty sure they were okay.
2: Yeah, because
0: okay.
2: That was the right colour underneath and they just popped out of the ground.
0: Yeah, okay.
1: It just still feels like risky, you know what I mean? Like, I mean, I don't know, Murray, like, surely, what is it for some mushrooms? Like, surely they're like $2 a kilo or something like that, like just from your ones from the shops. Like, did you need to risk it for the biscuit and have the ones that came out of Ben's lawn?
2: Well, I suppose it just depends if you want to toast a mushroom or not. If you want to toast a mushroom, go to the shop. You know?
0: And so I was a bit confused, Dad, because I was trying to tell Liam, if it's pink, it's safe, or if it's pink, it's not safe?
2: Normally, if they're darker underneath, they're fine.
0: Okay, yeah, right. So you want a dark mushroom?
2: Yeah.
0: Okay.
2: Look, like I said, I don't know if I told you on the day, what a lot of the old Italians used to do is they would throw it in with a little bit of garlic.
0: Yeah.
2: And if... fry a bit of garlic and it's white and you throw the mushroom in and if the garlic turns dark, don't eat them. But if the garlic stays still white, they're pretty well okay to eat.
0: And did you cook yours with garlic?
2: No.
1: Okay, so it still feels like you were just flying by the seat of your pants a little bit there. But Murray, I'm glad you're okay. I mean, the day is still young, so we'll be keeping a watchful eye on you and Marie. But I'm glad they were tasty.
0: Yeah, did Mum have any or just you?
2: Yeah, no, Mum and I have both had them.
0: Okay.
1: Wicked.
0: All right, thanks, Dad. See ya.
2: No worries, mate. I don't know, she's not home at the moment, so she could be at the hospital. But I
1: don't know. We better check on her too. We'll give her a call.
0: See you, Dad. All right, 13 1065 is our number. Risky eating.
1: Yeah.
0: Maybe it was some wild mushrooms in the backyard or something else. That,
1: can
0: like
1: I just say, the riskiest thing to eat. Like, that is just, I just wouldn't entertain it. I simply wouldn't. Also, he's gone down this rabbit hole saying, oh, well, the Italians used to do it with the garlic and that's how they found out. Did you do that? No. Would have been a pretty easy way to test this theory that you knew.
0: Also improve the taste.
1: Yeah.
0: All right, 13 1065 is our number on Kiss 102.3. You are here with Ben and Liam. Let us know, risky eating. What did you eat?

0: Braithwaite, the horses kiss 102.3 on your Friday morning. You are here with Ben and Liam. It is 7:57.
1: We're talking risky eating. 13.1065. If you ran the gauntlet, Ben's dad ate some mushies that he found growing out of your lawn.
0: Turns out all good.
1: Well, still early days, but it happens. I ate some 10-day-old chicken one time and paid the price.
0: Yeah.
1: There is a reason why you don't eat chicken that was cooked 10 days ago, and it'll floor you for 3 days.
0: At the time, you said, Liam, was because you ate chicken in the dark. You said the lights were off.
1: Yeah, the lights were off. I didn't know there was fur on it. So, yeah, not ideal.
0: Isabel joins us now in Morphett Vale. Good morning. Risky eating. What was it?
2: It was some protein yogurts. So I was trying to diet a couple of weeks ago and I bought these yogurts and I forgot about them. And I gave up on the diet and I had no good food, but I had these yogurts and they were well and truly off. But I sat there and I scoffed them all.
0: Ooh. And how did that turn
2: every
0: out?
2: Last one. Fantastic. Oh. Felt great.
0: Yeah, right. So you didn't get sick?
2: No.
0: I was going to say, because it could have actually worked in your favour if you were trying to diet and then you got gastro.
1: Yeah, that's it.
0: Yeah.
1: It's a good way to lighten the load a little because you do lose probably 40% of your body weight.
0: What was the use-by date on them?
2: Oh, I think it was late April and this was like late May.
0: Yeah, you can't be messing with yogurt.
1: Yeah, that's, any dairy sort of product. I mean, Belle had a coffee on her desk from yesterday that we caught her putting it in the microwave to rewarm it.
0: Producer Belle is actually a unique case because she'll say that she doesn't believe in use-by dates. Isn't that right, Belle?
3: Yeah, they don't exist. It's a conspiracy. It's all good. I was raised with 10 days is fine for anything, and if it goes in the freezer 10 years. I did have a coffee on my desk overnight, and then I did heat it up this morning.
1: Can we just run your mind back to, and I don't know if this is too private, Belle, but maybe 2 weeks ago before the show you came in here and told us something.
3: Yeah, okay, that's not food related, and I stand by that.
1: I think I had gastro,
3: but yeah.
1: You don't think it was because you were heating up coffees from Monday? No?
3: No, I have an iron gut because of this. It's
0: honestly
3: fine.
0: Some of the stuff
3: once
0: Belle will come in.
3: Smells alcoholic, then you got to stop eating it.
0: Belle will bring stuff into work that she's got from the discounted section at like Woolies or Coles, and she opens it and it stinks.
1: You'll see, like, you know when they and it's always the spinach is the first to go. The spinach will start getting sloppy, and it starts the atoms in it, the molecules start changing quicker.
0: Yeah,
1: and she's like, "That's still good. I'll slop that in there."
3: If it's sealed, it's cool. And unless you just don't make it warm. If you make it warm, the bacteria will
1: go wild. It's not
3: make
1: a thing.
3: It's fine.
1: But you see, because the bell comes in and there'll be like a sticker, and then it's like a sticker on the sticker, and there's a sticker on the sticker on the sticker.
0: And there's a sticker that says "Do not eat me," and there's a sticker on that that says "Reduce."
1: And it's like now it is 6 cents, but you might die. She's like, "I'll take it."
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14: G'day there, it's Whitey live from the Kiss Traffic Centre. Quite big delays this morning with a smash at Waterloo Corner, the North South motorway near the interchange. Bit of still water over the road from that rain over the last couple of days at Crafers, Waverley Ridge Road near the roundabout. Sluggish at the moment, Ottaway, Kapar Road near Martin Avenue for works, and getting busy, Fullerton Road at the Glen Osmond Road intersection. Camera Hart Street Semaphore. 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Kiss Cars setting for 17 right now. 8, a few showers over the weekend, but looking good for the long weekend Monday. That's Kiss Traffic and long weekend weather together with Ben and Lee in weekday morning 6 to 10 a.m. on Kiss 1823.
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17: Now.
16: Morning, I'm Maria Gavan. South Australia's state budget shows that debt levels are set to reach $53 billion by 2030. It's off the back of two major projects, the South Road Tunnel and the new Women's and Children's Hospital. Premier Pete Malinauskas has told the ABC they've been restrained with their spending.
18: We are not increasing taxes or creating new taxes, just as we have committed throughout the life of this government.
16: A $50 million productivity research commission has been unveiled as the only new element in the state budget. A 27-year-old man has been reported for drink driving after a smash at Seaford Rise. A car hit a pedestrian crossing pole after allegedly driving erratically on Commercial Road just before 6:30 and failed to stop. The driver was later found at his home address. He allegedly blew .192 when breath tested. The man who tackled one of the Bondi gunmen is accused of assaulting his father. Ahmed Al Ahmed has been charged with attacking his dad in his own home in March, allegedly putting him in a headlock. And OnePass has replaced Flybuys as Australia's favourite rewards program. 7-Eleven, Woolworths and Mecca programs rounding out the top five. Your sport check next.
19: Since 1882, delicious food, beautiful sunsets and countless memories. The Largs Pier Hotel for 140 years, a haven by the shore.
16: Port Adelaide has made three changes for tomorrow's clash with the Eagles in Perth. Tom Cochran is back for his first game since round six last year. Jackson Mead has also been included while defender Lockie Jones returns from concussion. Last night, the Crows secured a one-point win over the Cats at Adelaide Oval. The Kiss cast is next.
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16: A shower or two and 17 today. A possible shower 17 tomorrow. Right now, partly cloudy and sunny, but partly cloudy at 18 for Sunday. And then partly cloudy for the public holiday on Monday with a top of 19. Right now, it's 9 degrees. And heading to work for all the hits and all the variety you love, keep it KISS 102.3.
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22: And I bet it is a beautiful day in particular for Janine, who won our secret stain yesterday, Liam.
23: Yeah, Janine from Morph Vale. This was the big moment. She got it right.
22: Turns out it was Ned Kelly pie with barbecue sauce.
24: You've just won $10,000.
25: No! Are you kidding?
22: It's all yours. You won the lovely lady. She's a mum, got two kids, works full-time as a police officer, going to go overseas to go see her parents.
23: Yeah, hasn't seen them for 4 years.
22: There'd be so many people, though, going, bloody Ned Kelly pie with bloody barbecue sauce. Should have been my $10,000.
23: We had someone say Ned Kelly pie. We also had someone say Ned Kelly pie with tomato sauce. But it does have to be exactly right.
22: Otherwise, has to
23: we
22: be
23: can't give you the cash.
22: Exactly right. Actually, if you want proof as well, because we always record it, we have got video proof that it is a Ned Kelly pie with barbecue sauce up on the KISS socials. But if you are one of those people that's harumphing, that's sitting there going, should have been my bloody cash. Well, the good news is, Liam, Secret Stain 3.0 is back.
23: It returns Tuesday after the long weekend. Ben and I are messy boys, and we've made another stain. And if you can tell us what it is, you're going to win cash.
22: We just are messy boys.
23: We are
22: keep making big
23: messy,
22: messes.
23: Messy, messy boys.
22: And the thing is now, it's gone off twice, right? $10,000 been given away twice. So you know it's winnable.
23: Yeah, it's happening.
22: And you know the people that are winning it are the ones that are doing the work. They're getting the whiteboards out. They're listening to the podcast with all the extra clues in it. So make sure it's you this time, all right?
23: The podcast is the key, really. I think that's when it always goes off, as soon as we put the stuff out in the podcast. If you've not checked it out, Ben and Liam podcast. 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We do like tons of extra stuff that isn't just on the radio show.
22: Well, we never mentioned this on the radio show. This is probably the first time we've ever mentioned it, but we're actually doing a secret podcast party.
23: Yeah.
22: But if you want to know the details, you have to be a podcast listener. 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

0: 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You are here with Ben and Liam.
1: And you may have seen some Adelaide celebs getting dunked, getting frozen last night. Of course, the big freeze. It's that weekend, Fight MND, where the footy world gets together, Australia gets together, and raises funds and awareness for motor neurons disease, which is truly one of the most awful diseases going around. Of course, spearheaded by Neil Danaher and his family, an icon, who sadly only passed away a couple of weeks ago. So it's an extra emotional tribute this weekend. And one of the big names you would know and love from your TV who's going to be taking the plunge this weekend is Adelaide's very own Sam Mack, who joins us now. How you doing, Sammy?
2: Ben and Liam, thank you, guys. Good morning. Really good, thank you. This is, like you say, Liam, it's very emotional. I think I need to thank you because we have a mutual friend who sadly we lost in 2022, Chris Grigg, but I met Chris through you. And, you know, I got to know Chris over the couple of years while he was going through MND, and he's a wonderful man who did so much. Like Neil Danaher, while he was going through his own battle, he went outward and he was campaigning, you know, the family so well. They're an amazing family, the Grigg family in South Australia. And his son last night did the coin toss at the Adelaide Oval. Mitch McGarry medalist in his own right. So that's the thing, though. I'm sure so many of your listeners right now are thinking, yeah, I've got a connection to this cause. My uncle or my friend or someone at the local cricket club. It is sadly ever present. So whatever we can do to raise money and hopefully one day find a cure is really important.
1: Yeah, and that's the thing, Sam. You touched on Chris Grigg there, who was an excellent man. 4 years ago, he did sadly pass away. He's a family friend of mine. And look, rarely the family ever asked for anything, but I got a message from his beautiful wife, Sam, who said, look, she knew that we were friends, Sam, and she said, hey, look, Chris watches Sunrise every single morning. Is there any way, like, he could get a bit of a shout-out or something like that? And when I messaged you that, you sort of took it to the next level, and you did more than a shout-out. It was very much a tribute to what Chris was doing at the time because, you know, he was a very fit guy, footy player in his own right. He, you know, owned a gym, and motor neurons sort of slowly took his body, but it didn't take his spirit, and he was very much doing what Danaher was doing as well. I know Neil Danaher was a huge inspiration to him and really showed him how he could live with this disease. And and then from that, there was a very emotional video of him, you know, crying on the couch watching The Shout Out, and you guys struck up a friendship. And we went out for a beer once together. And I know I've read your book as well. He's got a big chapter in your book because he was an inspiration to you as well.
2: Yeah, he came to my book launch in Adelaide at the Archer Hotel, and I just had my first child at that point. Margot was born, and he was telling me about, while he was going through this, his love for his daughter, but also, you know, he's such an amazing family man. And you're right, we struck up a friendship. So it's, you know, it's mixed emotions when you talk about it, isn't it? You wish that he was still here, but then part of what Chris was all about and part of what Neil Danaher is all about is playing on, you know, like, how do we... The easy thing is to sit in your room and feel sorry for yourself and do nothing. And you know, you can understand some people who take it like that. But then you have some remarkable people who flip it and say, no, we've got to do something. We've got to at least try. So $150 million has been raised for Fight MND with Neil Danaher and the team over the years. And I genuinely feel like we're going to break records with the big freeze on Monday. It feels like there's real momentum. And if anything, I feel that Neil's message is amplified at the moment.
1: Absolutely. And look, you know, if you've been touched by the story as well, because it really is an inspirational one, you can donate bigfreeze.com.au. If you've already got yourself a beanie, you can actually do digital beanies now.
0: So oh, really?
1: You can do a digital beanie. You know, the G holds 100,000 people, so they want to match that with 100,000 digital beanies. They're only $25 a pop, so head there. If you can spare the money, it's going to a great cause.
0: At the moment, we are speaking with Sam Mack from Sunrise on Kiss 102.3. Sammy, I'm wondering, maybe it's a secret, you don't have to reveal it, but are you getting dressed up for the slide?
2: Oh, definitely. I think you've got to go big or go home. I've been starting this week to look around. Sadly, not a lot of Koshy costumes at the costume shop I visited. They don't stock a lot of prosthetic noses, and he's got quite a booty, which they don't have them in stock. They must just be too popular. They must just be everywhere. So hard to get your hands on a Koshy costume. My next thought was maybe the Cash Cow, you know, a true inspiration of mine on Sunrise.
0: Yep.
2: Then I thought, what if I could combine the two, the Kosh Cow? that might be a bit disturbing. though. No one wants to milk that. So, look, in short, I'm still thinking about what I'm going to do. I've got the weekend to sort it out. I feel like I'm going to be doing arts and crafts over the weekend at home, maybe a bit of gun, maybe some body paint with my daughters. But we'll be ready to go for Monday, trust me.
1: Excellent. Well, we'll be cheering you on, Sam. It's certainly going to be cold, but good on you, mate. And Chris would be proud.
2: Really appreciate your support, guys. Well done. And thanks so much for getting behind it. And yeah, like you said, get the digital beanie. Make sure you watch it, and let's give Neil a big send off, and let's raise some money. Oh my God.

0: 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And we keep it rolling all day while you work.
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7: Morning there, it's Whitey live from the KISS Traffic Centre. Waterloo Corner, a crash causing delays this morning. The North South Motorway near the interchange. A bit of still water over the road at Crafers at the moment from all that rain over the past couple of days. Waverley Ridge Road near the roundabout. Slow for works at Gilman, Eastern Parade near Matson Court, and quite busy at the moment inbound Fullerton Road near the Glen Osborne Road intersection just near the Arkabar. Camera, Porter Expressway, Gilman. 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Pierce Gas, 10 for 17 right now. Nine, a few showers over the weekend, but looking good for the long weekend Monday. That's KISS Traffic and long weekend weather together with Ben and Liam. Weekday morning, 6 to 10 a.m. on KISS 1023.
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0: Ben and Liam on your Friday morning across Adelaide. Good morning. Hey, here at Kiss, we're all about the hits, Liam, and we're all about the variety. Now, the Cranberries right there, that was some variety. But would you like a hit?
1: Well, why not? Mix it up. I mean, only natural to expect a hit after you've had your variety on Kiss 102.3.
0: This next one is such a hit. It's the first time I've played it. I don't even know how to say the artist's name correctly. I believe it's Josh Fawaz. Fawaz.
1: Fun name to say.
0: Yeah, Josh Fawaz, I suppose, an Australian music producer. He's done a remix of Madonna's Like a Prayer.
1: Interesting. So what he's basically done is found a gap in the market. He's got a bit of variety, and he's turned it into a hit.
0: Absolutely.
1: Well, that's our MO.
0: The bosses are telling me, Liam, that this one is surveying through the roof.
1: Well, if there's a Venn diagram of what we're all about, Fawaz is playing right in the middle of it.
0: Oh, yeah. You know, I don't know, I grew up watching The Simpsons. You didn't, Liam. You weren't allowed to watch it until you were older. But have you seen the episode where they're sitting in like a scientific room with like, it's like white walls and just a table, and there's stuff happening on the screen, and the kids have to turn, there's a big dial,
1: yeah,
0: and they turn it towards love or hate.
1: I missed that one.
0: You missed that one. Well, basically, I imagine that they get a bunch of people in a room and they just play them this song and they either go left for love or right for hate.
1: And everyone turned to love.
0: Everyone's going
1: and
0: to love.
1: You're about to love it too.
0: Josh Fawaz remixing Like a Prayer on Kiss 102.3. All the hits, all the variety on Kiss. When

0: Yes, yes, yes, yes. Couldn't say yes anymore if I tried.
1: Dial it up to yes.
0: Yes. Producer Belle, thoughts?
1: Yes.
2: Yes.
1: Yes.
0: I didn't believe it. Give me another one, Belle.
2: Yes.
0: I still don't believe it.
1: All right. Maybe she wasn't listening. Maybe she was preparing
0: something. Maybe she was producing something. I don't know.
1: Well, look, we do have the Friday meat tray coming up very shortly for our favourite caller of the week. And also we're getting into the Kiss time machine because after 9 o'clock, we're going to be heading back to a particular year playing 5 songs back to back. And after hearing a bit of Manager there, I'm feeling like I want to go back to the 80s maybe. Maybe right back to, say, 1985.
0: Yes, yes, yes.
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18: Adelaide traffic.
19: Hello there, it's Whitey live from the Kiss Traffic Centre. Still got a few delays with the crash at Waterloo Corner at the moment, the north-south motorway near the interchange. Stillwater over at Crayfors from all that rain over the past couple of days. Waver to Ridge Road near the roundabout. And sluggish at Plimpton this morning, Marion Road near Glengarry Terrace. Busy Fullerton Road near the Arkabar with a camera North Street, Henley Beach. 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The Kiss Car setting for 17 right now. It's only 9. A few showers over the weekend, but looking good for the long weekend Monday. That's Kiss Traffic and long weekend weather together with Ben and Liam. Weekday morning, 6 to 10 a.m. on a Kiss 1823.
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20: Morning, I'm Maria Gabban. A 79-year-old man has been arrested and charged with causing harm by dangerous driving after a horror smash at Campbelltown. Two cars collided at the intersection of Newton and Montacute Roads on Wednesday night. A 62-year-old man is fighting for life in hospital. A drink driver has hit a pole at Seaford Rise last night. Police were called to Commercial Road just before 6:30 after reports a car driving erratically hit a pedestrian crossing pole. The state budget has been handed down and that big tunnel project on South Road and the new Women's and Children's Hospital is pushing state debt higher. But once they're complete, the $53 billion-plus bill by 2030 will start to fall, according to Treasurer Tom Koutsantonis. China says it could slap an additional 55% tariff on Australian beef in the coming days. Dodgy NDIS providers will no longer be able to underpay staff after the Fair Work Commission closed a loophole. And the days of 9-to-5 could soon be a thing of the past. A new report by the International Workplace Group has found that workers say the traditional hours could be dead by 2050, calling it outdated. The Sport Check next. A cliffhanger at Adelaide Oval, the Crows holding off the Cats by 1 point. The Crows led at every change, with Tex Walker celebrating his 300th goal, telling Seven their fast start set the tone.
22: For our boys to be able to start the game really well and then just chip away. It's just one of those games you got to keep chipping away at, and you know, you win by a point, so all's well and good to get the 4 points.
20: Round 13 continues tonight when the Hawks host the Bulldogs at the G. The Kiss Cast is next.
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20: A shower or two and 17 today. A possible shower 17 tomorrow. Partly cloudy for Sunday 18 and partly cloudy 19 for the public holiday on Monday. Right now it's 9 degrees and for all the hits and all the variety you love, keep it Kiss 1023.
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19: G'day, Adelaide. We made it to Friday.
20: Oh, big weekend of footy. Obviously, the big freeze, fight MND. We spoke to Sam Mack earlier, friend of the show. You can check him out in the Ben and Liam podcast if you missed that. Obviously, doing awesome things to fight MND, raise funds and vital awareness. Next weekend, though, I'm sorry, but no one's going to care about the footy, mate. They'll be watching my sport for once. The World Game.
21: This is the one time every 4 years I do get excited for the soccer. World Cup fever is amongst us.
20: I am coming down with something, you guys, and it is World Cup fever.
21: It's funny how, because I don't follow the soccer. Liam's obsessed with it. You said you had trouble sleeping last night because you were so excited.
20: It took me about 3 hours to get to sleep last night because I was so high on life and so happy in my heart that the World Cup was happening.
21: I also wouldn't say that I'm a patriotic person, but when I see the Americans talking down on the Socceroos, I get pretty fired up.
20: Have you seen the stuff they've been saying? They're like, lay up. You guys and your arrogant coach can get back on your Qantas plane and head back. Take the L. I hope we destroy them.
21: Me too.
20: I really do.
21: It'd be so satisfying.
20: Oh, and I think we've got it in us. We have a lot of young, talented guys. Few guys from Adelaide. I mean, I may be speaking out of school, but I think we're going to be joined by one of the superstars next week.
21: Oh.
20: At around this time. So.
21: Do you want to drop the name?
20: Moturi.
21: Okay.
20: Very long hook for you there.
21: Yeah.
20: In 7 days, tune in at this time and you'll hear one of our great Socceroos.
21: Are we going to stake our claim, Liam, that Kiss 1023, the home of the World Cup?
20: The home of the World Cup. It will be the home of the World Cup.

0: Swift, Opalite on Kiss 102.3, giving you all the hits and all the variety on your Friday morning. And on Fridays, we do the Friday meat tray, although this morning, it's a little bit different.
1: The Friday hay tray.
2: Yeah, the Friday hay tray. Normally, it's the meat tray. It goes to our best caller of the week, someone who's called up, told us a story, something we've enjoyed. But a little different this week because it was a call that tugged at our heartstrings. And our heartstrings rarely get tugged. But we were speaking to the wonderful Carol in Mount Pleasant. She was on for a quiz. We're asking her what she'd do if she won the cash.
3: Well, I've just rescued 9 alpacas because the farmer didn't have anywhere for them to go and was going to put them down. So I really need the infrastructure. So I need to build fences and a shelter and everything and obviously get them vaccinated and look after them. So that's what that's for.
4: Giving
3: me the opportunity.
0: We simply could not go past Carol as our caller of the week when she has selflessly adopted 9 alpacas.
2: Which is... probably 9 more alpacas than you need, but it doesn't matter. It's a selfless act. She did it anyway. A modern-day saint. Carol joins us now in Mount Pleasant. You were our favourite caller of the week, Carol.
3: Happy Friday, guys. Thank you so much. That is so beautiful. Thank you. Really appreciate it.
0: Thank you, Carol. Thank you for looking after the alpacas.
2: Hey, and someone's got to do it, you
0: normally,
2: know?
0: Normally, this is the part normally where we shout.

0: out the butcher, but of course, because it is a hay tray, massive, massive shout out to the Lobethal Fodder Store. They are, yeah, they're providing the hay tray.
1: Oh my God, that's beautiful. Thank you. Thank you. That's lovely.
0: So lovely of them. I don't think they give away hay trays every week.
2: No, I don't think radio stations call them often to ask if they can have donate some hay trays, but they are willing to heed the call.
0: Lobethal Fodder Store is a fodder store with a difference, specializing in heritage and laying chickens, quality feed and fodder, and old fashioned service with a smile. Now, Carol, have you got names for all these alpacas?
1: I haven't named them all yet. I've got a few because I've had a bit of help from my family.
0: Okay.
1: So some of them are a bit obscure. I've got Bertie and Bertie's one. Unicorn's another. And that's for a girl, so that's a bit unusual. Elsa and Flossie. And then we've got some babies in there because I originally was inheriting 7 and now I've got 9. So the babies are Cookie and Fudge.
2: Yeah, so this is really like, I'm getting the vibe that your grandchildren are like 6, 7, and 8 sort of thing.
1: Yeah, yeah. Like
2: Flossie, Fudge, Elsa, and Cookie.
0: Now, look,
1: so
0: Carol.
1: I think there's a couple that haven't been named, guys. So if you've got some ideas.
2: Well,
1: if you've got some ideas.
0: Ben and Liam.
1: We can do that. So, yeah.
0: All right, Carol. Look, because you are in Mount Pleasant, we thought rather than you driving all the way to get this voucher from us, we'll just shoot you the hay tray, if that's okay.
1: Oh, my God, that's so beautiful. Thank you so much. They will be so grateful
0: and
1: so happy. Thank you.
0: No worries. All right, here comes the hay tray. Get ready.
2: Flying over now to Mount Pleasant. Here it comes.
0: Here it comes. And perfect.
1: Thank you so much. That's incredible.
0: No worries, Carol.
2: Sounds like the alpacas are enjoying it.
0: Good on you, Carol. Hopefully they landed at their feet because it did sound like it might have boofed one.
2: It might have boofed Cookie, yeah. We'll have to check on Cookie. Send a vet. Send a vet to Mount Pleasant.
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4: G'day there, it's Whitey from the KISS Traffic Centre. Roads looking too bad today. They're still sorting out that crash at Waterloo Corner today, causing a few dramas. The North South might have went into the interchange. Bit of still water over the road at Crafers from the rain over the past couple of days. Wave at a ridge road near the roundabout. Sluggish as at the moment. Fullerton Road at the Glen Osmond Road intersection and busy South Road at Mile End, but you don't get a trophy for picking that one. 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KISS car setting for 17 right now, 9. A few showers over the weekend, but looking good for long weekend Monday. That's KISS traffic and long weekend weather together with Ben and Liam. Weekday morning, 6 to 10 a.m. on KISS 1823.
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0: finger on my mind on your Friday morning, Adelaide. Good morning. You're on Kiss 102.3, giving you all the hits and all the variety. Liam.
1: Incredible sporting story this week. Tim Payne was identified as the player at the World Cup tournament with the least amount of Instagram followers, coming in just over 4,000. And this Argentinian influencer said, we should get behind him. And the world said, yeah, why not? So he's got like 4.5 million now. And the only thing more powerful than social media is FM radio. That's where we met Charlotte in Selig Beach. Charlotte, when we met you, you had a measly 700 followers. And then we said, hey, everyone should follow Charlotte and change her life. Do you know what you're sitting in at now, follower-wise?
2: Morning, boys. I am currently sitting at 895 followers.
1: Five off cracking the nine, and then you know...
2: Five off, yes.
1: You know what's next? The foul. The big foul, and then no one can stop you.
0: You're going to have more than producer Bell real soon.
1: So what's happened? Has your life changed much over the last 48 hours? Is it hard to go out? Is it hard to walk around? Obviously, probably, you know, that's the thing. We tried to warn you, but obviously with a certain level of fame, it's intrusive. You know, you lose a certain amount of privacy. That's the deal you make with the devil. Have you been getting hounded?
2: You guys have changed my life. Like, I was at shopping the other day and someone came up to me and I Demi knew her. She was a bit of a friend of a friend, but she was like, was that you that I heard on the radio the other day?
0: Wow, power of FM radio.
1: And, you know, FM radio is a strong, very powerful medium, very sought after. That doesn't surprise me.
0: Also, another thing we warned you about was, obviously, there'll be endorsement deals.
1: A lot of that.
0: There'll be a lot of people knocking at your door saying, endorse this, endorse that. You'll be getting people sliding into your DMs. Am I right in saying someone did slide into your DMs, Charlotte? Who was that?
2: They did. It was South Aussie Wakozzi.
0: Cozzy.
1: And he offered you something, is that right?
2: He did, yeah. So I got two tickets for last night's game in a corporate box.
1: So are you telling me that last night you got free drinks at the footy?
2: Free drinks, free food, waited on all night long.
1: Of many free luxurious events for you, Charlotte.
0: Wow.
2: It was awesome.
0: What was the commitment? Did you have to do 6 social posts, 3 stories, and a tag?
2: No.
0: What was the deal?
2: Just a few photos and some clips of the game, and it was really good. And the champagne glass definitely never got empty. Put it that way.
1: I love that. So, what are you running? Are you doing your edits on CapCut, Premiere Pro, or have you got someone following you doing all your socials?
2: Oh yeah, someone following me, taking all my photos, videos. Absolutely.
1: That's the way to do it. Well, look, people can follow Charlotte right now. Charmart. It's CHARRR_Mart. It would be sorry, Charlotte. Since we've been talking, you've lost one follower.
0: Oh, no.
1: You've just gone down to 894.
0: No,
1: I'm sorry to say it. I was like hoping for we've obviously cracked 900, but I just refreshed and maybe someone's jealous that you're getting all this, you know, like Arancini balls and champagne at the footy. I don't know.
0: I reckon it might have been producer Bell after I made that joke.
1: Was it Bell? Was it you?
3: No, it wasn't.
1: Did you sabotage? Did you sabotage, Charlotte?
0: 900 my ass.
1: Not if I can help it.
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2: Hi Adelaide, Fiona Ellis-Jones here from Your News Now. It's a chilly 10 degrees this morning. 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
13: Still got that crash getting sorted at the moment at Waterloo Corner, north-south motorway near the interchange. Still water over the road at Crayford's from the rain the past couple of days. Waverley Ridge Road near the roundabout. Slow forwards at Gilman, Eastern Parade near Matson Court, and busy Greenhill Road at Unley Road. Camera Hearts 374. 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Aldi. Good different. The Kiss car setting for 17. A fresh old start is only 9 and a few showers over the weekend, but looking good for the long weekend Monday. That's traffic and long weekend weather together with Ben and Liam weekday morning 6 to 10 a.m. on Kiss
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9: Ben and Liam in the morning. Kiss 102.3.
22: It's a beautiful day. It's a beautiful day. Come out and play.
1: Good morning, Adelaide. That little bit of audio there where the person says, listen to them all morning, all day. Yeah. We're not on all day. So either A, they're lying.
23: Yeah.
1: Or B, they listen to the podcast.
23: The Ben and Liam podcast, which of course you can check it out wherever you get your pods from, but I feel like they're lying.
1: I feel like they're lying too.
23: Yeah.
1: what's not a lie is the Kiss 102.3 time machine.
24: If we could turn back time.
25: Just like old time.
26: You gotta come back with me.
24: We turn it back to
23: 1985. It was 11 years before I was born. Sorry if that makes anyone feel old. But, yeah, look, it's still a cool year. Back to the Future, I like that movie. Apparently The Breakfast Club and The Goonies were the other ones dominating. I've never seen The Goonies. I know it's iconic, but and I know there's a guy with, like, a bit of a melted face in it.
1: Also, Liam, I agree because this was, for me, 8 years before I was born. Having said that, though, the music from this year has transcended our birth years because, like, these are classic songs that we all know and love. There's Aha, Starship, The Cure in there, Madonna, and Bryan Adams.
23: I think 85 is when they did Live Aid, but it was, like, in London and Philly. But then as the, so, because of the different time zones, as one was finishing, the other one was starting. And I think famously, Phil Collins, he opened it in Philly and then he got on a jet and he closed
1: yes,
23: it in London.
1: I have heard
23: which
1: that.
23: Which is pretty baller.
1: Very cool. Well, look, why don't we start it not with Phil Collins, but with Bryan Adams. Summer of 69 on KISS 102.3.

0: 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You are here with Ben and Liam on your Friday.
1: Oh, it's all happening, isn't it? It's all happening here.
0: Do you not know what we're doing?
1: Yeah, we're in the middle of the time machine.
0: Mate. Okay, because just the way you've said it's all happening is often what Liam will default to when he doesn't know what's going on.
1: Man, I always know what's going on. I'm a professional. And why else would I be trusted with the keys to a dang time machine to play tunes from 1985?
0: Because normally this is where we'll say a fun fact about the year.
1: Yeah. Well, just you should have asked because I'm full of them.
0: Because now I've given you enough time to Google one.
1: No, that's not what happened. We Are the World was the big charity single from 1985.
0: Oh, yeah.
1: We are the world. We are the children.
0: Well, that doesn't make an appearance in these five songs.
1: It's like every good artist from 1985. But I'll tell you, Bono's in it, Michael Jackson.
0: Tell you what does, Starship, We Built This City on Kiss 102.3. Let's keep rolling.

0: Kiss 102.3 with Ben and Liam on your Friday. We're in the Kiss time machine in the year 1985. Liam, we spoke about how we were both born, you know, a decade before this decade.
1: After.
0: We're born in, you know, mid-90s.
1: We're not born in the mid-70s. No. We don't have really good skincare.
0: No, we were born in the mid-90s. But that song for me, Take On Me, obviously a massive, you know, global song. But my first experience of that song, I believe, was when I was watching Family Guy. Probably I was too young.
1: Oh, and he falls in the cartoon. That's the film clip for
0: Peter gets pulled into the fridge, I believe, and the guy's chasing him.
1: And he's trying to get away. The entire film clip, and then he comes out.
0: Yeah, and they burn the toast on it like Family Guy does. But that was my first experience to that song.
1: So I was in Norway a couple of years ago. Lovely place. And there was a sculpture. I was doing this like walking tour of Norway. And there's this really big...
0: Maybe you were born in the mid-70s.
1: Yeah, well, that is, does sound like an old person thing to do, doesn't it? But like, there was this sculpture in the middle of the town. And they were like, and you know who made that? The lead singer of Take That.
0: He's a sculptist.
1: He's an artist. He expresses himself in sometimes hot hits that we play on the radio and other times in sculptures.
0: Would you say a sculptist or a sculpteur?
1: Sculpture. Hang on. No, what would you be?
0: I don't know. That's why I'm asking
1: the question. Things. Producer Bell, what are you?
2: Well, you're an artist.
1: Yeah, but what is the word for a sculptor? You'd just be a sculptor, wouldn't you?
2: No, you're thinking of a sculpture.
0: But you'd be a sculptor.
2: Now I've said it so many times, I can't.
0: I like sculptor. Sculptist.
2: Sculptist.
1: Who makes sculptures?
0: Sculptor.
1: What do you call a person? Yeah, a sculptor.
0: Sculptor.
1: So someone who makes sculptures is a sculptor.
0: Okay.
1: O-R. There you go. Well,
0: I'm glad we put a little sculptor. Bow on that one.
1: He makes music and he's a sculptor.
0: All right. Well, let's get back to 2026 on Kiss 102.3. The tunes keep rolling next.
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